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3: If I get a man like me, you get substance, you get quality.
4: Yeah.
3: If you're a good woman, I take you on vacation. 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

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Listen. Right now, it's an honor to be here right now celebrating with you. If you are here with

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Signal love. 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All the voices. 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

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Brella, mama, you know where my heart is. 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From the hills of Gonzales, I could hear the panorama. You know where my waist is. Behind a pretty girl. 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Cause it's our energy when we come down there. They say all we know is to jump and wave. It's in every creed and race. I want to hear the whole of Queens all right now. To the world. Whoa.

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But if you are a proud Trinbagonian, show me your right hand in the air right now. Show me your right, all from the back to the front. Some people have the birth paper, the ID card. 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Up in the air like this. 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Wave it. Wave it. 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
0: I'll fix it. 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

0: A very good morning. I'm Akash Samaru with headline news on CNC3 and the TBC Radio Network. Finance Minister Devendranath Tanku is assuring nurses, teachers and other public sector workers that financial relief is on the way. However, he said the necessary monetary allocation for back pay and increased salaries will be made in the next budget package. As the minister delivered the mid-year budget review yesterday, he addressed who he called the anxious unions.
1: So I want to tell nurses, teachers and whoever else that are currently at the bargaining table or are awaiting finalization, that relief is coming. Relief is coming. The documentations are being provided now, and in fiscal 2027, Mr. Speaker, the relevant appropriations will be made.
0: In response, public sector unions are pushing back against government's plan to provide salary relief in the 2026-2027 budget. While nurses say they're encouraged by the timeline, teachers are calling the proposal completely unacceptable. TUTA President Crystal Ash rejected the timeline outright, accusing the government of repeatedly delaying commitments.
2: Unacceptable. TUTA will not accept that. That is ridiculous. Because we had an agreement, we had multiple dates. Now they're moving the goalposts every time. So you would have moved it from June. You moved it to January. You moved it to the end of the first quarter. Now you're moving it to 2027. When will we have it next? At the end of your term in office? No, that is unacceptable.
0: And Attorney General John Jeremy says government will continue its crackdown on illegal PH drivers despite calls from the opposition for leniency. Referencing the murder of 12-year-old Mercedes Lane, Jeremy said public safety concerns remain a key factor in government's approach, as he revealed the issue is currently under review.
3: There are numerous instances of abductions, rape, murder of passengers, primarily girls and women, who have sought transportation from PH drivers. Just last week, the country was truly horrified. We were all devastated at the murder of young Mercedes Lane when she was placed in a PH taxi, according to media reports. We on this side are bringing that situation under.
0: We'll stay tuned for another news update at the top of the hour and for comprehensive coverage in our midday news and major newscast at 7 p.m. on CNC3.

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1: Nah, Junior. 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
0: True?
1: Mm-mm.
0: All right. Y'all here, Junior Lee the Explorer here. 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
1: Sun on your skin, music in your soul, and a rhythm that won't let you stand still. Welcome to Antigua Carnival 2026. 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Mass on the road, vibes in every fete, and a feeling that carries you from sunset straight into sunrise. July 25th to August 4th, this is

0: Kennedy alongside Selector Miles. What's going on, Miles? Morning.
1: Yep. Morning, morning, morning. Everything cool?
0: All is well on my end.
1: Yeah, yeah. All is well.
0: Yeah, man.
1: Can't complain. He's a guy, you know. I don't know, as you really season kicking.
0: Yeah.
1: Sahara dust. Thing. It's all kind of things.
0: All kind of things fighting here.
1: But I mean, we're here.
0: Yeah.
1: By God's grace, we're here. And we give thanks to be here with you all.
0: Every time.
1: Sharing our morning with you all. And yeah, let's take it to the road.
0: Yeah.
1: The Grand Slam Morning Show, Chris Kennedy and Selector Miles, in full effect.
0: In full effect, indeed.
1: Till 9 a.m.
0: Mm-hmm.
1: Or a little after, sometimes. Sometimes, depending on how the cold swing or the vibes
0: goes.
1: Run.
0: How it goes, indeed. But yes, send us a message on the Slam WhatsApp, 707-7526. And of course, you know my numbers. You can give me a call, 624-1005 or 623-5001. Hope you're having a wonderful Tuesday thus far. Of course, Tuesday, the 16th of June. And we jump into the early morning check-in. All right, the check-in before 6. So, as the transporter, you miss it by like 2 minutes. Yeah, transporter check-in at 11:57.
1: Oh, yeah, well, okay.
0: 3 minutes. So, yeah, come on, transporter. Yeah, do better than that. But again, Galen.
1: 11:57. Man, no. We started to allow day before check-in. So people used to check in.
0: Yeah. Day before?
1: Listen.
0: All right. So what time are you will be starting
1: people,
0: the check-in?
1: No, hold on. People used to check in before Sunny and them sign out, you know. And Sunny and
0: them. So as Sunny and them sign out, people started checking one
1: yeah.
0: day? Wow.
1: And Sunny and them started to say, well, what people saying they're checking in for the morning show? Sunny went crazy.
0: So we should do it.
1: No, check in. Well, I mean, you know, I think it's a bit much to really check in on Sunny shift, right? I'll say anytime after.
0: All right, no problem. So we can make mention of the transporter then.
1: Yeah,
0: so
1: definitely.
0: Transporter checked in at 11:57 p.m.
1: Well done, transporter.
0: All right. Also, Galen checked in at 12:05 a.m. Good morning, going out to Galen. The family from Turks and Caicos Islands checked in at 12:06, so it was close.
1: Nice.
0: Close. Also, Perry checking in at 2:56 a.m. Good morning, going out to Perry. Good morning, going out to Triniman Glenn from the UN, checking in from Manhattan, New York City at 3:45 a.m. We have Kemraj, AKA manager, checking in at 4:10 a.m.
1: Nice.
0: Siobhan from PT Valley checking in at 4:36 a.m. Lahore Corner at 4:41 a.m. Candice checking in at 5 a.m. JC Genesis Contractors Company checking in at 5:12 a.m. Let me see. Is this Uncle Errol, boy?
1: Hey, morning, Uncle.
0: Uncle Errol checking in at 5:22 a.m.
1: Well done, Uncle. Hi. Morning, Uncle.
0: Good morning, going out to Uncle Errol. Also, I'm seeing here Sean Ali and the Port Authority team checking in at 12:03. Well, he sent a next message, so I'm now seeing two messages here as well. So
1: double check in.
0: Yeah. So 12:03 and 5:24 a.m. Yeah. All right. Yeah. Yeah, good morning, going out to Sean Ali and the Port Authority team, and also to Tamara Sanchez and the Ansa Makamoto ladies, and the Godfathers of St. Ursula's Anglican School. Also, I'm seeing here Alvon checking in at 5:31 a.m. Good morning, going out to Alvon and Candice from Edinburgh 500, checking in at 5:36 a.m. Good morning, going out to Shoen Ali from San Fernando General Hospital, checking in at 5:43 a.m. Let me see, who is this? All right, so we have, let me see. So this lady is Althea. Her name is Althea. So good morning, good night to Althea. She's checking in at 6:00. So she checked in at 6:00. So yeah, manager, sorry, I call your whole name, your whole government name, and the people radio station.
1: Yeah, boy. When I hear any name, I was like, what? All right.
0: But yeah, keep those check-ins coming. You know, we'll see who's the first to check in tomorrow. You know, check in early. All right. Right about now, we're gonna jump into some of the lead stories making today's Trinidad and Tobago Guardian of the People. Of course, one that the nation has been waiting for the mid-year budget disclosure. Payday coming. I'm seeing a Tanku promises to address outstanding wage matters for nurses and teachers in 2027 budget, but tutor unhappy with timeline. So I'm seeing here the finance minister has assured nurses, teachers, and other public sector workers still waiting the conclusion of salary negotiations that financial relief is on the way. However, the necessary monetary allocation will be made in the 2026-2027 budget package. In some other news, I'm seeing here Scotland defends his name after PM threatens to refer him to fraud squad. That's on page 7. I'm also seeing here PM reveals PNM officials on secret TNTech no disconnection list. I saw that buzzing around, you know, some names call it, you know, like they call it the protected list.
2: Wow.
0: Yeah, the protected list. So we could get some, you know, you could get your thoughts on that, nation. We could open up the phone lines in a bit and we could get your thoughts on that. Because I mean, you know, if you don't pay your bill,
1: it's sanguine.
0: Slips in. They're dealing with you.
1: One time.
0: Brutal. So also in some of the news, I'm seeing here missing aircraft found, crew unharmed. So that was the aircraft we were talking about yesterday.
1: Okay.
0: So the private aircraft that went missing on Friday after departing St. Vincent en route to Tobago has been found. According to media reports, the St. Vincent authorities there confirmed that the small aircraft was located yesterday and its two occupants were unharmed. However, no details have been released on where the aircraft was found or the nationalities of those on board. So yeah, that's some
1: So they found it, but they didn't say where.
0: They didn't say where. They didn't say like.
1: Well, at least we know it's two occupants.
0: Yeah.
1: Right. But I mean,
0: that real sketchy. Yeah. Very shaky. And what if flying into Tobago too?
1: Well, I mean, they have a private thing. They're flying, I guess, to come for vacation. I don't know.
0: Vacation?
1: What? So people can have a vacation?
0: No, man, nah. This very sketchy.
1: It's a vacation.
0: You know what is up with planes and well, like, what you think? They maybe turn off the transponder. So let me say, for example, they turn off the transponder. You know what is going with that? You know what is associated with that?
1: Well, yeah, but I think it's a vacation.
0: Over to you, Miles.
1: In international news today, we head first to Dubai, where they're saying fragile U.S. and Iran deal offers hope for Strait of Hormuz reopening. Mm-hmm. They're also saying in Islamabad, two pilots killed in Pakistan Air Force training crash. In Kinshasa, they're saying Congo reports sharp rise in Ebola infections and deaths. And in final story, we head to Kyiv, where they're saying Russian barrage kills 11 and damages historic Kyiv Cathedral.
0: Wow.
1: I skipping past that story. Me ain't even want to go through that with Congo. I didn't play with Congo.
0: Yeah, boy. Yeah, na Ebola thing.
1: Oh, they keep that out there. I ain't going through that. No. And I know. No. But those are international stories today. You can check them out on page 14 of The Guardian in The Guardian World Digest.
0: All right. Hey, my friends, that was some of the lead stories making today's Trinidad and Tobago Guardian, Guardian of the People. So yeah, get it today and check it out. But right about now, we're going to take your calls. Give us a call, 624-1005 or 623-5001. It's time for your views after the news. Let's head to the phone lines. Hi, good morning.
3: Hi, morning.
4: You know, Chris, what's the morning all there? But, you know, we realize that
0: It's Miles.
4: Miles, oh God. My apologies.
0: Yeah, we understand.
4: But you realize that it has its playbook whenever it has things, you know, within the government. It's like the same playbook. Because tell me this, right? Or you can threaten to refer somebody to the fraud squad if they commit no fraud. Or if you think they commit fraud, especially as a politician. That's a crime.
0: Mm-hmm.
4: You're supposed to send them to the front or not, but like every time it has something coming up, it lies in opposition to what is being said, contrary to I guess, political opinion. We have all these chats, and all of a sudden, you have a sudden list of a new disconnect list. Yeah. You know how to get on that list? Or?
0: No, I know. I would like to find out how to get on that list. Cause...
4: Well, when you find out, you're going to know.
2: The way for us to get on the list is to pay your bill. That's how we get on the list.
0: No, but the list was here for people who not paying
4: the bill. Also.
0: Yeah.
2: No, I know. I know what the list is about, but I'm saying the only way we could receive that type of treatment is to pay your bill.
4: Nah. If they're marvelous, I feel like we could be the own list, and we could, you know, bubble to run them, right?
2: We could make our own list with whom? With Tier Tech?
4: Yeah.
2: You have them kind of powers?
4: Nah, well, me kind of powers. I called the final from earlier.
2: All right, well, if we find out, we'll let you know.
0: Yeah, yeah.
4: All right.
0: For now, we don't have the answers. We're asking just like you.
4: All right, y'all have a great
2: morning
4: and keep it up.
2: Yeah, man, thanks.
0: I appreciate it. Thank you. Give us a call 624-1005 or 623-5001. And I'm looking at the list here, right? So,
2: oh, they put
0: I see
2: the
0: names. Yeah, they put the list. I see Dr. Keith Rowley, Sharon Rowley, Marvin Gonzalez, Penelope Beckles, Foster Cummings, Donna Cox.
2: Dan, why did that when you say Foster Cummings? I just want to know, what's that about?
0: Foster
2: Chris?
0: Cummings, Donna Cox.
2: There's no way to be the whole party?
0: Yeah, the whole party. Looking like the whole party, yeah, more or less. Down to the Tobago Council and contractors at Bally's House.
2: Oh, my goodness.
0: Wow. Hello, good morning.
5: Love and light,
2: lover. Greetings.
5: Listen. All the yellow, well, the mustard, according to some, the mustard only doing is political game size, all you know. Because how them name on the list. And they're supposed to be part of the so called circle, too. Everything is red. Oh, go on. All your Lego that now and just do all needs to be done now. Because only everything is red. That's all. Come on, man. Do what needs to be done. You're messing with people 1 minute, they're getting back pay. 1 minute, they're getting the increase. Next minute, there's something else. And they're always looking for the money. But, you know, they don't look for the money when them have to get them salary, though.
0: Yeah.
5: The increase always come in when needs to be. And everybody else has to cool it. They don't spend their salary. Them lives on perks. We put them, well, they put them, they not me. Right? Whoever put them, they put them there. If you over us were saying.
2: Yeah, we
5: and
2: do.
5: And put across the board, whether red, whoever come into play, it's taxpayers' money is what pays them.
0: Correct.
5: Inclusive of, you know, the tax.
0: Yeah.
5: You over us? Then just need to stop it and they get them the place to run, we'll run it now.
0: Yeah, exactly.
5: Stop the nonsense now. And, you know, everything is always a diversion. They always come in with something out of the woodwork. Oh, God, come now.
0: You're fed up, lover. You're fed up.
5: I tired of them, boy. And when I check it on, almost all of them are the same. No matter who come, who go, the reality of it still, we had to look fake.
2: Yep.
0: Yeah.
5: No matter what, we had to look fake. But for goodness sake, do something now.
2: I love her.
5: You know, if I really say it, then should they go make a certain individual?
2: No. That's why I tried to realize I came in, right? I was quiet. I let you talk. Because, I mean, we give everyone a chance to speak. But I'm coming in now because I know your blood boiling and I don't want to rile up nobody.
5: No. My blood ain't boiling, you know. It's just to say, you know, you might get in my tone is because I'm passionate about the situation.
2: Correct.
5: Because
2: a
5: lot of people really going through it, man.
0: Yeah.
5: It's ridiculous. Come on. And then they want to say the mother of the nation and so forth and so forth. And yet still, you know, when they're looking for it to really do certain things, it's not being done. And it's always a diversion of picking.
0: Yeah.
5: Just give it and then do all you need to do now.
2: For real.
5: Right?
0: Agreed.
2: Yeah, I love it.
5: Yellow is the curse.
2: Thanks for calling.
0: Oh, lover. Love it. Didn't have to end like that, lover.
2: Yeah, boy, lover.
0: Love it. Didn't have to.
2: Love it. We are gonna give and take, day, boy.
0: Come on. But yeah. I mean, nation. with all that going on in the country right now, a lot of people, as Lover said, a lot of people unhappy, a lot of people ain't know where the next bread coming from too at the same time.
1: Very true.
0: Yeah. It's tough out here. And then you see these things. Well, good morning.
6: Morning, guys.
0: Morning, good morning.
6: Good job, good job. Keep it up.
0: Thank you.
6: In connection with this plane thing, where did the plane land? They're not saying where the plane landed.
0: No information, and we're not getting no information.
6: That's so funny. That's so weird. You report a plane missing, and then eventually you don't know where it landed, and then you report
2: it
6: that
2: day. You found it.
6: And it just found the plane.
0: All of a sudden,
6: okay.
0: Yeah.
6: No nationality, no where they were going.
2: No,
6: even
2: no.
6: If it landed in St. Vincent. Returned to St. That's so weird.
0: And I know the thing about
6: something
0: it was
6: happening there.
0: It was en route to Tobago.
6: Yeah, but that's what I'm saying. But yeah. Did it land in Tobago? Did it stop short and stop somewhere else? Did it
0: We don't know.
6: That's why it's funny.
2: Yeah.
6: Something else happening there.
0: Yeah. For sure.
6: Alright, have a good day, guys.
2: Thanks, you too.
0: Bye bye. Yeah. Now playing situation. Mm.
1: I still say there was a vacation.
0: Nah, that can never,
2: you know,
0: that can never be a vacation. Never.
1: A vacation.
0: Never, ever, ever, ever, ever, ever, ever.
1: Before all you know, it could be two people in relationships and they say, watch me while my wife find me. Poop.
2: And switch off. And go to hide it. And land on a small island like Station or something.
0: to mingle.
2: Yeah, to mingle. And then say, I mean, all right.
0: Nah. Well, I think you do that right in, like, if there was, like, if they had nationals, whatever, whichever country, do that in a country.
1: Do that in a, well, agreed.
0: Do that in a country. You can do that with people, man honing, man.
2: Double,
0: man honing, woman.
2: Right here.
0: Normal, yeah. Woman honing, normal.
2: Right here.
0: Right here. You don't want a flyer to do that?
2: Well, they want to do it nice now, you know, go extravagant now. Take it up a notch.
0: You don't want a flyer to do that? Nah, that's too much. That's too much.
2: See what you say?
0: For what?
2: See what you say? You don't do that nice for me. You say, well, I'm going to do something nice now. Let me go on a private.
0: I'll go fly out.
2: I'll go fly out.
0: No. You don't need to do all that. At all. Anyway, Nisha, that was your views after the news today. We're going to take a quick pause and come back with more. Keep it locked. The Grand Slam Morning Show. Chris Kennedy alongside Selector Miles. Till 9.
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0: Tim Tim, you know birds of a feather. 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

0: 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And of course, you know we're outside in full support. Yeah. For Miles, you know? The night before the Labor Day holiday.
1: Just
0: only one place, yeah, but just Tuesday, you know what I'm saying? Right? Only one place you had to be is at Fusion, come on. Everybody run out and come out and, you know, let's bring your queen and have a time, you know?
1: Bring your queen and leave your machine.
0: And leave your machine, you know? Yeah. Alright, hey. We're going to take a pause, though, and we're going to come back with your calls, right? But I have a real nice question here that I want to put forward to the nation. So, nation, think about it. You think it's okay for your friends... Well, it's okay to tell your friends secrets to your partner. Let me say, for example, your friend come to you and, you know, they come to confide, more or less, and say, boy... Trisha, what I mean, under real pressure.
1: Mm.
0: Right? Or I'm gonna lose the house and under real pressure. You running home to tell your wife? Or your significant other?
1: Oh, you see, I own in Trisha and things real nice. You know what I'm saying?
0: And Trisha is your wife or your significant other's good friend?
1: No, nah, no. You're making it too complicated, eh, Chris? You're putting too many elements into it. She knows Trisha because that is your brethren, girlfriend or wife or whatever.
0: Right.
1: Would you go home and tell your significant other these things, these secrets, these things that the person confide in you?
0: Yeah. We'll be back. I like this one. You can tell us in the meantime on your WhatsApp, all right? 707-7526.
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0: I mean, we're going to head to your calls. Give us a call. Well, we don't have much time, so we'll see if we can squeeze in one, all right? So give me a call, 6241005 or 6235001. Somebody's saying here on the WhatsApp, Chris, what about Bunta and Hush? Bunta and Hush. But a question. You think it's okay to tell your friend's secrets to your partner? Let's say your friend come to you and confides in you. And you know, he or she tells you something.
1: Is it okay to take it to your significant other?
0: Yeah, and pillow talk more or less. Hello, good morning.
2: Wait, greetings again.
0: Greetings, lover.
2: What's happening in Vegas stays in Vegas. Wow. You ain't supposed to tell your man nothing.
0: Ay-ay-ay.
2: Or your woman nothing.
0: You see what I like?
2: That's not their business.
0: You see what I like, lover?
2: That's not their business.
0: See why I love your lover?
2: You gotta love me, but I make you love me. Right? So people need to know, if somebody tell you something in confidence, that have to stay right there. Go down to your grave and don't wait because all your vex and your player talk in the business. No.
0: But lover,
2: when you was good and you gave your word, uh-huh.
0: 10 times out of 20, that really happened, lover.
2: I know I am one of them. I have people who I used to was familiar with.
0: Right.
2: We all rock no more. And what happened in Vegas stays in Vegas.
0: All right.
2: Overs, I know about that life.
0: Overs,
2: I don't
0: overs.
2: Talk. I not about that. Talk when necessary.
0: All right. You're not into the pillow.
2: And hush.
0: You're not into the pillow talk thing.
2: No. Nah, let me and you talk about something we own personal team.
0: Right.
2: You know?
0: Mm-hmm.
2: But if I had a taxi while in one of the mama guys, a little bit again, let me deal with that. I'm right. Not talking nobody business.
0: All right.
2: Hello.
0: Understood.
1: Yeah, lover.
2: Yeah.
0: All right, lover. Bye-bye. Hey, we got your 7 a.m. news coming up in a bit. I just want to read some that I'm seeing here on the WhatsApp. Somebody's saying here, of course, Chris, men love to hear the office and the group chat tea. We just know what and how much to share. That's coming from the ladies. Say, ladies is...
1: Oh, so she's saying...
0: Yeah, she pillow talking.
1: Significant
0: she pillow talking
1: hear.
0: Down the line.
1: Understood.
0: She's sharing all the info. Well, not all, but
1: most of it,
0: yeah. All right, okay. We take your calls after the news. So yeah, your 7 a.m. news up next.

0: A very good morning. I'm Akash Samaru with headline news on CNC3 and the TBC Radio Network. Former Finance Minister Colm Imbert has accused government of taking credit for the country's improved Moody's outlook from negative to stable, arguing that the decision was driven by higher oil and gas prices linked to conflict in the Middle East, rather than the government's handling of the economy. He also accused the government of understating the country's fiscal position, saying it had deliberately projected a false deficit that would later require billions in supplementary funding.
1: That's not what's abnormal, Mr. Speaker. What's abnormal is that a government cooks the books, projects a false deficit, knowing fully well that they have to come back later in the year and supplement the appropriation by billions of dollars. That is abnormal. That is abnormal. And the minister is now confessing that the deficit this year will be at least $7 billion. I suspect it will be more.
0: The private aircraft, which went missing after leaving St. Vincent on Friday, destined for Tobago, has been found. Authorities in St. Vincent confirmed the small airplane was located yesterday and its two occupants were unharmed. No information was revealed about where the plane was found nor the nationalities of those aboard. The disappearance of the plane shortly after taking off from the Argyle Airport in St. Vincent sparked a regional response, with multiple agencies in Trinidad also getting involved. Flight Radar 24 showed the aircraft had made several trips between the Argyle and Canoan airports in St. Vincent days before departing the island. The opposition has written to House Speaker Jagdeo Singh seeking answers over allegations of bias involving parliamentary staff and concerns about the conduct of Leader of Government Business Barry Pedarat. The opposition said it learned through a newspaper report that formal complaints had been made about bias, partiality and professionalism among parliamentary staff, including claims that government members' microphones were muted during House proceedings. The opposition said it was never informed of any such complaints and is now seeking details on whether they were investigated and what findings were made. The letter also raises concerns about an incident where Pedarat was allegedly seen photographing or recording a parliamentary staff member while the officer was carrying out official duties. The PNM has asked what measures are in place to protect parliamentary staff from conduct that could be perceived as intimidating or coercive. We'll stay tuned for another news update at the top of the hour and for comprehensive coverage in our midday news and major newscast at 7 p.m. on CNC3.

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0: My friends, the time is now 7:16 a.m. on the dot, and that time check was brought to you compliments Lucozade Sport Hydrate Fuel Restore. 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
1: Hey, my friends, this time check is brought to you compliments Jameson. Care for your health. The time is now 7:22 on the dot. 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Good morning, going on to the Jameson family. All right, about now, we're going to open up the phone lines. Give us a call, 624-1005 or 623-5001. Chris Kennedy alongside Selector Mars on the Grand Slam Morning Show. And we were talking about, is it okay to tell your friend's secrets to your partner? Is it okay to pillow talk? Let me know. Give me a call. All right. Somebody saying, yeah, pillow talk is a hell of a thing. As long as a couple has open communication, nothing is hidden.
2: I think
1: I'm not going to say. I was going to say something, but nah, I ain't going to say.
2: All right, cool. Let me,
1: let me just say something.
2: Yeah.
1: Hello. Good morning.
3: My brother, boy. Chris, boy.
1: What going on?
3: What going on with you? Miles, morning. Slam Nation, morning.
1: Sean, apologies with the name, eh?
3: Oh, gosh, boy. You believe in that, boy? Abochet,
1: yeah. So the good fathers of the St. Ursula's Anglican School. That's what I meant to say.
3: Yeah. To go back to the question, that's your partner, your significant other we should be talking about, right?
1: Yeah. The person who you're lying down next to in the night.
3: Well,
1: when did I come?
3: I don't believe in hiding or keeping anything from my significant other, and it's nothing like I swear on secrecy with my friend or anything like that, or you know. So I believe in being transparent when it comes to that.
1: But Sean, that is your friend tell you that? Your friend tell you that in confidence?
3: Well, okay. She or he, whoever might be the case, they tell me that I'm confident, but I don't keep nothing from my woman.
1: So when you lie down next to Tamara, you're telling Tamara everything that your friends are telling you?
3: Yeah, and likewise.
1: But Sean, I can't tell you nothing, Sean.
3: Well, keep your business
2: there. Hey, that one, Sean.
1: That one, Sean, man. You're supposed to be a better friend than that, man. Come on.
3: But I will be supportive, you know. I will be a listening ear and give all the good advice I could. You understand? But when it comes to my significant other, I just deal with it differently.
1: Wow.
3: That's just me. Other people might have a different take on it.
1: All right.
3: Right? But that is me.
1: Alright, Sean.
3: As always, loving yours.
1: Every time.
3: Be safe out there.
2: Yes, sir.
1: Yeah, man.
3: Goodness.
2: Have a good one.
1: Oh, don't tell Sean all your business.
2: At all? At all.
1: Because if Sean know your business, Samara know your business.
2: At all. Or just know to yourself. I tell Sean and Tamara one time. You're really talking to Sean alone, you know. But you just tell Tamara too.
4: Oh, yeah. My gosh.
2: We'll just
1: see.
4: Myers and Chris.
1: What's going on?
2: Morning.
4: I do humbly apologize to me, sort of men. But that man who called it is a simp.
1: He's a simp?
4: I'm sorry. I'm going to tell you something. First to begin, men have to stop giving girlfriends wife treatment. I won.
1: Why?
4: Two, let me tell you why.
1: Yeah.
4: Things our wife is deserve, our girlfriend is not entitled to because she has not ascended to that role as wife. I won. Two, I'm not misogynist, but at the end of the day, when a woman follows with her man, she does use every bit of information she have to hurt that man. By one.
1: Mm-hmm.
4: Two, it goes 2 ways, because look, I was in a relationship with a woman, and me and the girl had a discussion that, you know what? Let us not harbor anything.
1: Mm.
4: And if we have a problem, we discuss it between us.
2: Right.
4: Then we fix it. You know, me and Miss Lady having a conversation. I'm going in the bathroom. I check my phone. I realize my phone out of work. So I pick up her phone to check the time now. You know when ping, WhatsApp coming, you'll see some of them, you'll see the writing come up and then it disappear?
2: Yeah.
4: I see the beginning of these centers. Is the time I look at, I go on to look at, you know, I never went to a woman's phone before. And when I see that, I say, but that look like familiar. When I click on it, the full conversation she and I was just having, she telling she girlfriend, you know. And the conversation, we had a dispute, and we trying to trash it out, and she telling the girlfriend, and the girlfriend response was, eh? Well, he's a ARSE.
5: Wow.
4: Right. I'm trying to make it radio friendly.
5: Yeah.
4: Wow. You understand? Now, ARSE, how we think, and you talking to me, and there you doing, you just betray me. Mm. But a man, I not going and talk your business with my partner and them. Mm. But you talking to your girlfriend, so I wait for you to come out the bathroom. And when I talk to her, no accountability. I said, girl, where's that one? How you could do that?
5: Yeah.
4: And here it is. She talking, she phone plinging, she messaging back on she phone. So I take the phone, you know, and I watch. She just tell the friend what I just tell. She, you know, and the friend was like, so what wrong if you have a friend you just talk to? I said, I'm gonna tell her something. That same girl you're talking to, if I put you out now, she could come and pick you up the car. She's about to deliver, is she?
5: Wow.
2: Wow, Dusty.
4: And she was like, well, yes. I said, no, because she living by, she begging and lodging by she cousin. She's not in a better situation than you.
5: Yeah.
4: She's single and struggling.
5: Wow.
4: I said, but you want to show her that? Well, all right, no problem. Congratulations. Wow. And that was the end of that.
5: Wow.
4: Hey, if hey. I can't trust you, wait. The same thing with the man. So let's stop telling your woman your partner's business. And watch, man. Guys, how plenty men let's get one to, eh?
5: Wow.
4: For the talking
5: wow.
4: the partner business. Oh, and the woman wants to know just why. Oh, yeah, he like to watch a woman.
5: Just see, you've been through this or something? Because
2: yeah,
5: it sounds like, Chris, you know, it's from a place of passion.
2: Yeah. Chris, like you hit a
4: nerve. No. That's how I just speak. And I like to use real life scenarios because that's what actually happened.
2: Correct. I understand.
4: You understand?
2: That.
4: And Chris,
5: yeah.
4: I'm young like you. I might look young like you, but I'm 44 years old.
5: Right.
4: So I would have had experiences.
5: Okay.
4: You understand?
5: Understood.
4: Some not bad like other people own, but there's experience nonetheless. Okay. At least I know how to dodge it. So when you see a woman telling your friends all your business, red flag, remove yourself. Man, any partner who tell any woman all your business, why move away from him, leave him alone. Because when all crumbles, if it crumbles, he has to come back and line with you, but your secrets go on with that person.
5: Mm. But Tussie, we have a very special interview to jump into, right? So, you know, feel free to call us back.
4: Yeah, all right? Goodbye. All the best up.
5: Easy, Tussie. Hey, my friends, we're going to take a quick pause, and when we come back, we got an interview that you definitely want to be a part of, all right? So keep it tuned for that and so much more. The Grand Slam Morning Show, Chris Kennedy alongside Selector Miles. Till 9.
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5: Hey, my friends, 7:31 on the dot. Chris Kennedy and Selector Miles. As I said before, we have a very special interview. We're going to jump into right about now, ladies and gentlemen. We have with us His Excellency, the Ambassador of France of Trinidad and Tobago, Mr. Guillaume Pierre.
9: Good morning.
5: Pierre. All right. Good morning. And the Director of the Alliance Française of Trinidad and Tobago, Mrs. Annika Batista. Morning. How are you?
10: Bonjour.
5: Good morning. How are y'all doing this morning? I mean, it's a bit early too.
9: Well, it's okay. We're woken up already.
11: Happy to be here with you too.
1: And happy to have you all on the radio this morning with me. So I want to start, of course, with the ambassador. You know, so let's start with you. What is Fête de la Musique, and why is it such an important celebration? France.
9: Yeah, it's a fantastic party. It's been ongoing now since 1982, quite a long while. The idea at that time was to have one day in which you celebrate music, but because music is a moment where you express creativity, where people get together, the call is whoever likes music, whoever plays music, just go out in the street and enjoy. So I think this is the kind of message that in a country like Trinidad and Tobago, in which music is so important everywhere, is a message that is, really close to the people. Mm-hmm. And so, we will be organizing on Thursday, 18 June, a celebration with quite a lot of artists, bringing a lot of varied styles of music together. So that people can come, listen, enjoy, and have a good time.
1: All right, beautiful. So why would you say this is an important event, you know? For the Embassy of France to support. And tell us about the special anniversary dimension.
9: Yeah, so there are many anniversaries. The first one is the anniversary of the city of Port of Spain, right. 112 years.
1: Wow.
9: And we are building this event in very close collaboration with the city of Port of Spain.
1: I really would
9: like to thank. It's also a big anniversary for Alliance Française, who has been operating in Trinidad and Tobago since 75 years.
1: Wow.
9: So quite a long time.
1: That's a long time. Yeah. I don't even think I was out of water wrong that time. So.
9: Born 1951, you see. Since then, for 75 years, Alliance has offered, French classes, but also access to French culture, to people of Trinidad and Tobago. And so on this special day of the Fête de la Musique, we get together, City of Port of Spain, Alliance Française, Embassy, again to celebrate music, because music is one of the best cultural expressions. It's a moment where people...
1: And it also brings people together.
9: Exactly,
1: no?
9: Exactly. It's creativity, it's imagination, but it's also social link. It's a universal language.
1: Yes.
9: It's not about French.
1: Yeah.
9: It's about music.
1: Music
9: is everywhere in the world.
1: Because I've been to some places where, to the French Caribbean as well, and we'd have like English acts come to sing, and they know it word by word, as you said,
9: The music from Trinidad, it's a powerhouse here, from steel band to soca to calypso, all over the Caribbean.
1: Nice.
9: We listen to the music of Trinidad, and I think also the music of the Caribbean, the French Antilles, can be also heard here, like zouk, for example.
1: Mm-hmm.
9: So there will be a medley of a bit of everything, a moment in which artists, musicians, but also the crowd can get together, enjoy, and share a good moment with this universal language, which is music. I think it's so important, in this world, which is not easy every day, to have moments where people, share good moments, and music is the best thing. So it's one of those strong elements of the French cultural diplomacy to, propose strong musical moments where people get together and tensions diminish.
1: Yeah, and also celebrate cultures.
9: Absolutely.
1: Yeah, bring cultures together.
9: And in a country like Trinidad and Tobago, really, which is a very, very strong country of culture, and specifically of music, it makes complete sense.
1: Yeah, indeed. All right, well said. So I want to turn it over to Anika. What does Fête de la Musique mean for the Alliance of France here in Trinidad and Tobago?
11: All right, so Alliance Française, we are a French school. We teach French and we promote French language and culture.
1: Mm-hmm.
11: So as Ambassador said, for the last 75 years, we've been helping communities get together and just promoting French language. So we have exams and many other things at Alliance. Fête de la Musique for us is really one of our highlight events of the year.
1: Yeah.
11: It's really a milestone for us, in addition to the film festivals and to other things that we do, the month of Creole, Francophonie, which is French Culture Month, and we also celebrate our teachers at the end of the year. So Fête de la Musique is really that moment where we give back to the community, and we organize this concert, which is completely free and inclusive. Really do thank SoundForge for having us, and we'll be looking forward to seeing everyone there.
1: So what can the public expect on June 18th? you know, for this experience.
11: So it's going to be a festive and very family-friendly concert.
1: Right.
11: We'll have soca, steel pan, indie, DJ sets, dancers, with well-known names such as Lujo and the Gifted, Stefan Roach, Caribbean Steel Pan Connection, as well as Zena's Creative Dance Academy. And we'll also have some new faces. Artists who are very talented, but who need visibility in Trinidad and Tobago, and they'll have it on our stage. And there'll also be a food and craft market.
1: Okay, beautiful. So Ambassador, you also mentioned that, you know, it's also organized by the city of Port of Spain. You know, why do you think that this partnership is so important?
9: Well, because we operate here, you know, in Port of Spain and in Trinidad and Tobago. We want to be part of the life here. And so it's also a way of showing that we really work in close connection. We're not isolated. And also because Port of Spain is a city of music. Obviously, there's the carnival, but there's all the build-up with the steel pan. You know, I arrived eight months ago, and it was absolutely incredible for me to dive into this, you know, bustling city with concerts, with events, with calypso, with soca.
1: You play a mass?
9: Of course, I played mass. I visited almost all the panyards. Not exactly all, because there are too many, but many of the big ones.
1: Yeah.
9: Which I enjoy very, very much, really. It's an exceptional, you know, creation and gift to the world.
1: Indeed.
9: And so, we don't want to do our little event. We want to do a big event.
1: Big event.
9: And a big event should be done, you know, with strong partners. Mm-hmm. Clearly, the city of Port of Spain is a very strong partner. We have built up something very nice with them at SoundForge. Mm-hmm. I think it starts around 5. It will go at least until 10, so at least 5 hours with, as Anika just described, a very varied program. You can hear a bit of everything.
1: Mm-hmm.
9: So it could be called Fête des Musiques, of the musics, because you will be able to listen to many, many different styles and pick up what you like most, or like everything if you prefer.
1: Indeed. All right. So I'm going to ask, you know, for someone who has never attended, because this is actually the first time I'm hearing of Fête de la Musique, you know, what should, you know, they expect, and why should they come?
11: A great celebration. That's what Fête de la Musique is. Anyone who's interested in music, loves singing, loves dancing, can come to join us. So we also partnered with Deliver Me TT to promote sustainable development.
1: Okay.
11: So at persons, because parking is limited and because we want to encourage, you know, the SDGs, person will get a promo discount code to come to and from Fête de la Musique.
1: Wow, that is great. That is wonderful, actually. You know, so finally, I want to ask, you know, what is the message to the public? You know, what you all want to put out there to the nation?
9: Well, you know, get together, really. Fête de la Musique was born, as I said, 1982, long time ago. It started in kind of dream in France, which is to say, if you like music, just go out to the street and play music.
1: Yeah.
9: Now it's in over 120 countries.
1: Yeah.
9: It's all over the world. It's one big day in which whoever wants to play, whoever wants to listen, whoever wants to share a moment in music with friends, well, what the message says, come and do it outside.
1: Mm.
9: This is a message which is easy for people in Trinidad and Tobago. In other countries, it's more difficult. But basically, come out
1: indeed.
9: Play, listen, party, have a good time, and share.
1: Oh, we know how to do that. We know how to have a good time. Indeed.
9: And share this strong moment, you know, of being together around culture. I know Trinidad knows how to do this. So this is it makes it all easier for us. However, it's very important for us to mark this special day, because we want, Port of Spain to be part of this big world party. Again, 120 countries in the world are celebrating this day.
1: Wow, okay. All right, beautiful. Anything else you would like to, you know, leave with the nation before we end things?
11: Fête de la Musique is for everyone. Mm-hmm. It's free. It's open to the public. So come for the music and stay for the vibes.
1: All right. Love it, love it. It's on, ladies and gentlemen, Thursday, June 18th, from 5 p.m. to 10:30 p.m., right? At SoundForge. It's free. Of course, food and craft market on site, and of course it's organized by the Embassy of France in Trinidad and Tobago and the Alliance
5: of Francis of Trinidad and Tobago and the city of Port of Spain. So thank you guys, of course, for passing through and sharing that that information with us. I definitely think I'm going to come this one, you know.
9: You're welcome. We're waiting for you.
5: Yeah, I'm going to come and, you know, shake a leg a little bit, you know, and, of course, you know, just bask in all the culture and what's happening, you know, for Fête de la Musique. So, you know, again, you're always welcome, and thank you, you know, for being a part of the show this morning.
9: Thank you. Great day to you and to everyone.
5: Not a problem.
2: And all the best on the event. And all the best today, His Excellency, with your game, because you face off against Senegal at 3 o'clock today.
5: Yes.
2: So all the best in the World Cup.
9: Yeah.
5: predict the score. Like, what you
9: well, think? Listen, I think there should be goals, because it's two nice teams which are very much on the offensive.
5: Yeah.
9: France has a very nice forward line.
5: Senegal is
9: a very, very good team. You know, they are champions of Africa. Yeah. So let me try a bet. I would say 3-1.
5: 3-1.
9: Obviously for France.
2: No, in favor of France. Yeah.
5: Well, I don't expect that. All right, but...
2: All right.
5: We'll see. Again...
2: I prediction, though.
5: Yeah. I love it. Well, my friends, so we're going to take a quick pause and come back around. Keep it locked. Chris Kennedy alongside Selector Miles. When we come back, we got your first Citizens Money Tip. Keep it locked for that and so much more. We'll be back.
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1: 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We are aware.
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1: 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We are going to have to deplane.
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0: your first citizen's money tip. And your money tip for today, my friends, make bite-sized money goals. One study showed that the farther away a goal seems and the less sure we are about when it will happen, the more likely we are to give up. So in addition to focusing on big goals, let's say maybe a home, you know, maybe buying a home, aim to also set smaller short-term goals along the way that will reap quicker results, like saving some money each week in order to take a trip in 6 months. All right, that was your money tip. I brought you compliments first. Citizens, we put you first. We're going to head back to the phone lines. Give us a call, 624-1005 or 623-5001. We are talking about, you know, is it okay? Is it okay to tell your friends secrets to your partner? So, you know, at the end of the night, well, at the end of the day, actually, when you're cozy up, you lie down, and you and your significant other talking about the day, say, right? Yes. Trevor want to tell me something there about Tasha. And you just telling your significant other everything. All Trevor on business. Hello.
1: Have a good morning, brothers. Good morning, Miles and Chris.
0: Morning. Pressure there.
1: Yeah. A little difficult to get. Yeah, not accustomed to, right?
2: We understand.
1: No, let me tell you. Hear what, sir?
0: Yeah.
1: I am with my wife over 5 years.
0: Right.
1: I had a life before my wife, before they realized that.
2: Yeah, we know that.
1: No, the Bible tells you, don't let your right hand know what your left hand is doing. And life would be so great. Wow. Understand? There are things that my brothers and they will tell me and people will tell me, I will not going to tell my wife. Understand? Because they go die hard. That is my wife. Yes, we do everything together. We line, we play, we party, we travel. But anything that someone tells me, it's confident that is mine. I'm not sharing it with her.
0: And let me ask it on the next side, on the flip side, right? Does your wife tell you, you know, what's going on with her friends and so on?
1: No, I'm not going to ask. If she decides to say something, that's her point. She would say certain things, and as I say, she would ask from a man's point of view. As a man, you understand? But again, as I would tell her, you would find that I would be, how to put it, biased towards women. So I would just give you the advice based on women. You understand? So yes, she would tell me certain things, but not everything that she does tell me.
0: Same
1: way I would tell her certain things, but I'm not going to tell her everything.
0: All right. Understood.
2: I love my wife. All is well?
1: All is well all the time.
2: I hear that.
1: You understand? We're looking forward to a great weekend this weekend.
2: Of course.
1: Yeah, we started from Thursday night and we may end up with Sunday night.
2: Yeah, that's what the weekend is meant for. You know?
1: Right. The only thing is, Sunday morning is the annual Father's Day line where fathers, sons, grandsons, we all line Father's Day Sunday morning.
2: Okay.
1: We go to Ballandra, we take a little sea bath, we come back.
2: Right.
1: And we try to reach back home before 12. So all fathers could go back home to their wives.
2: Yeah, but
1: that morning, is strictly alcohol and lime. We hire Big Maxis. So hear what? We are responsible drivers. Right.
0: Yes, that's good.
2: That sounds like a lime, man.
1: Yes, it is a lime. Because it started with about 6 of us. And it has grown now to over, what, almost 8?
2: Almost 8-0?
1: Yeah,
0: 80. Men. Wow.
1: No, these are friends that heard about the lime and they started to come in.
0: Yeah.
1: And coming in, they bought their sons and they bought their son-in-laws, they bought, you understand?
2: Right.
1: Just men.
2: No, that's all right.
0: That's nice. That community, and, you know?
1: I say, it's a place to exhale and we all talk about, you understand? Sometimes we talk little, we own personal business amongst ourselves. It stays there. It has never gone out. You understand?
0: Yeah.
1: And as I say, We men need each other because women and the, women support women.
3: Correct.
1: Mm. We men just want to bar talk one another and say, hey, but you're chopping yourself, whatever. No, I don't do that. We try to look for a solution. We try to help you with what it is that you are going through as men.
3: Yeah, I agree with that. I endorse that fully.
1: But have so, guys, mm-hmm. first of all, have a blessed one and enjoy the weekend.
3: Yeah, thanks,
1: same coming
3: to you.
1: Up because I'm looking forward to mine.
3: Yeah, I hear
0: understood.
3: That.
1: Yeah, all right, later.
0: Easy. Account, that's how the account lead, boy.
3: Wait,
0: yeah, understand?
3: Oh. Oh. Next time. You know, I forgot that.
0: You should have just said.
3: Oh, yeah. I forgot that.
0: Yeah.
3: Next time.
0: I thought so.
3: I'll signal you next time.
0: Let me jump over to the WhatsApp quickly before I take another call. If we have the time to. Somebody saying, yeah, my friend's personal business are not my wife or woman business. My wife or woman's business is not my friend's. Wow. Spartan Sisu. Is he Spartan?
3: As in Spartan.
0: Ryan Spartan.
3: Oh, I know that Spartan.
0: Yeah, not Ryan Spartan.
3: I know that Spartan. Is he Spartan?
0: Morning.
3: Hello?
4: Yeah, because I don't want to get to hear being morning.
3: Really?
5: Hello, long night, compadre. Sorry. Hello. Morning time.
0: Morning.
3: Good morning.
5: Well, I'm saying I just catch a little bit of stuff with the correct my phone wrong. We're talking about, you know, bedroom talk now.
0: Yeah.
5: Pillow talk.
0: Yeah.
5: Yeah, but that is a serious thing.
3: Are you right, but what are you talking about, eh?
5: Yeah, talking about. Don't worry.
0: But here we're going on, Vice. We had to jump to the news in a little bit, right? So if we can
5: yeah,
0: make
5: but
0: it short.
5: Give them more time to talk.
0: Well, go ahead.
5: What I'm saying is, at the end of the day, you see when somebody step outside of the comfort zone and they decide to confide in you, that is a very strong and serious thing. And that is something that you as the listening ear need to take very seriously.
0: Right.
5: Especially now where we're seeing suicide so rampant, because we've seen it with both men and women.
0: Mm-hmm.
5: And that's because people just need an outlet.
0: Right.
5: Forget politics and whatever and things. Life is hard for some. Maybe not me, maybe not you, because we know how to disconnect, maybe we know how to free up, we know how to forget. But it's not so simple for everybody. Right?
0: Understood.
5: So you see, when we get somebody to confide in us, we need to take that like a top national security secret, boy, and guard it.
0: All right, because well, Vice, we're gonna jump to the news, so give us a call back, right?
3: If you can.
5: Yeah, man, nothing else.
0: Easy.
3: Yeah, man.
0: Hey, we got your 8 o'clock news up next.
6: Namla Prasad Bisesa plans to report the Port of Spain South MP, Keith Scotland, to the police for allegedly conspiring to defraud TNTAC. In the Parliament yesterday, the Prime Minister also read out a list of people, including former Prime Minister Dr. Keith Rowley and his wife, who she claimed were on a special list of people who would not be disconnected if they failed to pay their electricity bills.
7: I have also directed that consideration be given to making a formal complaint to the Disciplinary Committee of the Law Association for breach of the Code of Conduct pursuant to the Legal Protection Act. Further, Mr. Speaker, I have also directed that this matter be reported to the Trinidad and Tobago Police Service Fraud Squad.
6: Prasad Bisesa added that she also instructed Public Utilities Minister Barry Padarath to institute legal proceedings against Scotland and his chambers for alleged fraudulent misrepresentation, professional negligence and a breach of contract. Now, in response to the claims made by the Prime Minister, Port of Spain South MP Keith Scotland challenged the Prime Minister to make the claims outside of Parliament.
8: I invite the Prime Minister to make these claims outside of the Parliament. We have done the claim. We did the entry for judgment in default of appearance on Flavour Right, and to presume or to make an allegation that because Montai is some PNM member, that there was some collusion to suppress a TNTech matter is a serious allegation. And I call upon her to make those allegations outside of the Parliament.
6: Scotland added that he filed for default judgment against Flavour Right and has the proof. Regarding the list of protected PNM members from disconnection, he said he knew nothing about that. Meanwhile, Barry Podarat is denying claims that he attacked or intimidated parliamentary staff during last Friday's Standing Finance Committee. Outside the parliament yesterday, Podarat insisted there was no attack on any staff member and defended his actions.
9: Usually what happens is that when you take these matters to the Broadcasting Committee or to any other committee of the parliament, we are told that we have to be able to identify who the persons are, what challenges, or who these persons are, the allegations are being made against. And in, the only way that we can identify them, because we don't know the staff of the parliament. So it was never meant to be any sort of intimidatory tactic. It was meant just to identify where the possible challenges are.
6: We'll stay tuned for comprehensive coverage in our midday news and major newscast at 7 p.m. on CNC3 and across all digital platforms.

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0: 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Hello, good morning.
1: Top of the morning.
0: Morning.
1: Father Chris, Father Miles.
2: Oh, Black Gate, what's your order?
1: Top of the morning. Yesterday, like night, no news is good news.
2: I hear that.
1: Happy Tuesday.
0: Of course.
2: For real.
0: Blanket, yeah. I didn't get a chance to pass this morning, but tomorrow for sure.
1: Wow, you're safe now.
0: All right.
1: Is you on the public now?
2: Blanket, never scared.
1: Never scared the public, I just deal with your kiss. Well, I doesn't have no secret with me and my spouse. And everything is real. You get to the point straight up.
2: So if I tell you something, Blanket, in confidence, you will tell her?
1: Nah.
2: But that's what we asking.
0: Yeah, that's what we're talking about.
1: Nah. Well, I know log into her, so
2: I understand
1: now opening the line here.
2: Yeah, I understand.
1: Nah, you're mad, I can't. If you tell me something in confidence that nobody has to know.
0: Yeah.
1: Me and you, I am the Irie, which is God. Nobody else can know what's going on there.
2: Right, understand.
1: You're
0: well said.
1: You're the price that out of me, like if it's a root nearly hitting. Yeah. But I'm fighting Chrissy inside, top of the day, east, west, north, and south. Everybody watch yourself on the black carpet. Blanket is out.
0: Say no more, yeah. Blanket, hold on, Blanket.
1: Yeah.
0: Yeah, macaroni in the morning?
2: Yeah.
1: Oh, gosh, you had to come in for that early. That is our thing that's to stop here, like, whoa. I just say go, it's gone. For all my right. 6 o'clock this morning, all my 10 macaroni finish.
0: Gosh. All right, well,
1: so
0: save
1: my... Once I know you're coming, I got to keep one for you inside of the inside.
0: Save a macaroni for me. I pass it in the right. morning. For sure.
1: Macaroni. Yeah, you say it like how we better blaze the state.
0: Macaroni.
1: Not macaroni. Macaroni. All right, but I was loving your house all
2: yes,
1: the time.
0: Easy, Blanket.
1: Yeah, all the while.
0: Yeah, any morning. Hello, good morning.
3: This morning.
0: Morning.
3: It is called a secret for a reason.
0: Mm.
3: What he or she tell me that is between both of us.
0: Mm.
3: Every day that she chooses to tell, he or she chooses to tell somebody that is their business. And every problem has to be that tell one remote about things we don't know nothing about.
2: Right.
3: Somebody tell you something, you go on and tell Tom, they carry out. How? Why?
0: Mm.
3: It's a secret for a reason. That's the name of it. A secret. It's a secret.
0: Yeah.
3: Hush my eyes. Tell my girl I don't want to know.
0: She doesn't tell it. She still tell it.
3: I don't want to know.
2: But does she still tell you?
0: She still tell you.
3: By the walk off. I don't want to know. Whatever she tell you, whatever she tell you.
0: I mean, yes.
3: I don't know.
0: Birthday today. Her parents said that she listened to Slams and she's a baby.
2: Morning, Pearl.
0: Alright, morning going on to Pearl as well.
2: Happy birthday, Anaya.
0: So yeah, happy birthday. Well, I mean, Nana, I didn't really have a choice.
2: No, she's been listening since she's a baby.
0: She didn't have a choice.
2: It doesn't matter. She's been listening since she's a baby.
0: So yeah, happy birthday, Grenada, Nana. All the best today. Also to Alicia, celebrating her 6th birthday. That's coming out from your granny, Joanne, and the rest of the family. So, yeah, happy birthday to anybody who's celebrating the birthday today. All the best. Full joy. To the Max. And good morning going out to the CG United Insurance team. All right. But, yeah, Nation, all the pillow talking? Oh, nah, you're not on that. Let me know. All right. Let's see what some people say here on WhatsApp. Somebody saying, yeah, I ain't really want to know my significant other friend's business. So, yeah, they're not in that. Wow, somebody say something about Shonya.
2: Ali?
0: Yeah.
2: Nah, leave it
0: there. Any comment?
2: Leave it there, leave it there. Leave it there.
0: Somebody say something here, Nation. Yeah, I ain't angry that. Hello.
4: Hey, morning.
0: Morning.
2: Good morning.
4: Yeah, well, I know sticking in the station there, just come back in China.
2: Right.
4: So, you gotta remember a woman just thrive on the talking. A man can sit down whole day and ain't talk to nobody. You know?
0: Mm.
4: Right, but you see, women love that. Yes. And let me tell you something, you gotta entertain it, whether you like it or not.
0: Right.
4: You have to entertain it because somebody else, unfortunately, they dish the attention and that could be problems. So it's best to entertain the talk.
0: So you sit down and listening to?
4: Nah, yeah, well, that part of the communication to them. So even though it grinding your gears inside because it's always a bacchanal in the workplace, you know, women just carry on.
0: But would you tell her? Would you tell her your friend's business?
4: Nah.
0: No. So if she asks you.
4: Nah, that don't concern you.
0: Wow.
4: Okay. Yeah, but women, they love it. They love it.
0: So the thing go?
4: So the thing go, unfortunately.
0: Yeah.
4: Less.
0: Easy. Don't know.
2: Hey, we in grad season or no? We in grad season, boy. I want to see.
0: Oh, sorry.
4: Sorry.
0: Took a call in.
2: No, go ahead with the call. I'll do it after.
0: Hello.
2: Hi, morning.
5: Yo, Chris Miles.
0: Morning.
2: We're going on slow mo.
5: Where's the vibe?
0: All is well.
5: Blessings, man. Blessings. I'm listening to earlier, so I say let me just make a brief contribution. Was the question if you would want to know your significant other's friend's business?
2: No, well, not if you want to know. If you're sharing.
0: Yeah, if you're sharing.
2: If you're sharing your friend's business with your significant other.
5: All right, well, you know, as usual, I just using my imagination, right?
2: Well, yeah, we know it goes.
5: Yeah.
0: It's imagination. So, well,
5: yeah. Imagination, guy.
0: Oh, okay. Yeah. You never had a significant other at all?
2: It wasn't for long, and it's out of the back now. There we go, slow.
5: It was back in the day.
2: Yeah.
5: But, well, I mean, I was now thinking a little deeper, too. I mean, I'm guessing at some point, just in the connection with two all, yeah, you know, you might discuss things, and if something funny happened, you might share that, but to say, you know, on a real in-depth, consistent level, you're sharing other people's business, I don't think so. You know, I think you might more be enjoying, you know, the connection between two all, yeah. But I guess on a neutral level, if things happen, you might say, you know, guess what happened to someone? So today, this was a real funny boy, thing. So
2: yeah.
5: I guess so, but I pretty much it.
2: But you wouldn't share, like, their secrets, per se.
5: Nah.
0: Yeah, they come and confide in you.
5: Yeah, nah, wouldn't do that because, well, once again, I'm from the outside looking at that.
2: Yeah, we understand, but we're just asking, I mean, you personally, what you would do.
0: Mm-hmm.
5: What I would do?
0: Yeah.
5: Nah, for sure. Nah, I wouldn't share going through something.
0: Right.
5: And I'm probably trying to get some advice to probably share with my friend, and I do have all the advice. I might ask it in a neutral way, but I wouldn't disclose the identity.
0: Okay.
5: Yeah, cool. Well, fellas, you already know the vibes. Blessings, and I'll look

0: pause for the drama tomorrow.
1: Yes, I Slow Mo. Blessings.
0: For sure.
2: Yes, Slow Mo. Dunno.
1: All right. Blessings, Slow Mo. I want to say good morning and blessings to Jelani and his friends from CIC.
2: Okay.
1: They their grad is actually tonight.
2: All right.
1: So yeah, that's what I was saying, his grad season. A lot of schools have their graduations coming up.
2: Yeah.
1: So I know that was a big thing back in the day, looking forward to grad.
2: Yeah, yeah.
1: Your first
2: for
1: time
2: me,
1: to
2: like
1: really
2: I
1: dress
2: said,
1: up.
2: Yeah. And, I went to the grad. I went to my grad by myself. You know?
1: You alone?
2: Yeah, me alone. Yeah.
1: That was like the norm for you.
2: No, just had no date.
1: You had no date, yeah, or you didn't want to go with anyone?
2: Well, hey, I went and had a real time.
1: Right. But was that intentional or it just happened that way?
2: It just happened that way.
1: I understand.
2: Yeah, it wasn't intentional. I know that. Hello, good morning.
3: Hi, morning, guys.
2: Morning.
3: So, I don't agree with really talking in people's business because it's a conflict of interest, right? Because for me, everybody just had a little hobbies, a little time with it, doing little things where they shouldn't be doing, whether they're in a relationship or not. And it's like...
2: A little what? Wait.
3: Sister has had a little phases now where they're doing things that somebody else might consider, what's she doing that for?
2: What's she doing that for?
3: So me telling my significant other your business or personal thing, it's going to put me in a place where, that's where your friend doing. That's the kind of, you know, so you can't be telling people certain things because then it's like, that's your friend. So
2: yeah, that's the kind of company you keep in.
3: Is your friend.
2: Yeah, yeah.
3: You doing the same kind of things. So now everybody just have the time and the life, the broken, the who in, you know, them kind of things.
1: Right, yeah.
3: So it's better to keep the people business in your mouth, in your ears, than sharing it. And then it becomes so you like that kind of vibe, you know?
2: Mm. Have you ever been in a situation where your significant other had to, you know, well, told you anything from, you know, from their friend?
3: Of course. Yes, I would hear certain things. It puts you in a place where you become, unfortunately, judgmental.
2: Right. Mm.
3: So to avoid all of that, and you're looking at the person in one light today and in the next light tomorrow, it's better to say nothing.
2: Yeah, don't want to hear anything. Okay. All
3: right. Yeah. All right, guys. Have a good day. Play some music. I'm a wine. If not, I don't want to go to. Sorry.
2: You want a wine? Where you want the wine to?
3: Any kind of thing. I want Spanish music, soca music, any kind of thing to wine.
2: Anything to wine.
3: Yeah.
2: You just want the wine?
3: I just want a wine on a tube.
2: All right. Say it over. You get something to wine. All right. Let me just read some ad libs and we take a quick pause. My friends, dad's always giving. So this Father's Day, give something back with a gift from Francis Fashions. 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What's going on your side there, Miles?
1: Today's the last day of CAPE exams.
2: CAPE, yes? Wow.
1: Yeah, today's communication studies, so big up to everybody going out to do the exams. Well, most likely they might be in already.
2: Yeah.
1: But, I mean, blessings to them. And I want to say good morning to Phoebe. She had her last exam yesterday.
2: Mm-hmm.
1: So, based on what I've seen here, that would have been Caribbean studies.
2: Caribbean studies.
1: So, blessings to Phoebe and all the best moving forward and a new chapter.
2: Okay.
1: Because, I mean, you're finished.
2: Yeah, you're finished. So.
1: You're finished. So, now you're moving into the world of work or, I guess, university. Depending on how you want to swing it. So, congratulations, Phoebe, and all the best.
2: All the best, Phoebe. All right. Hey, we're going to take a quick pause and come back with more. Keep it locked. Continue to keep those messages coming our way. 707-7526. The Grand Slam Morning Show. Chris Kennedy, Selector Miles. Still 9.

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0: friends, we're going to open up the phone lines before we make our exit. 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That's my number. 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We're talking about... asking if it's okay to tell your friend's secrets to your partner. Your friend come and confide in you, tell you something, and as you lie down, as you rest your head,
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0: 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Hello, good morning.
2: If I'm the dog host, I might share some of the information, not the total package, but just enough to maybe get out of the doghouse. No. Women love information; they love.
0: No, but you're still telling. You're still pillow talking.
2: Say that again.
0: You're still talking. You're still pillow talking, more or less.
2: Yeah, but as I say, I wouldn't go into all the details, but I will scratch. It'll just be a get out of jail card for me. If I'm in the doghouse.
0: So if she wants to know more?
2: You will tell her. As the story, what I promise is as the story develops, she'll be kept informed. But I know my plan, and just and I need to know business.
0: So as your head hits a pillow, mouth open.
2: Yeah. Yeah.
0: Everything jumping.
2: I know my limits, and as I say, it's just to get out of the doghouse and to get back on good terms, and that's it. Yeah. That's it.
1: Hey, boy. All right.
2: Yeah.
1: Oh, all gosh.
0: Right. So we didn't say any WhatsApp. Morning, guys. I had a friend who told us her man's business to the point where we told her we no longer wanted to hear. She reached as far as to talk our business, and it got back to us. We stopped talking to her.
1: Hmm.
0: Hello. Morning. Hello.
1: Oh, morning.
0: Wait, we not hearing anything. You see.
3: Miles.
0: Yeah, we ain't,
3: That's something as I lie down, the mouth opening like it was a close spinner. as the brother now says, that's now the very any dog house. You have to get you.
1: Wow.
3: I know some brothers like that too. I tell them, yeah. Really, you know how this. Let's up still, we still on the black carpet.
1: Alright, cool. Easy. Safe journey.
3: Manners.
0: Every time.
1: And respect.
0: Every time. Somebody's saying, yeah, he doesn't even tell my significant other what does be going on with my own self, much less other people's business. Wow.
1: Hi, Miss Arima.
0: Miss Arima, we here, yeah? Yes. I don't like what you're doing, my bridge, you know? I do appreciate what you're doing, my bridge.
4: The bridge gotta take that, you know why? Because she don't want me. You gotta take that. She done tell me yesterday, somebody's trying to link him up with some Spanish. I'm gonna find that Spanish.
0: Wow.
4: You understand? Right.
0: All
4: right. The topic now.
0: Mm-hmm.
4: Right? I have a friend. She just gone talk all my business to she man.
1: Serious?
0: Wow.
4: Yeah. All my business, everything I tell she, from what I do, yeah.
0: Oh, you found out?
4: She man is...
0: Huh? Oh, you found out that she is...
4: She man and a friend of mine is close.
0: Right.
4: So he just give me back the story. I said, oh, that's how she is, okay.
1: And he's so still telling us stuff?
4: She kind of fake thing now.
1: Oh,
4: huh?
1: Okay.
0: You started to tell she fake thing.
4: Huh?
1: He's telling her fake stuff now.
4: Yeah, I tell her fake stuff. Other okay. Times she's not real, like not a real friend.
1: Okay.
4: You understand? You want to tell your man all my business.
0: It shouldn't be that. Because you go to her in confidence. You tell her in confidence. So.
4: I tell her in confidence, but you can't be telling your man my business. My business between me and you. Exactly. If I tell she man all she business, it's not she like that.
0: Yeah, exactly.
4: Because she business, it's nice.
1: All right.
4: You understand?
1: It's not like it's out of shape. Up to bust him back.
0: Right? Bust him back now.
4: No, I ain't going to bust him back. If I tell you something and I hear it back again, I'll go bust him back.
0: All right. Call and tell us.
1: All right.
4: Yeah. I'll go bust him back. Yeah.
0: But I don't like what you do, my brethren, eh?
4: Tell what? Yeah, I still love him, but no, he just had to do the right thing.
0: I don't know if he love you still or not.
1: What is the right thing, Miss Harry Mark?
4: He love me because he told me to think about it.
1: What is the right thing? What is the right thing?
4: Tell him that he really love me and he check for me. That we had to do. That's the right thing.
1: And then you would stop doing what you're doing?
4: And then I would stop, yes, and I'd be faithful.
0: You know what I'll do? I'll bring what in the drama tomorrow.
4: Bring him. Oh, God. I love that.
0: I'll bring what in the drama tomorrow. All right.
4: I love that. Right. Yeah.
0: Say no more. Yeah, I'll bring what you need, drama. Because we had to settle this.
1: That's problem.
0: Miss Arima can't be calling and
1: flitting with
0: and flitting with that man. Come on, I know Miss Arima, my bridge, yeah. Hello.
1: Well, I was gonna say that.
3: I highly don't what you going on, guys.
0: Nah, what you coming in the drama, man? What you coming in the drama, man?
1: I don't think that's you really talking about it.
0: Oh, Miss Arima.
1: Thanks, Ed Dreams, because I was good and I thought it, but I didn't see it. Because
4: yeah,
1: I was saying.
4: Even though she listened, she might be. What's her? You the Kunya Lion people who just like you.
0: Yeah,
1: most times.
4: So
1: yeah.
4: She aligned with somebody just like you. Your mom's got business with yourself and your radio. Until she got, she knows what to get a water with your business and she business. Hey, I'm the fella of respect.
0: Easy Dreams. Every time. Oh gosh. Hey, we need to leave.
1: Mm-hmm.
0: What's going on?
1: I don't know what's going on. Is he bad habit?
0: But now I bring in what he in the drama. I bring in the drama. So. Hello.
3: Yes, for the blessed morning.
0: Morning.
3: What did he tell you get a ticket by Sunday, mate?
0: He did? No, he didn't tell me.
3: He didn't get trying if he got a ticket. I see a policeman real jumping him Sunday.
0: For real?
3: I give him a ticket for $10 by Mount Hope then.
0: Maybe 10.
3: Yeah, I feel so. But what he done that to the policeman would not be able to see the details. So the policeman is who wicked, not what he.
1: Sure.
3: What if I got a ticket by brother? Let me contest it. I come and contest it with you.
0: I like all this.
1: Are
0: I like
1: you going to back him up?
3: Yeah, I go and back him up. Because I was on the other side, but I shall not call him.
0: He said no, you didn't get it ticket.
1: You didn't get it ticket.
0: No.
1: Alright, cool.
3: Alright, blessings though, as always, youth. So the camera man, this is our country. We could bring it back. We could. And we will bring it back. It is ours. They put on the guns in our man. Let me stop this killing them thing. I know they take the country a little higher than whatever.
0: Indeed.
3: Another thing, boys, fellas, boy, we need to start a plant food, boy. We need to start a plant food. Everybody, anybody.
0: I agree.
3: Start a small kitchen garden, something. And let me do all that bartering system because right now things are getting real hard.
0: Mm-hmm.
3: If I plant a pimento and you plant a okra, however, let me barter and my brothers, but we have to do it together we can make the change.
0: Yeah, especially with the neighbor too.
3: Things are getting hard. And let me teach the youth to plant too because without them, without the youths, we got no future. No. The future is the youths. You understand? So let me teach them the right thing from small. Blessed love, Trinidad and Tobago as always. Blessings.
1: Yeah, man.
0: Easy, positive. Don't know. Final call. Hello. Hello. Good morning.
1: Morning.
5: Well, boy, is that his man or no? A partner of mine tell him a secret. Tell him don't tell nobody. He tell all kind of people until he go and tell about the man who tell him the secret. You can't say, boy, if I tell you that, boy, and I tell you, don't go and tell anybody, boy. Well, if the secret is your secret, and you cannot keep your secret, yes, then I have to keep it for you.
0: Mm-hmm. Wow. The man tell back the man.
1: Tell back the man your own secret,
5: boy. I tell back the same man the secret.
0: Wow.
5: What secret talk?
0: Yeah. Tell people out there like that not to trust at all, eh? Can't trust them at all, at all, at all.
5: Anyhow, Marin.
1: Yo.
5: I hear my boy Blazer open. He said, oh, yeah, boy.
1: I know, Cello. I know it's you. No, Cello, he left, you know. He left the station.
5: Oh, okay. I didn't know.
1: Yeah.
5: I
1: figured as much. I know you, I mean, where he announced it and how he dealt with it, you would not have heard or saw. But he officially left Guardian Media Limited. So that's TV everything. He left.
0: Yeah. 2 weeks ago.
1: Yeah.
5: Well, I know how we go.
1: So we inside here, Chris and myself.
5: All right. Chris, good morning.
0: Morning. Is it Cello?
1: It's Cello. Yeah. Uncle right, from Point.
0: Uncle, oh, you from Point? Where in Point, Cello? Is that Point, man?
5: Fanny Village.
0: From where?
1: Fanny Village.
5: Fanny Village.
0: Yeah, I know Fanny Village.
5: Fanny Village.
0: All right, cool, nice. All right. Easy, Uncle Cello?
5: Yeah.
1: Yeah, Cello, blessings.
0: Yeah, man, don't know. All right, well, here.
1: Well, yeah, so it
0: chitty, should. Chitty.
1: So it should go.
0: Wait, we're looking for Junior.
1: So it should go. So it should go.
0: You're going to fly in just now, man.
1: With that keep?
0: Yeah.
4: Yes.
0: I'll squeeze you one more. I'll squeeze you one more for me. You're going to fly in just now. But of course, Janine, the DJ Hero, they're going to take over and take you all the way till noon. Enjoy. The rest of your Tuesday, indeed. After this one, hello.
6: Hello.
0: Morning.
6: Yeah, morning.
1: Morning.
6: I start in the battering system. So I jump with the book. You have the money, you can pay with love.
0: You pay with love?
6: Yeah, pay with love.
0: Love is something that should be all encompassing, man, you know?
6: No, at the front of love. Tip on your toes. At the front of love.
0: Tip on your toe?
6: Yeah.
0: Nah, man.
6: So that the battering system is starting.
0: Nah, the battering system should be, you know, love from all walks of life.
6: Nah. So I'll tell them everything and everybody gonna know.
0: Wait, is your one turn and you share any love? Do you go on, yes?
1: He didn't say what he have to offer yet or what does he want. So all he just given is love?
0: Love.
1: And ladies only?
0: And ladies only.
1: Okay.
0: Well. Good for him. Anyway. We make our exit. Janine, the DJ Hero, up next. Be safe out the nation. See you tomorrow. In the drama.
1: Mm-hmm.
0: Yeah, man. Chris Kennedy. Selector Miles. And, well, I call it not Wattie. Wattie go run in the drama tomorrow. That's some things to deal with.
1: Yeah, we need to figure out what's going on there.
0: Yeah.
1: Because first things first, we need to figure out if they really have something. Because... She's hung in delusional, he's hung like he's running away, but then he's saying she haunting him. I'm confused. So there's a lot need to be ironed out there.
0: Yeah, that's a kind of confusing relationship. Toxic, as some people say. You know, people like toxic relationship. What is that kind of guy?
1: What do you like toxic relationship?
0: Yeah, toxic kind of vibes.
1: No, what strike me like that? I don't know, but...
0: You'll hear from him tomorrow.
1: We'll find out.
0: Yeah. We out. Be safe for the nation. Listen.
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0: Beautiful people, this is how we're going to kick it off right here. Slam 100.5. Ay, ay, ay, the phone lines ran already, man. I like that. 27 minutes to 10 a.m. right here on Slam. It is a beautiful Tuesday morning, my friends, and a short week in Trinidad and Tobago, of course. On Friday, we will be celebrating Labor Day in Trinidad and Tobago, public holiday, giving us a three-day weekend. I'm pretty excited about that one. My friends, it's your girl Janine alongside the DJ Hero this morning. How are you, Hero?
1: I'm fine. Morning to you, Nation. Morning to you, RSU. Thanks for joining us this morning.
0: Oh, yeah. Yes, thank you so much. Everyone that's locked on this morning, I'm in some good spirits, you know. I'm really, really good spirits here. Thanks so much for the nice juggle there to open up the set there, man. It's good things, you know.
1: All the time.
0: Yes, it's good things.
1: I will try my best. As I say, I try my best to do the best. All right.
0: All right, my friends. All right, let's jump into what's happening in Trinidad and Tobago now. Good morning, my friends. And it's the Trinidad and Tobago Guardian, the guardian of the people as we celebrate 108 years. I love that. Remember, the Guardian newspaper is still only $4, my friends. And if you're in front of your computers right now, you have your phone in your hand, you could go on to guardian.co.tt. Mid-year budget disclosure, Lord, payday coming. I don't know about this budgeting again. I thought this thing is due once a year, twice now.
1: Ooh. Yeah, mid-year review.
0: There isn't something again?
1: Well,
0: I can't deal with that, you know.
1: Well, from what I've heard, the media is just whatever we miss in the first one, yeah, we'll look to put it in the second one now. If you understand what I'm saying.
0: Nah, not really. But I will have to read this, guys. More details on the mid-year budget on page 5. So payday is coming, my friends. Tanku promises to address outstanding wage matters for nurses and teachers in the 2027 budget. But the tutor, they are unhappy with the timeline. All right, so the teachers are unhappy. All right, so you could jump into more details here. All right, we've seen a little subtitle here inside the thing. PNM blame for economic decline, major allocations for health, infrastructure, and education. Where's the diversity? I'm so fed up of budgets that are being done and nothing is really happening. Aren't you fed up of that? Yeah. I am so fed up. Not a factory being built. Not a refinery being built. Not a bridge being built. Nothing to stimulate the economy. Nothing to stimulate employment. And it's just budget. They need how much billions? All these millions. Oh, gosh. Sorry. Yes, Let me get back happy. No. Sorry. When I read the thing and this trouble me. It does trouble me because nothing is happening. Nothing good on you. Nothing good. We're recycling. All right. We're doing nothing to help the young people. We're not investing in sport. Oh, gosh. Even look, the little culture, they're fighting all the artists. Can't get a little visa self. Oh, God. No. He put on the Undertaker. Nah, done. That's okay. Go and get your newspaper today. I'm talking about the Guardian of the People, baby. And the media budget, we're getting a full details. I'm talking about nearly 12 pages of what's happening. Right? So check it out. All right, my friends? Should I ask you all about the budget? I feel nah. I stay away from that. I want to have some fun with all it. Today is Tuesday. Let me remind you of what happens on a Tuesday. All right, so Tuesday we have the... instead of our cubicle confessions this morning, we have Sule Joseph, and he'll be joining us to discuss topics under June's Men Mental Health Awareness Month. So we're going to jump into some topics, and I know y'all are going to be pretty... I feel the fellas mightn't to like it this morning, but I want to explore. We want to explore, you know? I want to hear what the fellas have to say. Because it's all about men's mental health. So Sule should be coming in around 10:30 this morning. And then we have our road rules, right? Yeah, so if you see somebody who really, I don't know, it's be frustrating. But if you see somebody really just doing the wrong thing, no indicator, looking to cross the road, not looking left, not looking right, just jumping across... like we usually do in Trinidad, you know? We call and we clear the air on that, all right? Oui, boy. Eh. Pressure, you know? Eh, what? What's the time? Let me run some ads now. Let me run a few ads. And then we come back, I open up the lines, and then I can give you all the topic, and we'll have some fun, right? How the World Cup going, fellas?
1: The World Cup is real strenuous right now. Is that real strain? Some big teams are disappointing.
0: Mm-hmm.
1: And some underdogs are surprising us. Mm-hmm. I must safely say.
0: Right.
1: The World Cup is World Cup in right now.
0: That is fantastic. Well, I look forward to hearing from my audience this morning. All right. So let me go and take a quick commercial break. I'll tell it quick, you know, as I want to come back with the topic now. All right.
2: This month, celebrate dads with Western Union. 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

0: lines and we can jump into the topic. All right. 624-1005 or 623-5001. You can send me a WhatsApp, voice note or message on 707-7526. That's 707 Slam, my friends. Now, this morning topic I find is interesting. Here's this question. I'm gonna make you think. Use your noodle. Let's go. If you could know the absolute and total truth to one question, what question would you ask a him? If you could know the absolute and total truth to one question, what question would you ask? Tinkna. Hero, what's your question you're asking?
1: The first question I'm going to ask was, what does it have inside of the, we call it again by, in Rome?
0: In the Vatican.
1: In the Vatican. The files and so on, what they have, what they collected from the previous wars and so on, and that they have underneath there. The stuff that you all found, can you tell us what it is you found? Like on a read.
0: Right. You know why I'm going and ask? Or you know why I'm going and ask?
1: Where's
0: you
1: that?
0: See them, you see that big, you see the big lottery jackpot out there in Europe and thing? The one with 100 and something million to win?
1: Mm-hmm.
0: You see that big jackpot? I asking one question. Because remember, we want to know the truth. The total truth of one question I ask for that lottery in particular. Where is he winning numbers? That's all Janine wants to know. Where is he winning numbers? I just trying to get the 5, 6, 7. How much of a numbers for that lotto out there? With the 100 and something million pounds? Or the 100 and something million US? That you Janine know about it, you know? I go and get the numbers to the lotto. I get any numbers. Trust me. Okay. Somebody says, then ask, does he really love me as his person and wife? Oh, that's a little deep there. Hello, good morning.
2: Yo, Janine Hero.
0: Blessings, hey, my love. How are you?
2: I cool with the vibe as well, yeah.
0: Just blessed, you know?
2: For sure, for sure.
0: Just having some fun.
2: Yes, for sure. I heard a very serious question, you know, asked there.
0: Mm.
2: If you could know the total and absolute truth of one question,
0: what would the question be?
2: What would that question be?
0: Mm-hmm.
2: And, you know, we could go so many different ways,
0: what
2: you know.
0: What is this fella?
2: There's mm-hmm. so many different topics
0: I
2: out there.
0: I would imagine.
2: We want to know the truth, you know. We want to know the truth. But as I sit down here and I meditate, right, you know, age-old question, you know, ever since from a young one, they're asking on TV when they see the commercials, how many licks does it take to get to the center of a Tootsie Roll? Yeah, with the owl.
0: That's good. That's a good one.
2: And
0: all
2: even
0: right.
2: the owl couldn't provide the answer to the question. And we know how sophisticated owls are. So I would really want to know the truth to that question. Because that question on my mind for years now. And it's a burden.
0: Mm-hmm.
2: So that's my question. I really want to know that. Yeah,
0: true.
2: Well, yeah, for sure, for sure.
0: How many licks does it take to get to the center of a Tootsie Roll?
2: Yeah, whether it's like 100 licks, whether it's 10 licks, you know, it's important.
0: That's really
2: we
0: important
2: to
0: you.
2: Yeah.
0: So let me ask a question and never buy a Tootsie Roll and try it yourself.
2: No, I'm not a big lollipop man.
0: What do you mean, boy?
2: It's not candy man.
0: It's interesting, but you don't want lick the lollipop?
2: I think they should do a documentary on it, and I would watch the documentary. But me personally, doing it, I'm not really into sweets too much, like my joints and thing.
0: Your joints?
2: Yeah, I can't really take too much sugar. I'm not a sugar boy.
3: You 85 or?
0: You have a little arthritis?
2: I don't have arthritis. I just didn't get the strongest genes now.
3: The man has sugar in the joints.
0: So what you doing about that to change it?
2: Well, what I'm doing, I'm cutting down on sugar. Because that's a good question. Because I know you share some of your dietary journeys with us.
0: Of course.
2: Trying to drink more water.
0: Correct.
2: Trying to find the best water
0: for me.
2: What
0: type of water? I'm not going to ask you. What type of water you're drinking? Is there something called Kaijan water? Have you tried it?
2: I tried it once and twice. I think, I don't want to call no particular brand, but
0: right,
2: yeah, it's have that water. I think maybe water with less sodium might be better for me.
0: Well, most definitely. You can try some alkaline water, and you could also try nice lemon water as well, you know.
2: Yes, a balance. Okay? You can't drink too much lemon water. You'll get too much acid. So you have to balance it out. And then to everybody, body different. So you have to listen at the professional. So you have to listen to your body too. And
0: yes, darling.
2: Try
0: some cucumber water.
2: Cucumber water, that's a good one too, you know.
0: Yes, baby.
2: That's a good one. You know the things, Janine. You know the topics.
0: Of course, babe. Of course.
2: Sure. That's really good advice on a serious note. That's great advice to give. Well, I wouldn't clog the lines too long.
0: No problem.
2: Yeah. But, I mean, on a whole...
0: How many licks does it take to get to the center?
2: That was just a joke, because I was really thinking a more serious question, firstly.
0: Right.
2: But, you know, we just need to promote the peace.
0: Right.
2: Yeah, for sure. Peace and, as you just say, what's you saying?
0: Ah, peace, love, and cupcakes.
2: That is it there.
3: Too much sugar for you, though.
0: Yes, that might be a little sugar for you.
3: The joints and them might be brittle.
0: See, go on. Thank you, Slow Mo. We love you, Slow Mo. 624-1005-623-5001. Guys, I needed to use your noodle this morning. I'm asking you to think if you could know the absolute and total truth to one question and one question alone, what would you ask? It's simple. Hello, good morning. Welcome.
4: Morning.
0: Hi. How are you? You know I love you.
4: Yeah, well, we're on Scotch now, but... It would be...
0: You can't do that.
1: Slam 101.5 is not the views of the radio station, neither the announcers.
0: Listen.
1: we don't have that.
0: Bless the nation or something. Yes, you have to find something to bless the nation other
3: one
0: than
3: time,
0: that.
3: Yeah.
0: That disclaimer don't go on, baby. We can't have that disclaimer over here. I don't you hear what the caller say?
3: We are court closed. We are coming here to get
0: listen,
3: on trouble.
0: Just get a lovely just get a disclaimer, please, Mr. DJ. Thank you so kindly.
3: Messy place.
0: I just ask all a simple question, you know. If you could know the absolute and total truth, not mean like that is a good question to come with here. But anyway, if you could know the absolute and total truth to one question, what question would you ask? Let's go again. Hello, good morning.
5: Hi, good morning.
0: Morning, beautiful. Talk to me.
5: So I was wondering, I want to know really and truly, how did man evolve? Was it really God? Was there really huge people at the beginning?
0: Mm.
5: I want to know the beginning. Mm-hmm. How did it really happen? You know, the chicken and the egg, which one comes first?
0: Mm-hmm.
5: So
0: mm-hmm.
5: I want to know that.
0: You want to know for sure because you wasn't there. You're reading books. Yes. You hear explanations. Yes. You watch documentaries. But you want to know absolutely how did this whole thing start?
5: How did it start?
0: Good question, girl. You got me thinking now. Because, you know, they really come up with a lot of... There was the big boom that started. Then if you read the Bible, they say it was God that started. Let there be light. So, was it one and the same? Was the big boom... About? When God say, let there be light, I don't know. Great question.
5: How did God come about?
0: Ooh.
5: At the beginning of time, how did God come about?
0: Girl, I know. We have to clock it for you. I like you, Miss. Good things. Clocking, I can't make much noise. I like your question. All right, Miss. I like that educated
5: bye-bye.
0: One. Bye, babe. I like you.
5: Bye-bye.
0: Smart lady. Miss, what's your name?
5: Jamalia,
0: miss, you're very, very intelligent. I love your question because now you have me and all wondering. I just wanted to know the lotto numbers, but you have me really wondering, you know, how this thing start? Because they say we was made in this image.
5: The lotto number unless it started, so we had to figure out where it started, how it started, and how did God come into existence first of all?
0: Well said, sis. Love that for you. You have a stinking girl. All right, baby. Have a blessed day.
5: You too. Bye-bye.
0: Bye, babe. She's got me thinking right now. I like that. You'll make me think this morning. have the discussions in your offices, by the barber, you by the mechanic right now. Yeah, give me the questions now, like the kind of education I'm looking for. Hello, good morning. I lost that one. Hello, good morning and welcome.
6: Janine.
0: Bless your darling baby.
6: Morning, baby.
0: How you going?
6: Yes, I'm good. You know what I would love to know?
0: Uh-huh.
6: Yes.
0: Tell me, Miss Arima.
6: Why, please?
0: Oh, God.
6: Why, please?
0: Oh, Jesus.
6: Please slam.
0: Oh, God.
6: Go up versus God. And how much money he gets.
0: Oh, God.
6: Right? That's what I really want to know. What the answer to that question.
0: Okay.
6: How much money he gets? How much millions he gets?
0: Miss Arima.
6: Right?
0: Miss
6: and
0: Arima.
6: What you got to do? Right?
0: Yes, Miss Arima.
6: That's what I want to do.
0: All right, Miss Arima.
6: Enjoy it, Janine.
0: You too, Miss Arima. Have a blessed one.
1: Sorry, Mark.
0: You know what?
1: Today.
0: I feel I will take a minute, run in the back there, so record something quick, and come back so we will have something to play when certain names call and you know a little thing like that. Now, I'm not saying a disclaimer because I heard a disclaimer already for the day. Hello, good morning, welcome. Talk to my honey.
7: Good morning, Janine. You.
0: Love
7: us. I have a simple question for women.
0: Oh, okay.
7: Why women does make simple things difficult?
1: It's not.
0: What? Why people is what?
7: Why women does make a simple thing difficult, like for instance, right?
0: Uh-huh, tell me.
7: A man go see a fence and go below it. You know, a woman go try to go over it.
0: What?
7: And fight up and toss up. Simple thing. Them not making that big scene.
0: Mm-hmm.
7: When a man go water on a minor, he's serious.
0: What was their name caller?
7: Basa.
0: Ah, nice. I like that one. So you find the woman that make things complicated, some simple thing, eh?
7: Yeah.
0: But I wouldn't lie to you. It depend on the lady, you know. Because here what I could tell you. Maybe she ain't figure that you could lead or the person can't lead, so she ain't want to follow. That's happened sometimes, you know. And one of these days, I want to have a conversation about alpha male and them kind of thing. I want to talk because it's men's mental month, eh?
7: Oh, all right.
0: You consider yourself an alpha male?
7: Yeah, I'm not an alpha male, a leader. Nobody can lead you? Yeah, nobody can lead me.
0: And your particular situation with the lady, it wasn't your
7: No,
0: talking
7: on general. No, general.
0: Right. Okay. I understand. Because I was trying to figure out if it was he was talking about because...
7: No.
0: Right.
7: So,
0: right.
7: There are many instances women does make a simple matter in our whole biggest.
0: I can't answer that question, huh? Because they say men from Mars, women from Venus, we different. So I can't answer that.
7: So we can't answer that.
0: Yeah.
7: Anyhow, you have a blessed day.
0: You have a blessed day, baby. All right, Basa, take care. I like that. Only have good questions, man. Only have good things. Hey, you know, that wood boy. That's wood boy there. Boy, no boy. You just call on the drive time. You know better. Don't worry yourself, hero. Wood is not calling. Wood is? Woodpecker not calling here. Hello, good morning.
8: Oh, my God. Good morning. This is your Tusty.
0: Hi, Tusty. Tusty Lusty, how you going?
8: I dear. Everything all right?
0: Tusty Lusty, well, I hanging on, you know. I in good spirits and always make my laugh when the day come.
8: No, well, remember, that is a two-way street.
0: Uh-huh, yes, that's
8: you
0: true.
8: You understand?
0: Yes.
8: That is the vibe. That is the goodness of being Trini.
0: That is it. That is the beautiful part, eh? Yeah, boy.
8: Yeah, I keep it that way. Mm-hmm. That, even though some decided to drag the flag.
0: Of course.
8: You know, like in the parliament and thing.
0: Oh, dear. Mm-hmm. I understand.
8: Yeah, we out here to keep the flag flying.
0: Yes, babe. All the time. Yes, baby.
8: I just want to know what it is. The honorable minister tell the person to make them freak out in the parliament.
0: Hey, I never even see that.
8: Hey, what's the matter? Don't pay AAAI. We all.
0: He ain't call no names yet. He ain't call no names.
8: I calling no names.
0: He ain't calling no names. We talking.
8: And even if I call the name slander and libelous established when you lie.
0: Right.
8: The person who was sitting down next to Dr. Dowlat. We was making, was recording, and we were hearing the voices and hearing their utterances.
0: Ah.
8: And we all know their voices.
0: No, you have me Googling Parliament. Where is it?
6: Parliament.
1: Dowlat. Dr. Dowlat.
0: No, hey, you calling him for hero? Hero, I don't understand hero, you know.
6: But in the video, you're seeing the little plaque with the man name on it.
0: Right, that's all right. So, well, we had a look at the video. You had the video?
6: You know the person who was sitting next to them that recorded it? And who said, Mama thing, I will deal with you.
0: Oh, Papa, you lie. But I have to see the video. Send me the video now.
6: I will see if I get it back, but I hear that legendary. It's Mr. Barry Potter.
0: Hey, oh God, now I had a hang up phone on you. I know what to say. I guess something here, boy. I guess something. You don't understand. I looking around in the room, you know. I don't know what I looking for, you know. But I am literally looking around in the room, you know. I looking for help, you know. I'm looking for help and assistance. Hello, good morning. Thank you, Jesus. Looking to keep it clean. I was looking for a nice one to bless the nation. Hero, give me a good song while I figure out what we're going to do.
3: We're going to ads?
0: In the interim, yes, we are going to ads after I take this call. Hello, good morning.
9: Hi, good morning. Blessed
0: morning.
9: So, two things. So, the previous caller, he don't know the best way to understand women. Don't try to understand it.
0: Don't try to understand it.
9: Your life will be so happy.
0: Just go with the flow, and don't try to understand. Just go with the flow. Right. Yeah.
9: So the question I want to ask is a very serious question to the entire nation.
0: Okay. Don't call no name.
9: No. It's strictly genuine.
0: Right.
9: When would we come out of this racism slavery? You know, because if there keeps this whole thing going on where you know. Some people, and mostly the older people, they try to put this racism thing, and we in Trinidad and Tobago, we that Kalalu.
0: Yes.
9: We have every bit of culture running through our veins.
0: Yes.
9: You know, so the question is, when would we come out of that? When would we wake up out of this racism dream?
0: I just call it like a post-colonial trans. You know, we're still in that post-colonial state. We didn't really graduate too much. Remember, we only 60-something years independent, you know?
9: Yeah, I understand that, but where would that put us?
3: Back of the class.
9: You know, what message that's sending for the people that ain't even here yet?
0: Yes. Okay. Yes, very true.
9: You know, so
0: yes.
9: We have to do better than...
0: Well said. I agree. Right. Yes, babe.
9: All right, so have a blessed day.
0: You have a blessed day too. Big up douchebag, you know, send me the video there with the parliament thing. So let me go and check it out and let me ask somebody to record something in a studio real quick there for me and bring it and we could play it on the radio when we encounter challenges. I don't want it to sound that way. It can't sound that way. I rebuke that. That's done, that's old, that's boring. I need something new. Yeah? Yeah, stop it, pull it up. I need something else. I don't want no boring disclaimer. Anyway, friends, family, members, beautiful, who's celebrating our birthday today? Who's celebrating life today? Anniversary, anything? Only let me know. 707-7526. Here's what, we'll come back with the topic in the next hour. Remember, also, as we celebrate Men's Mental Health Awareness, we have Sule Joseph, psychologist. He'll be dropping in to talk a little bit this morning about a conversation that I know my men and my male audience really want to jump into, all right? So, friends, we're taking a quick break. We'll be right back.
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0: 104.5 FM. How you doing this morning? I really got to thank Tusty. It was douche that I said earlier. But I got to thank Tusty for the video. I think I just got my new drop. For any time, all the comments, all the outer time and thing, I think I just got it. I'm just waiting on a little confirmation. But I got a 5 seconds out of that whole video, you know, send me there. I get 5 brilliant seconds of that. But I didn't know it's all that bacchanal is happening in the parliament.
1: What do you mean bacchanal?
0: Only mics on, mic off, mic on. I find, what nonsense is that? Leave everybody mic on when they're ready to talk. You know, everybody mic on and muted. When they're ready, you press on mute and you talk.
1: No,
0: I find it's very silly that we have to depend upon somebody to let the people talk. It shouldn't be like that.
1: No, you have to do it because you have to mix the people. You have to mix it.
0: Listen to me. Hero, these big people. I my mic on. Look at this. Try to talk there now. That is what I'm saying. But if you had control, right? You would have your mic on. When you're not speaking, you take off your mute button, right? When you're ready to speak, you mute yourself.
1: Yes, but this
0: simple.
1: I understand what you're saying, eh? But this is Trinidad.
0: Don't do that. Don't tell me this, Trinidad. We could do better, right? Don't tell me this, Trinidad. Don't make excuses for poor governance.
1: I understand where you're coming from.
0: Don't make excuses for poor governance, man. Come on, man. We have to aim for better. And if the problem has been existing, as they say, for so long, and the issue is that somebody in the main control room could switch it off, and then let the people have control over their mics. That's all. Let the people have control over their mics. They have something to say. If they're not saying anything, just like in when we're in Teams, when we have a Teams meeting,
1: and
0: you mute your mic.
1: Mm-hmm.
0: Right? When you're not nothing to say, when you're ready to say, you're on mute your mic, you're talking.
1: But if you're watching that same said clip, there's 19 of them talking at the same time.
0: Yes, because they were perturbed. They were upset because of a situation where their mics are being muted. They are upset. And I would too. We come to broadcast. Me and you come to broadcast. And if every time you talk, I do you this. If every time you talk and I turn and off your mic, it ain't gonna get you vexed.
2: You know people are doing that on this.
0: You see? It does sound right. It sounds like I don't want people to hear what my colleague has to say.
1: Some people.
0: You understand? And I think the men out there and the women out there would like to hear what you have to say. So I keep the mic on. You know what I mean? All my DJs. Some of them a little shy. Some of them don't like to talk. Some of them we bring out of their shell. You understand? Some of them, you understand? But that's just all I say. That's just my humble opinion from somebody that's sitting down far away from the parliament building, but very close because it's just a building away from us, actually. Yeah? The parliament is right there. Right there next door. After the library is the parliament. And all I'm saying is, if the issue is, we feeling like it's have someone being malicious, the technicians, that is the situation. Just like in a Teams meeting or just like in a Microsoft whatever meeting. Right. You have all the mics. Everybody have power over the mic and you mute your mic when you're not using your mic. Simple as that, eh? Yeah. I find it could be a simple solution. We don't have to be...
1: Janine, it might be embarrassing too. Here, why? You know, that's how they always sleeping inside inside the parliament. So imagine if your mic on and you catch a man snoring in the middle of a bill. Just saying.
0: Right, then he then mutes his mic, babe. Who's that on? The parliamentarian who's snoring. We can't blame the technician there. We had to blame the person, health and maintenance. They didn't sleep the night before. They didn't drink enough coffee. They diet off, whatever the case is. But we can't blame the technician. I just looking for solutions. I'm a solution-oriented person, you know.
1: AI for that, boy. AI everything. If you're going to talk on the microphone, hey, you're hearing vocals coming into this mic. The mic come on. As soon as you finish talk, the mic come off. The AI is here. We could do that. No. I don't think that we really need a technician to really get everything in right. Just need a programmer. You understand?
0: Alright, let's take some calls here. We still ask any question, any topic before my brother come in. Remember this morning, Sule will be coming in and we'll be jumping into a lovely topic about men's mental health awareness. But before that, I'm asking you a question. And the question was... If you could know the absolute and total truth to one question and one question only, what question would you ask? Now, I asked, my question would be, what is the lotto numbers for the big, big jackpot? Me, 105 million DT. Sorry. I'm looking for 100 and something million US and 100 and something million pounds. I want to know the jackpot numbers for that That one up there, right? That was my question. So let me hear from Molly now, right? Hello, darling. Oh, gosh, I lost you. 624-1005-623-5001. That's the topic this morning. I feel I get my disclaimer here and I like it. Hello, good morning.
2: Good morning.
3: Good morning, time.
0: Morning, baby. How you going?
3: Hi, DT, love. Hi, DT. Hi. And you?
0: I want to know if you're loyal. I don't know.
3: I'm loyal to who loyal?
0: I want to know if you're loyal to me.
3: Of course, me.
0: You sure you're lying to me?
3: I wouldn't lie to you not a day in this life.
0: You talk to me alone on the radio for the morning or you talk to other people on the radio for
3: the morning? No, I call the general himself. Establish smoke. I talk to Chris and them this morning. So you know.
0: You know from now on, you have to call me. Every time you call them, you have to call me.
3: And how they make it my business too, that is not a problem.
0: Promise?
3: I promise.
0: Alright.
3: Trust what I do today, promise.
0: That is it. You know, I promise sometimes is what? I promise I'll fool what? That's how it is.
3: I don't know nothing about that because I know my God and my Savior. I make some promises to man. That's why I go on. And I know no fool. You get?
0: All right, baby.
3: But what I'm saying,
0: yes,
3: if I could ask any question get an answer that could solve, like, it could really address my concern, I would ask how to eradicate division.
0: Okay.
3: Because watch me, it's because we divided. It's why we pull and tug at each other and or how to eradicate greed on all too, because it's the greed, like they say, the love of money is the root of all evil, and I disagree. I believe it's the greed, the you know, behind the want of money is what is truly evil, because all that we want money and all that we need it. But you see who want it so bad that they will enter the wrong.
0: Right.
3: So if I could ask the big man how to eradicate them kind of thing, that is it. Cut out that division, because you know better than me regardless of what you have, because I might bring a little experience, I might bring a little joy, you might bring a little wisdom, you might bring logic, you understand?
0: Yes, babe.
3: Together we make the whole place, you know,
0: I
3: what
0: like
3: it
0: that.
3: Is.
0: Yeah, I like that. Come together.
3: And this thing in this parliament, right? You know what I'm saying? I'm technically important. Because if we look at parliament, same men and them real petty.
0: Yes.
3: And that is why we get so much a hot mic moments. Because them ain't business, them just whispering under the breath and thinking nobody near in them. You understand?
0: Yeah.
3: So a hot mic is ready when I take this time up, we fall short and he in mute the mic. But sometimes too, these men act on compulsion, you know?
0: Yeah.
3: Them just hear some man, them just say what they're saying because they know the protected and not certain rights of the chambers. So I feel we have to have people, because then too, next thing you know, the men and them start to just beat up the tongue and then they turn into a whole brawl.
0: Yeah.
3: I think cockroach pellet and all kind of thing, you know, we just do it in the parliament.
0: That is the thing.
3: So better you have somebody, an external mutual party. To maintain the order and have, and I feel that is what is really the most important part of it, because if I'm X open them out and Y open them out and then every 19 of them talking, it becomes chaos, it's zero progress, and that is the worst thing in it, you know? But anyhow, I don't want to take too much of your time.
0: Never, man. It's always a joy.
3: You heard I went out on a date and thing, we have to adjust that, but anyhow.
0: You heard I went out on a date, you tuned into the program yesterday.
3: I tune in every day once I know you on, ma'am. I don't always like what I'm hearing. But
0: what do you mean?
1: Hold on.
0: What do you mean? What do you mean I don't like what you hear?
3: I don't want to hear you all the way, no other man.
0: But
3: at the end of the day, I cool with that too, because when you see what you're out there, you're sure you're making the right choice on this side.
0: But I want to know, you don't have a lady?
3: Why you keep saying that? You is the lady. You're always saying that, I'm always cracking here, but you're holding that against me.
0: No, because I want to know if you have a lady, and I know you have a lady friend. You have a woman, you have a missus.
3: I have many friends.
0: You know I know you have a missus?
3: Tell me. Because you have me back in silhouette.
0: No, because when I was...
3: I remember that hug, boy.
0: But yeah,
3: one
0: focus,
3: of these
0: things,
3: I'm going to tell you why I remember it, and I'm so good.
0: You know how I know you have a woman?
3: Tell me.
0: Because you call, you know, our father, you know, and he was working here. You call father early the morning, and he was dropping in my sister work, and she talk now. And I say, nah! Whiz! Heart fall out there, you know. I pick back up my heart, though. That is okay.
3: Yeah, you know how the thing go, ninja.
0: Love you too, baby. Have a good day.
2: That is the win for the day. That is the win.
0: One more before I jump in with Sule on men's mental health. Of course, it's June, guys, and you're going to love this topic this morning. I was laughing at it last night. You're going to enjoy this morning. Hello, good morning. How are you doing?
3: Janine, your Tusty is back.
0: Hi, Tusty. Thanks for the video.
3: That is only one. It's about part two.
0: Send me the part two because I get 5 seconds from that part one and I really want to use it. I just waiting on permission.
3: The part two is the one where the person in the court, in the parliament recording, and the minister recording does. I say the same now next to Dr. Dowlat, and you're seeing Dr. Dowlat.
0: So call him.
3: That person sitting down next to them and recording the fracas. But hear this now. That last call, I just want him to know what the eye don't see, the heart don't grieve. So don't worry yourself. When our beloved Janine is on a date with Tusty, don't worry, she's in good hands. She's in good hands. You know, she's happy, she's laughing.
0: I was so happy on Saturday, and I was laughing a lot on Saturday.
3: That's what I'm saying.
0: Yes, I didn't see you Saturday.
3: Janine, that is the story I'm sticking to it.
0: Okay.
3: Very good. But he's saying the same to you every day.
0: Right.
3: Not many people know Janine needs to be on the radio on a Sunday.
0: Ah, tell them now.
3: I just be there.
0: It was Sunday. And Sunday we celebrated Father's Day together, right?
3: That's right, Janine. Anyway, Janine, go. It's vibes, you know.
0: That is the energy, you know. I love you, you know, Tusty.
3: But just don't go nowhere else now. Like how we boy go on scotch. But what I said, good vibes all the way.
0: Okay, good vibe.
3: You understand? But I hear.
0: You see, this where I want the 5 seconds disclaimer right there. We'll drop it. Tyranny, you are out of order. I just want the permission right there. It would come in. Tyranny. Out of order. Yes. I'm looking for something, guys. Oh, I said no more. Oh, sorry. Hello, good morning.
3: Do you feel I don't know please. When you take an hour sleep and then leave the car park after 6 in the morning, take a hour and come down the road for 9 o'clock, you walk the shift and then still feel to go the boat right after. You feel I'm not there on a Sunday alongside you, my love.
0: Okay, baby. You was listening Sunday. Sorry.
3: Come on.
0: And Sunday we celebrating Father's Day together,
3: oh,
0: right?
3: Gosh, come on. Me, you and Pops, you don't know. Yes. Come on, the nation.
0: Yes.
3: Yeah. Come on. Don't let Dusty feel because he know a thing. I've been around, you know. I come there, man. Yes. Loving the house, man.
0: Yes, baby. Tell him. Don't dare him.
2: Now, Bell, right now, Undertaker literally made checks. Undertaker can walk down.
0: It's Tuesday.
2: But, hey.
0: All right, so we're going to the commercials. We're coming back. We have Sule in the building already, so we're ready to jump in for June and Men's Mental Health Awareness. All right, guys, don't go anywhere.
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0: Beautiful people, just about 21 minutes to 11 a.m. right here. Salam 1.5 Progressive and Unstoppable. The voice of Janine in the preset alongside the DJ Hero, my friends. And this morning I am joined by psychologist Sule Joseph as we explore men's mental health awareness in the month of June. So June is the men's mental health awareness, right, Sule?
1: Yes, it is.
0: Good morning, Sule. How are you doing?
1: I am okay. Good morning, Janine. Good morning, Hero.
2: Hey, morning, morning.
1: Good morning, Trinidad and Tobago and the wider region.
0: Yes. No, Sule, thank you so much for joining us to bring awareness to men's mental health. I know you know we usually go through our topics in preparation for the program. And last night, I thought it was very funny. So, I ain't not going and stick too much. I'm going to let you introduce this morning's topic of discussion.
1: Okay. So this morning, we are going to talk about a mental health issue that I wouldn't say plagued, but has existed since the beginning of time, right? As long as we know ourselves as human beings, as long as we've known ourselves as men, even women as well, but as we talk about men today.
0: Men today.
1: As long as we've known ourselves as men, this particular mental health issue has existed.
0: Mm.
1: What are we talking about, Trinidad and Tobago? We're talking about fear. Right?
0: Fear. What does that mean?
1: And fear, if we give a layman's description of fear,
0: right?
1: Fear is a response that the body has to external stimuli that can trigger either what we call flight
0: or flight.
1: Or freeze.
0: Right.
1: People always before they freeze.
0: Right.
1: Because you can get scared and just stand up.
0: Yes.
1: Right. So you can run. You could fight.
0: Mm.
1: Or you can freeze. You can just stand up.
0: Right.
1: So we're talking about fear this morning. And one of the things I want to talk about is that is unfair, right? Is that men are allowed to experience 2.5 emotions.
0: Right.
1: We have all these different millions of emotions you can experience, and men are allowed to experience 2.
0: Happiness.
1: One is happiness. I don't like how you dwell on the last part of that word, but all right. But you could be happy.
0: I said no such thing.
1: You could be happy.
0: Right.
1: Right? You could be angry.
0: Right.
1: And you could be normal. That's the half emotion I give. Normal, the normal emotion.
0: Normal.
1: Yeah, the normal.
0: But you can't be scared.
1: Yeah. Why men can't be scared?
0: Well, that's what we're here to find out. First, we're here to find out what are some of you men afraid of?
1: That is the topic. So right? We want to talk about what men are afraid
0: of. What are you guys afraid of? So let me give my story now.
1: Tell them about why you leave the man for the issue you had.
0: Right. So here what happened.
1: Go ahead.
0: Here what happened, right? Well, I was in a relationship with a guy. I didn't leave him because of this alone, but I didn't like it.
1: It was a big issue.
0: It was an issue.
1: It was a big issue.
0: Every time a roach fly in, every time a roach crawl, he go on running. I had to go and kill the roach.
1: So why you mad? The man can't be afraid of the cockroach.
0: I don't like that. When you go afraid roach. You had to be able to kill a roach for me. You had to be able to. You can't go fly and run and thing when the roach come.
3: You never see a roach mash up our line.
1: You never see
3: a roach mash up our line.
0: Hero.
3: Big hard back men.
1: Flying roach and take.
3: A flying roach.
0: Hero.
3: Big hard back grown men with children.
0: Hero, let me tell you something.
1: Wow.
0: It wasn't nice being in a relationship where I was the one that had to kill the roaches. You understand?
1: I'm not talking about ordinary.
0: Yeah.
1: Tongue roacher. You ever see country roach?
0: Salt roach. Country roach is this big.
1: A tongue roach is this big. Santa Cruz roach?
0: Yes.
1: Come
0: country.
1: On.
0: Have you ever been Santa to Matura? Matura's roaches are this big, right? I have seen them, right? I was very scared that day. I'm not talking about Matura roach. I'm talking about tongue roach.
1: You sure roach that size?
0: Yes.
1: You sure it's roach you're talking about?
0: Yes.
3: That's a locust?
0: No, it's a roach. It's a German roach.
1: That's a puppy.
3: That's a locust.
1: That's a flying puppy. What is that?
0: It was a German roach.
3: Did he say this size or not?
1: Janine touched from the tip of her finger to her wrist. That's the size of roach.
0: It was this. I was a German roach. Go Google your roaches, guys. What? I had to Google it, okay? That's how I know what is it.
1: Why did
0: I
1: roach legs so long?
0: That's why I'm saying.
3: You went to the
0: ambush.
1: You play basketball.
0: Ambush.
1: What is that?
0: Why? Why are you all so distracted?
1: Okay, so.
0: Good God.
1: There are some things.
0: I didn't like how the man was afraid of the roach.
1: But you see something, right?
0: And I want to know what all you're afraid of.
1: The issue is that even if men men not allowed to be afraid of certain things. Nobody don't ask you as a young man if you're afraid the cockroach or the rat. They send you to kill it.
0: Yes.
1: But we have men out here who are afraid of those things. And what we want to ask today, Trinidad Tobago, is what are you afraid of as a man?
0: As a man. Hero.
1: And do people allow you to be afraid of it?
0: Hero, what are you afraid of?
3: Red woman.
1: Okay.
0: Nice. Fantastic. Reasons for being afraid of a red woman. Talk to us about this trauma.
3: Talk to you about the trauma?
0: Yes, please.
3: Well, my child mother is one.
0: Right.
3: My mother is one.
0: Uh-huh.
1: It's surrounded.
3: By them. Well, I can't say you red.
0: No, most definitely. Not red over
3: but
0: here.
3: But you have red woman qualities, though.
0: Nope, not at all.
1: Yes, you're Sapodilla Brown.
0: I am Sapodilla Brown, caramel darling, caramel. I don't like that colorism. I don't live in that world. That it's colorism of a red person red. Being somehow better, brighter,
3: understood.
0: Whatever.
3: Understood.
0: I'm not. That's not me. I don't think it's a compliment, and I think a lot of people think being red is a compliment. So I stay away from that term. I don't think it's a compliment. I think it's a backward mentality of that you are only nice because you're somehow mixed with something that is not black. And that makes you a red woman, and that makes you somehow a better woman, antagonizing this or that. Me, I go to all of that chippiness. I brown.
1: So men shouldn't be afraid of you, is what you're saying?
0: Girl, I want to rock you, want to lock you in my... I never say I was in a heartbreaker.
3: Oh. You see what I said? What did I say?
0: That was my nickname in convent.
1: I just heard her tell three fellas she will line with them for Father's Day. So I do
3: I'm just a fly on the wall.
0: I will be liming with everyone on Father's Day as I will be on Slam 100.5 from 9 a.m. to noon on Father's Day morning.
1: You made it sound special. I listen and I felt like, ooh.
0: No, that is an art that I have developed over the years to make someone feel special.
1: Feel special. Oh.
0: Ah, right? But the truth is, I shall be here bright and early on Sunday. I am preparing my meal for my family on Saturday evening here Sunday morning.
1: I think that's what Hero was talking about.
0: To work nice and hard for my nation.
1: Of that heartbreak, of that, you know, that skill that has been developed by a certain
0: a demographic of female.
1: Demographic of female.
0: Bad fellas is the worst, you know.
1: And then we have some
0: man.
1: Men who are afraid of commitment. They're afraid of commitment. And then we have some popular people who, you know, prominent people who are afraid of minding their children.
0: Oh, wow. Who's that?
3: Let's not go there.
0: Number, time to, call, go there. Time to call. 624-1005. 623-5001. Those are the numbers to call. We're really asking to hear from the men. I want to hear from the men. What are some of the things that you are afraid of, that you shouldn't be, or that society thinks that you shouldn't be afraid of? But hey, you have no control of it. That is what you're afraid of. Let me go. Hello, good morning. Welcome to the program.
2: Hey, morning.
0: Morning, darling. Talk to me.
1: Good morning.
2: Firstly, I like to say, you know, I think it's always good that you have these conversations when it comes to men's mental health, because I think there's something that men tend to avoid in general.
0: Yes.
1: Yeah, facts.
2: But I'll give two fears. I'll give a more superficial one first in terms of, like, I have a fear of birds for some reason. I don't know where it comes from, but birds just crawl my blood.
0: Really? Any type of birds?
2: Like, I have dogs, and my dogs will kill anything that moves. They kill rats. I think I'll go and move that out of problem. When that bird is actually bother me to move the bird.
0: Really?
2: That's all I put as well. I do that than a bird any day. And that is superficial fear, I would say. But so the real fear that I think I deal with on a daily basis is my son was diagnosed as autistic.
0: Ooh.
2: Right? So I have a fear that I live with constantly, that what will happen to him when I'm not around. And it's something that luckily, I think I'm allowed to feel that way in terms of, like, my loved ones and things, because I think it's something that people could understand. Because I think generally as a parent, you know, you always worry about the kids. But with him being special needs, I'm always worried about what will happen.
0: Yes. You know,
2: because, you know, he doesn't communicate as a normal child would, because he doesn't have a full complement of words, because, again, he's on the spectrum.
0: Mm-hmm.
2: So since she has been diagnosed, and it's a few years now, I've always had this fear in the back of my mind, you know, what will happen to him, what things work out for him, what challenges he's going to face.
0: Yes.
2: You know, and what will happen when me and my wife no longer are wrong.
0: Right.
2: You know, do I have enough money to support him in terms of his special needs, in terms of his therapies, you know? So these are things that I always sort of, I won't say struggle with, but definitely a strain on my mental health, because it's a fear that I have. And as you said, you know, fight, flight, or freeze. I can't run.
1: Yeah.
2: I can't freeze. So it's really a sort of, you know, my mind is in sometimes this constant state of fighting again. A
1: constant fight. Yeah.
0: Okay.
2: You know, what the negative, possible negative outcome. So I need to know that that's one fear that I think that I don't think will ever go away either. I think maybe, you know, as he develops, because he's shown some real growth in the last couple of years.
0: Mm-hmm.
2: I think, you know, the fear would be lessened, or maybe even I could cope with the fear better, but I don't see that fear ever going, because, you know, I know he's always going to have an extra challenge as he navigates life, and life isn't always kind.
0: No.
1: Yeah.
0: Now, what I was... Can I tell you a solution? I saw something on TV the other day, right? With the same thing, the parent was concerned that they weren't treating her autistic son properly in school. So what she did is she put a body cam on the kid, and they didn't know, the teachers didn't know, but she saw the abuse that was taking place in the school, and she dealt with it accordingly. So I don't know if you feel any kind of fear like that. I don't know, maybe you could think of something like that, a solution like that, you know?
2: It's not so much a fear like that, because I don't think he has... I think that people around him, in terms of all the caregivers in Cookstable of the school, they care about him. So I don't feel that immediate fear in terms of him being abused.
0: Right.
2: I more fear that he won't be capable to deal with things as it comes to him in terms of the world. Because, like I said, he doesn't really speak.
0: Right.
2: So that, you know, human beings are a cornerstone of society's communication, and he lacks a big part of that because he doesn't speak as a normal child would speak. So people who know him could understand him. But if he goes out into the world, let's say, God forbid, he gets lost somewhere, you know, he won't be able to say, well, this is my mom, this is my daddy.
1: Yeah.
2: You know, he won't have the ability to, you know, give a phone number. He won't have the ability to say, you know, where his address is. So those sort of stuff, heaven forbid I pass away or my wife pass away, you know, he won't be able to do certain things. And that is the fear that I live with constantly. As I said, as time passes, he's getting a lot better.
0: Yeah.
2: But, you know, it's always in the back of my mind, would he have the tools necessary to navigate life now? And it's, again, it's not from an abuse perspective. I don't think that is it. It's more issue of the day-to-day, you know, the everyday thing that humans necessarily have to do to survive. I'm not sure if he could do those things as yet.
0: Right.
2: And that is the fear. And I know it's a fear that is shared with a lot of autism parents and parents of kids with special needs.
0: Mm-hmm.
2: So, one piece of advice I'll give anybody who might have a similar situation is celebrate your wins, as small as they may be, because we tend to always look at, you know, okay, they did this, but because they're not meeting any milestones of a normal child per se, you know, like, okay, we need to do something else. But take your time, celebrate the little wins, because it makes a big difference celebrating the things they can't do as opposed to always looking at the things they're not able to do as yet.
0: Most definitely.
2: But yeah, I just want to share that.
0: Of course.
1: Hold on,
0: don't go anymore.
1: Both fears are very legitimate. The fear of birds is called ornithophobia. So that's a legitimate fear. It's a legitimate phobia. So there's not like anything is specifically wrong with you for that.
2: No, but then I could deal with that. That's
1: one. And the second one is, I will not have time to get into, because, you know, the airtime, I won't have time to get into it. But here's what I will do. I'm giving you my office number. Give me a call. It's free. You don't have to pay to talk to me. I'll give you the office one. Give me a call and we could have a conversation. Maybe on, you know, you could let me know some of the struggles and maybe I could give some free advice as to what some options you could look at. All right?
2: Okay, so no problem.
1: That contact number is 260
2: 5658. 5658. All right, no problem.
1: Because I raised some serious and significant points and concerns there, and we could try to address it over a call.
2: Yeah, sorry to make the segment a little serious.
0: No, it's not about being serious.
1: No. It's mental health.
0: Ask you something? Are you part of the Autism Society? Are you part of any support group as a parent?
2: I wouldn't say part necessarily officially, but I do participate in a lot of different events that I do. I do talk to sometimes people who might be new to it. I am involved, but not necessarily officially like part, but I am involved in terms of the different events. Like, I know last month was Autism awareness. So I did go to different events. I do participate a lot in terms of the community, yes.
0: Okay, great. All right, well, I love that. We really appreciate you sharing this morning, okay?
2: All right, no problem.
0: Okay, bye. Have a blessed day. Bye. I love him. I'm going to take another one. Okay. Yeah, let's jump in. Ooh, let me get the number again. 624-1005-623-5001. Let's go. Hello, good morning.
4: Yeah, morning time.
0: Morning, darling. How are you, God?
4: So, yeah, you're saying that, man. Fair commitment, right?
0: Who say that?
4: I ain't totally saying that, but
0: the fellas.
4: I'm going to comment on that one, then. I'll just leave that just so now.
1: I didn't say that.

0: Yeah, the team buying ring and calls, Sweetgan, I'm grateful that you take this morning. And for me, I feel like one of my biggest fears is becoming like my parents, sorry. Because that's in my view, they actually are very much of a failure.
1: Wow.
0: For me and my siblings, right? And because of that, now it has a almost negative impact on my children, because I try to so not be like them, to be so much better than them, that my children could come out really like spoiled to the point that them just them become my children. I mean, it's out of love. Like them will walk in a store and pick up something and be like, "All right, we take him for this," and call out everybody favorite color, because you know.
2: Mm-hmm.
0: And even if I'm not in any financial position to really support it, I would go ahead regardless. So I might offset my bills on one side, but I will always make sure my children happy, you know, and that could, you know, to be my detriment to some extent, you know.
1: That is overcompensation because of the lack of what you perceived you would have received as a child. So now you're trying to ensure that your children never have to go through that.
0: Correct. Yeah. So you see, and for me, that is a genuine fear, because I, like, even as big as I am, I still deal with some things, you know, and I just really fearful to ever create any kind of rift between my children. So sometimes it's like, sometimes I really tired. I know I can't make it, but they go in and do it. And so the child, they won't notice it too much, because they play and they have fun, they go in, they do it wherever, getting wherever. But, you know, that for me is like a genuine fear, because the day that they're unable to show up,
2: mm-hmm.
0: you understand, I don't want them to ever feel like how I feel, you know.
1: Yeah, definitely.
0: You know, for me, that is a real scary thing, because it's, I mean, especially now the world being so demanding, you know, well, we could abide with 100 before, we can't anymore, so we are putting in for more hours, sometimes with multiple jobs, that kind of thing. And then it's a divide, because it's either you give them the luxuries of what the finances can afford, or you give them, you know, the time. But it can't be either. It has to be a balance, and that is a pull and tug, because it's to give them what they want, to find the time for them, and to be able to earn what you need to earn to be able to provide that, you know.
2: Yes.
1: Yeah. A lot of what you're saying too also sounds like you stem from a fear of saying no. And I don't want to turn this into a therapy session. So, but I hear you. A lot of it probably stems from childhood and parental relations and so on. And definitely that's something you probably should speak to a professional about, so that, you know, you don't swing too extreme in the next direction and it significantly impacts your children. And the day that you actually tell them no for something that legitimately they should get no for, you know, they're upset and it fractures the relationship anyway. And that's what you're fearful of. That you're
0: upset. No, man, their mothers, I just tell the mothers to tell them no. They don't really get no from the daddy.
1: So mommy's the enemy, not
2: so
1: you.
2: So mommy's the bad guy.
0: So like, I wouldn't raise my voice at them and think, from the time they do nonsense, I tell the mother and just be like, go and check your mother, and she go pull up on them.
2: Right.
1: Now, this is a terrible thing, but I actually like that, right? Because usually the father is the one who is the bad guy. Yes. He flipped the script. So now daddy
0: is... But remember, too, mommy is also more compassionate, too.
2: Right.
0: So she would be able to say no
1: in a nicer way.
0: Yeah. And you know, that is still mommy, them good and love still hard, especially because majority of mine is boys.
2: Right.
0: Boys and their mothers, so...
1: Okay.
0: But yeah, I am literally labeled as the fun parent.
2: Oh, that's sweet.
0: You know, so. But anyhow, love in the house, man.
1: Yeah, man. Thanks for that contribution.
2: Have a blessed one. Thank you so much for sharing, huh?
0: Yeah, love.
2: All right,
0: thank
2: baby.
0: You for listening. Take care.
2: Of course. Have a blessed one, babe.
1: Man, see, he want to let everybody try that. No.
2: Gosh, I love it.
1: Redman not fearful to commit.
2: Are you sure about that? We go ahead and talk about Redman and commitment another time, but wow.
1: I thought you don't believe in color. You don't believe in red woman. You just believe in red man.
3: You see, Sule, I am glad that you bring balance to the show.
2: I do appreciate that. And we know these stereotypes, but I'm glad that I am not, I don't like to be labeled.
1: Okay.
2: As such things.
1: Okay.
2: Right?
1: You don't want to be labeled a red woman, but you can label red men.
2: I never said that. I was just calling
1: and
2: out.
1: And acknowledge their fear of commitment.
2: No. I am simply listing the stereotypical characteristics of red men and women.
1: Mm.
2: That's all.

0: That's what you were doing.
1: That's all I
0: and
1: was
0: also
1: doing.
0: Noting that you are exempt from that.
1: Correct. That's why you see doctor now. That's why you see doctor now. Get what I'm saying?
0: You are, yeah,
1: you
0: you're exempt from that.
1: What I'm
0: you're not set by yourself. You're not in that subset, right?
1: I caramel over here. Them red people will do their thing. And I, we could say them red people.
0: Sapadilla brown.
1: That is me over here.
0: The caramel.
1: A smooth. That is it. Thank you. Thank you so much, Sully, for coming through. Thank you so much for having so much fun with us this morning and shedding light on an important topic.
0: Yeah.
1: Men and fairs. Thanks for edifying and educating all of us this morning. And we can't wait to have you back in studio next week, Tuesday.
0: Yeah. I just want to close it to Trinidad and say I have a cousin who's deathly afraid of the 24-hour lizards who's making the noise in your house.
1: I just call them chicken lizards.
0: What?
1: I just call them a chicken lizard. That's the noise it does make every night. So I just talk to it.
0: What?
1: And it make the noise. I say, chicken lizard, are you going away? I don't fear him. I like him. He does make lizard. Me happy because...
2: Chicken lizard.
1: I just call him the chicken lizard, yes.
0: I think you need to check me after we finish this.
1: No, he makes a weird noise. Like a chicken. So I've been calling him a chicken lizard.
3: Never scared. Never scared.
1: I like you chicken lizard.
3: like you're telling me the man scared of cockroach. I'm not scared of cockroaches, huh? I keep it in real. I'm not scared of cockroaches.
0: So one can touch you and you're alright.
3: Nothing about sleeping.
1: A cockroach ran across my face already when I was sleeping.
3: When I sleep in.
1: When it was open.
3: Whoa.
0: Run across your face?
3: Run out, yeah.
0: I'm not dealing with that.
3: It danced.
0: I'm not dealing with
1: it. It did this.
3: No,
0: on your lip?
3: No, you ain't get kissed on me.
1: The roach did this.
3: He roll
1: and
3: across.
1: I was like, what was that? And then I got up off of my sleep. That's one of the reasons I sleep so light now, you know. A mosquito could land on me when I sleep in and I will feel it biting me. Trust me.
0: A cockroach tap dance on your forehead?
1: Correct.
0: In your sleep? What?
1: Correct.
3: A cockroach tap dance on your forehead.
1: I don't fear no roach.
3: Oh my gosh.
1: I'm going to the top, Sully.
3: Father Lord.
1: Thank you so much, Sully.
3: How did we reach there? How?
1: No. All right, guys, we will be right back in hour number 3. Bye.
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I really like this rhythm and all, yeah. If it's one thing, it's the Hill and Gully. I love it to know. I love everybody on it. I find my boy Kes did a fantastic job. Shines on the rhythm. Very positive, very Caribbean, very beautiful and island chic. And I love it. I love everything about this rhythm. Shout out to the Hill and Gully rhythm there. And we don't have all these songs. We missing plenty of songs on our rhythm, you know, hero. Come on, who programming this thing? Sort it out. Sort it out. Who it is? You? Chris? Who? Is it about that? And this is a committee? Only commit now. Right? Commit now, gosh. Load up everything. Speaking of which, you know, I just call for thing on it. Right. Speaking of which, friends, we're jumping into the Caribbean Music Awards. I am excited. I saw the nominees, so we have a big, big congratulations to the most nominated artist in the Caribbean Music Awards, and she hails from Trinidad and Tobago. I'm talking about the beautiful Lady Lava. She has 9 nominations, and I'm sure it's going to be 9 wins as well. So a big congratulations going out to Lady Lava. Runner Lady Lava, the bun one time for my darling. This is how we're doing it. We're doing it quick this morning. I'm shouting out the nominees, followed by the song. Let's go.

Wait, pull the tune, folks. We gotta move on. All right, next nominee inside of the Caribbean Music Awards, we have Aishan. Aishan has seven nominations. You know, I love my Aishan too, eh? Hero with the Aishan. There we go.

Love it. All right, so we inside for, well, not officially, yeah? You know I about my artists and my music. I come to let you know what's going on. All right, not official. I'm just here to let you know what's happening in the Caribbean Music Awards. All right, next person that is nominated. So we talking about, we have two out of three highest nominated artists in the Caribbean Music Awards. The next person that is nominated with seven nominations is the King of Soca, Marshall Montano. So congratulations going out to Marshall. I feel he getting all seven wins too. All seven wins. I love you, Marshall.

the Caribbean Music Awards, we're going on to Vaughn, as Vaughn represents Grenada. Of course, King of Jab Tour. Y'all saw the Jab Tour that he did. Fantastic Jab Tour. A big congratulations going out to my boy Vaughn. He is one of the finest guys in soca, and I say that without hesitation. His skin, oh my God. Smooth. Stop it, Jay. Stop. Anyway, Vaughn nominated for how much? Hold on. Vaughn is nominated for 7. Vaughn is also nominated for 7 awards. So

nation, we're heading over to Jamaica. I'm seeing here on this list, shout out to Caribbean Music Awards, I'm seeing on the list here. I reached Vybz Kartel and Shensia. Well, I asked the DJ to play the track with Vybz Kartel and Shensia because we're trying to kill two birds with one stone, right? Now, Vybz Kartel is nominated for 6 and Shensia is also nominated for 6 awards in the Caribbean Music Awards. Let me get that song for me. Talk to me now, that is it, right? And this song is Shensia and Kartel. I mean, we have Ludi. We have plenty of things we could pull from both of them, but they're both nominated, so shout out again to Jamaica. There we go.

0: 8. 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Everything when me chat money I accumulate. They must be too great and they must be too fake. Fancy me a yell and we forget.
1: Nice, I love that one. You're doing great. I love it. All right, now let's get into it now. Ooh, now let's jump into Massacre. Massacre has 5 nominations, so congratulations to Massacre. Well, let's see how dancehall out there. Now, I felt real proud because Trinidad was on top with the Lava, well, I steam. Then we had Marshall Montano with 7 nominations, that is Soca, but then you realize it's just dancehall, eh? Dancehall. But we give some steam again. Let me go again. So, Massacre, congratulations. Yeah.
2: Them knows

0: we're going into is Poppy. 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I love him. He was here. Oh, God, when he was here, he wasn't here last year. I said we didn't have too much concerts. He was here the year before. And I well enjoy my Poppy. Oh, my God.
1: Tell me, say your body's so hot. You have his summer body.
0: Love him, and all. I just want to spend the day with Poppy and we could go on the river. You could go up the river and you know, cook our food now. Heavy okra, heavy fish. You know what I mean? Come now, like, calm down now.

I figured it out yesterday. You're pretty like a British pound. Love it. Money. You're pretty like money. You understand? I will talk about. Moving on. Here comes Valiant. My friends, Valiant is nominated for 5 of the Caribbean Music Awards. Big up my boy Valiant. And he was here recently for that R&B festival. I thoroughly enjoyed his performance at the Queen's Park Savannah a couple of weeks ago. Yeah, I screamed on the place. I love it.

wait till I get somebody to go pan far with, you understand? There's the pan far, you dig it? Next person who nominated on this list. The King of Steam, King of Zest. No, King of Steam. King of Steam. I correct myself. Next nomination from Trinidad and Tobago. Thank God. Young Brother. Big up to him. He's nominated for 5 awards. They don't have the latest one. Oh gosh. I want the touch it or the clock it. You don't have the clock itself. You don't have the clock it. Find the clock it with the champ of thing from this year. We done had that inch by inch last year. Yeah, new thing. Right. Let me hear my brother. New thing. New thing from Young Brother. And he's nominated for 5 awards. He's also featured on this track.

right. And this is the last one for the day. There are lots of nominees, and tomorrow we will finish. Of course, this will be on for months. You know, the Caribbean Music Awards usually happens later down in the year, around August, September. So we have plenty weeks heading up to this. But I just wanted to shed some light on the amazing work that our artists have been doing. I want to just make mention of in the selection that we play today, Lady Lava with her 9 nominations, Marshall Montano with his 7 nominations. Then we go down to Young Brother with his 5 nominations. And we close off today, today's segment with Full Blown with 4 nominations. And see this next one? Boogie. This is my summer bang. I really like rudeness, eh? I really like the one bun and I really like the temper funds. But you see this song? This is my I want to hug up somebody kind of vibe song. You understand? When I hear the temper thing, I want to dance by myself. When I hear this song, I want somebody to buddy with. I want to buddy with somebody. You understand? I want to feel a buddy on a body. You dig it? Right.

0: All right, friends. So that's it there. So I really hope that we vote. Don't forget, you got to vote for the artist, you know. I feel like I just say that for so. You have to go and vote for the artist. So go and vote for Lava in all nine categories. And go and vote for Marshall Montano, who is our king. Go and vote for the king of steam. I'm talking about none other than Young Brother. And of course, in the background there, we are Full Blown. Tomorrow, we jump in more and we explore with Kes and some other of our names that represent soca in the Caribbean Music Awards. All right, so congratulations going again to all our nominees. And don't worry if you are a nominee and we didn't play your music yet. I'm still on the first page of the nominee list, okay? As we go on, we will get into more of it. We only reach half of the first page, to be quite honest, right? Remember, this is not sponsored. You know, I don't want to run the risk and get in trouble, right? So we're juggling quick out here.
1: We just only put in highlighting.
0: Yes. Just to highlight
1: the nominees of the competition, and we're just making sure that all we put in light on our local acts and our regional acts as well.
0: That's it, because it's Caribbean Music Awards, right? So here's what, we're going to run some commercials. When we come back, I want to talk a little bit about the World Cup, right? Yes, we're going to jump into the World Cup. When we come back, my friends, don't go anywhere.
2: 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Are you tired of missing out on the latest news and updates on what's going on around you? 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

0: beautiful people, we are back. It is 18 minutes. I go in Creole Kitchen right and I go in and organize myself. I know exactly where I go in because that soup does taste real good. Friends, let me wrap up now. It's about our time. Let's talk about some World Cup before we go. All right, so let me just give you the highlights on the matches that will be played today. Today is the 16th of June and we're looking at France and Senegal at 3 p.m. today. You're here backing for that one, France and Senegal.
1: Oh, go on, France.
0: I back in Senegal. No problem. Group
1: 3-0.
0: Okay, no problem. Thanks for the prediction. Can I get yours as well? 707-7526. What are your predictions for that France versus Senegal game? I am all for my African nations, all for my Spanish nations. So Senegal, you have my support. And you looked amazing at your rifle as well. Anyway, let's go on to the next game. At 6 p.m., we're talking about Iraq versus Norway. Nice. Iraq versus Norway.
1: Norway.
0: Yeah, I feel a bit you're there with the Norway. I'm trying the song Norway, but Iraq, I never really hear them get cold in the football, you know. Anyway, moving swiftly along, and this is a big match I'm sure everybody's looking forward to. Tonight at 9 p.m., I'm talking about Argentina and Algeria. Well, you know I'm back in Argentina. You know I'm back in my Argentina, all right? So those are the three. Oh, well, I guess if you're staying up to midnight, we have Austria and Jordan.
2: I lie.
0: Why they do them not? Austria and Jordan.
1: Full blown.
0: That's be my bad?
1: No, that is... There is something called On the Radar. It's like a freestyle thing that they do.
0: Mm-hmm.
1: I saw a post earlier on where Lady Lava was up in the States doing a promo tour.
0: All right, so shout out to Full Blown for getting the opportunity. Right, that is fantastic. And it's called Radar?
1: On the Radar.
0: On the Radar. All right, so and there's On the Mount. On the Mount is local. Have you seen On the Mount?
1: Yeah.
0: Right, so shout out to On the Mount and shout out to On the Radar.
1: On the radar is a foreign brand.
0: I just find both of them songs so similar. On the Radar, big up yourself for outside support. I have Full Blown featured on a new episode. So you guys go and check out Full Blown and go and reshare the thing now, like it now. Yeah, post it. Did I not tell you about Carnival? OMG guys, I saw my costume, my official costume for Tobago Carnival is

0: out, right? Y'all know I play with Iconic Mass. I play with the Frenzy team in Iconic Mass. And yesterday, they dropped the section, and it's called Luminate, and it is gorgeous, and I can't wait to play it. I love it. I love it. I love it. It's like a, it's giving like a ice princess, as far as I'm concerned, because it's blue and it's very sparkly, and then, of course, the big backpack. You know me and Rocky, no small backpack. I have a big, big backpack. Well, I run out of room for my backpacks.
1: I think you should change your bedroom into
0: a mascot.
2: Not really. I was not going to say.
0: I have a little room.
2: I was more thinking of
0: about four more backpacks.
2: Janine, I was more thinking on the lines of a carnival exhibition.
0: Okay, yeah. I have all my costumes. I don't throw away anything.
2: Yes, I believe that's
0: from my costume.
2: You would have a real good. If you have.
0: Do you know what gets thrown away, guys? My tights and my boots. Yeah, I throw that ends up in the garbage. But hey, the costumes are always well kept. This year's costume from Yuma is in the box. It's just neatly. I just put it right back and I put it on top of the cupboard because I'm not going to dispose of it. I don't know what I'm keeping all my costumes for. I have no idea. I feel like one day I'm just going to do a photo shoot with all of the costumes that I have home. I just put back on all my costumes and just model them again. Anyway, I'm excited because Tobago Carnival, the costumes are out. Well, my costume is out, that is. I see that Iconic Mass, they will be dropping the rest of the costumes on the 22nd of June virtually. So shout out to Iconic Mass. I did see that, that they are doing a virtual launch on the 22nd of June in the evening. So I will be tuning in to see all the other costumes. But I know what I will be wearing. I know I'm wearing my baby blue. I'm illuminating for Tobago Carnival, my friends. I'm still contemplating on the color boots to go with. Should I do the blue? Should I do the highlight with the pink? I don't know. So right now, the toss-up is between blue and pink because I really love the costume. So shout out to College Boy Jesse for having me as part of the team. And Harry, big up your whole self too. Curls, big up your whole self too. Chinese Chick and everybody that is organizing on Iconic side. Appreciate it, man. It's a big old carnival. I cannot wait. Speaking of which, me and Hannah take it. This is a problem. Me know I stay. Next problem. Two big problems, you know. Major problems, you know. I have no major problem here. The things sell out online. I know what I'm going on do. How I reach into the big old. Oi, oi, oi. How I reach into the big old.
1: You
0: getting. You somebody say, I hope you ain't getting no bootleg Super J. Meaning where they have the provision separate and meat separate. Nah, I don't rock with them. I don't rock with them kind of soup sellers. That's not real soup. You see, for me, I need to taste the meat. You see the stock? The stock of your soup, very important. As a girl, let's pressure cook some of the meat. Because you hear what I just be calling. I call in for beef, I want that soft. I call in for cow heel, I need that soft. So you need to pressure cook it. But you see that juice? That nice juiciness in the pressure cooker? That's the truth in the pot of soup and cook it one time. You understand? We don't stick with that. So yeah, now Creole Kitchen handle me good. Everything's supposed to mesh together to get the proper taste. Yeah, that's why I go in there. It's really to calm my chest and all here. Acid reflux. And I know I have it, you know. I know I have the acid reflux. Saturday night. Me alone, yes. Leave me alone, hero. Stop making wish loosh songs in the studio. Wish loosh, wish loosh, wish loosh, wish loosh. Display or can get some bands to do so.
1: From since Saturday, you wait now. Hold on. Saturday.
0: I love Saturday. I just love what I had experience on Saturday.
1: You saw me, you can sing like you had, you like you meet Jesus.
0: I did.
1: Anyway,
0: somebody asking me, Janine, when are you coming to Notting Hill Carnival? How does this be? Oh, Notting Hill is be. It's one of the biggest, you know. But cultural, I talk about. How that cultural?
1: Nah, you have to just play dance or anything on the radio.
0: Nothing wrong with dancehall. That's regional. I'm all for dancehall, chutney, denery. I'm all for booyah. I'm all for my Caribbean things. I have no problem. Steam, we getting steam. If we getting dancehall, you gotta give me steam, you know. When we come back, give me the tempo now because I love funds. All right, okay, we're coming back. I'm sent for me now, nothing else. Michael, swat mouth now. Your girl have a, I have a passport, you know. Wait, now you need a European visa to come out there?
2: Eh? Yes, you forget
0: to go London, I need a visa?
2: Yes, you forget.
0: Oh, shucks, baby. They were really keeping me back, boy. a visa. As people like to call it in Trinidad, the visa, they were really keeping me back. The visa part. We coming back with tempo, though. We coming back with the temps, right? We go goes nowhere. It's taking 2 seconds.
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0: I love this. I love this. 355 said, Janine, I want to know when you're coming for ice cream and the ice cream connection. Right corner, El Socorro Road and China Drive in San Juan. We have free ice cream for you. I said, uh-huh. Well, I'll bring in my man. I don't have one. I just like him. I no problem, lover. I'll bring in my friend. We're going to need some ice cream. When am I come? We have time. We might have time Thursday evening. I don't know. It might be on next Saturday again. I don't know. But Saturday going to be good, eh? God, boy, I don't know how I'm going to make Sunday. No. I can't make Saturday. I have to cook for the family. Shucks.
1: Saturday is, Penal juve.
0: Yeah. Anyway, I going for ice cream at my boo. Oh yeah. Hey, it's a good thing this boy don't listen to this show. He go run. What?
2: I feeling shaky for you right now.
0: Yeah, he's shaky. He done shaky.
2: He done shaky.
0: He shake out. Say, so, yeah, I can't deal with it.
1: I woke up.
0: Single for life in the outside.
2: Father, you know. Lord Jesus. Yeah. Father.
0: Anyway,
2: father,
0: I will bring father. Him, girl. I'll bring in him. Look, here my number. I'll give him a number, babe. Look, my number here. Talk to me via WhatsApp, right? We go talk via WhatsApp, right? Oh, shit, I will give out my number to everybody. Yeah, 355, that is for you, right? So you will send me proper directions, everything on the WhatsApp, on my WhatsApp. And I bring in my friend to eat ice cream. Because he take me on a date last time, so I take him on a date this time. And we're going for ice cream. Mmm. Ice cream, you scream, we all scream for ice cream. Somebody say men just want to have funds too. No, men just want to have fun, not funds. Baby, let me tell you something. Men, it's better you have funds so you could have fun. Right? Men, better you have funds so you can have fun. You understand it? Because if you ain't have funds, you can't have fun. You know how man others have fun without funds? I don't know none. Marawa.

I like this person idea. This person tell me, Janine, make the calendar for the meet and greet with all your old costumes. He's smart. I like he. Hear what? He on something there, you know. Because let me tell you how much I have right now. I have 7 right now. Hold on. 1, 2, 3, 4. I have 7 right now. So how much I'm missing? Missing 5? Don't worry. How much carnival we going this year? 1. God, I only go in 1? I might go crop over all here. But I might go Spice Mass. So I go Spice Mass and Tobago. That is 2, then 3 from carnival early in February. That is 3 there. All right, here what? We need to go Notting Hill, you know. She ain't lie there. I need to go Notting Hill. So I will get the one from Notting Hill.

like the next person say by next Christmas I ready for that color now with all my costumes. Well, let me try and make it happen this year now. Can get some more. Let me go out now. Oh gosh. Hey, 749. You mean 749. Well, I watch your numbers, all they sending all their messages to. I know things are a little confusing right now for the nation. I know it's, I have new numbers out here.

said I didn't know the eye beam she was talking about was your rose. Are you slow? Well, to be quite honest, I thought eye beam was something else. Anyway, friends, look at the time. It's 11:59. We have news at noon via CNC3. And this is where I got to make my exit. Don't worry, my friends. I'll be back tomorrow morning to have so much fun with you. As always, have a blessed and beautiful and safe afternoon. All right? It's a girl, Janine, saying peace, love, and cupcakes. Bye-bye, my loves. Mwah. Big kisses.

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1: 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I am Bavita Gopal Chan. Thank you so much for joining us. Former Prime Minister Dr. Keith Rowley has denied claims by Prime Minister Kamala Prasad Bisasa that he and his wife were among individuals placed on a secret list at TNTech that prevented disconnection for unpaid bills. Dr. Rowley issued the denial in a Facebook post on Monday, hours after Prasad Bisasa made the allegation in Parliament. In a statement, the Prime Minister named several people, as well as entities she claimed were linked to the PNM, including Dr. Rowley and his wife. She alleged they were on a list of customers whom TNTech could not disconnect, even if they were in default of bill payments. While responding to the claim, Dr. Rowley said he was unaware of any such list and insisted that both he and his wife paid their electricity bills when due. Meanwhile, former public utility

0: and does not exempt them from paying electricity bills. Well, he maintained that customers on the list continue to receive bills and remain subject to TN tax payment requirements. Gonzalez also denied receiving any special treatment while serving as a government minister. It's unfair to other business owners who often face disconnections for far less.
1: We don't get favors, we don't bring in drugs, we don't do any of the above, we don't bank illegal money. And for some reason, that sector takes a lot of blows. It is very disheartening to sit and hear that one man gets to not pay TN tax.
0: Haddad, who is speaking on CNC's Trees, Gain or Strain Media Budget Review show, said while some may question the timing of the announcement, it does show inequality that needs to be addressed.
1: And it's very interesting that these arrangements are made and we get past it and it's okay. And why are we worrying about that when there are bigger things to worry about? No. As a country, we actually need to start to zone in and worry about all of those 2 million, 3 million, 5 million, 10 million. They belong to the state and therefore they belong to all the people of the country. And we need to stop boxing it off. And because of the person's connections or names or whatever, we need to stop.
0: She added that she currently represents the Flavorite brand in Tobago, which is now owned by a different entity, and expressed concern that the brand's name was being damaged by the news. And former Finance Minister Karen Nunes Teixeira says the media budget review presented by Finance Minister Davinder Tanku yesterday does not indicate any economic turnaround for this country.
2: He felt that the government had succeeded in bringing the economy back to a positive position, as he saw it. I don't think that's correct. The macroeconomic indicators, which show you the health of a national economy, do not support that.
0: And political analyst Derek Ramsamouche says the media budget review was much ado about nothing. According to Ramsamouche, there was no indication on how the finance minister intends to manage the country's debt.
3: We have yet to understand how we're going to finance a $60 billion economy, because that's what we'll be facing, without getting into further and further debt.
0: Ramsamouche noted that the country was expecting changes when it comes to financial management and the daily impact of society.
3: We must recognize that when the government changed slightly over a year ago, there was a high expectation that we will see a change in the economy, a change in the security, change being the operative word. We therefore expected a new government with such a mandate to utilize the resources of the state to better govern our society. We are having more of the status quo when it comes to managing the resources of the state and delivering value for money to the average family.
0: Well, they were both speaking on CNC3's Good Morning Brew program. A light aircraft that went missing minutes after departing St. Vincent has been found. The Dominican Republic flagged Beechcraft aircraft departed St. Vincent's Argyle International on Friday, bound for Tobago with two persons on board. But flight tracking website Flight Radar 24 data showed the aircraft vanished from radar minutes later. TNT and St. Vincent authorities launched search and rescue operations that same day. However, St. Vincent Security Minister Major Sinclair Lecoq revealed on Monday that the plane had since been located. Speaking on a radio program, Lecoq said the two occupants of the small plane are also unharmed.
4: What I can say is that, to the best of my knowledge, that the aircraft has not crashed and there has not been a loss of life. And the international, and I'm speaking carefully, the international, the regional, and the national agencies are following very closely the developments of the activities of that aircraft.
0: No, Lecoq did not reveal where the plane was found nor the nationalities of those on board. On to some other news now, opposition leader Penelope Beckles is urging greater care and protection for the nation's elderly, saying they deserve to spend their later years in dignity and peace not fair. At a health and legal clinic in La Romaine in observance of World Elder Abuse Awareness Day, Beckles said recent attacks on senior citizens have highlighted the need for stronger protection and greater public awareness of elder abuse. She said the problem extends beyond physical violence and includes financial exploitation, neglect, and property abuse, referencing recent home invasions. She noted that before attending the function, she visited a 68-year-old Vistabella resident who was robbed at his home last week.
5: It's not just about statistics and it's not just about data. These are our mothers, these are our fathers, these are our grandparents, these are our parents, these are our uncles, these are our aunts. These are people who built this country with their hands, who raised families on modest wages, and very importantly, these are people who deserve to spend their final years in peace and not in fear.
0: Beckles noted that Trinidad and Tobago has an aging population of approximately 200,000 people aged 60 and over. She also stressed that those who prey on elderly citizens represent a minority and called for continued public education and community involvement to help prevent abuse.
5: So today is not a day of despair. It is a day of resolve. We honor the good in us, and we commit to rooting out the bad through better laws, through better enforcement, through community vigilance, and through a culture that simply will not tolerate the mistreatment of those who came before us.
0: She's urging the government to strengthen and enforce laws to better protect senior citizens. Let's take a short break. Sport news up ahead.
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older I get, the more I wonder. What taxi man used to see in school girls long time, but think about that now. 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

0: 12 to 3 p.m. Tuesday afternoon. That's a bit cloudy out there in some areas, scattered showers in some areas, shining in some areas. You know which way we're going to bring the music, the vibe, the energy.
1: The one in the throne I'm ruling.
0: And the standard today is the funeral service for Mercedes Lane.
1: There is no other like Jaffiwa's and
0: the 12-year-old girl that would have been brutally murdered, yes?

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5: You know, a lot of girls be thinking my songs are about them, but this is not to

0: afternoon, ladies and gentlemen. Yours truly, Sonny Bling, alongside.
1: What's it?
0: Come on.
1: Good afternoon, TNT.
0: That is how you kick up, Marshall. No, that is how you kick up, Marshall.
2: You get it right this week.
0: Yeah, we get it right. Don't worry, right. Let me talk about the past. Don't live in the past, what? Over's that.
2: Why you got to live in the past?
0: Over's that. Over's that.
2: Something you need. Something you need from the past, you know?
0: Yeah, history. Nothing from the past, boy.
2: History, history.
0: All you need is the know, you know?
2: You need
0: the know.
2: You need a little knowledge from the past, man.
0: Yeah, but you need the know. Let me not go down that road now. I like to argue,
2: I don't like to argue.
0: You know what?
2: I like to prove my point.
0: What, that's my point. You like to argue. We'll prove your point. Sonny Bling and Wattie locking it down until 3 p.m. Hope you guys enjoy that midday bashment. You know, we do the thing. I see phone lines blazing already. We didn't ask for the calls yet. We're not answering that just yet. I ain't ready to answer yet.
2: For the callers, boy.
0: Huh?
2: Fade more callers.
0: I don't fear the callers. My point is they can dictate my pace.
2: Oh.
0: You know what I mean? We ain't being ready for calls yet.
2: We give them a reason to call.
0: Yeah, they'll call me up. You got time for all that talk. Sonny Bling, yeah, there's not Chris. You know what I'm saying?
3: Yeah.
0: Obvious. Nah, there's not none of that. Good afternoon to all the beautiful ladies that are tuned in this afternoon. And by beautiful, I mean all the ladies tuned in right now. No matter who you are amazing, you are beautiful, you are worthy of love, kindness, and everything that's nice. You know what I'm saying? Big up all my ladies. If it's one thing, boy, I went to that boat right Sunday. You ready right now? And I took some time to distribute the cups, like when people were boarding the vessel.
2: Yeah.
0: And what I saw hundreds of beautiful women, boy. All shape, all size, all color, all height.
2: You know, I was never fortunate enough to come on one of those boat rides.
0: That is the reggae ride, as I was saying to somebody yesterday, right here. It's like going to R&B riding. The woman has dressed up the same. Full dress. Heels, makeup well done. You come on now, boy.
2: I mean, reggae music is about meditation, love, you know, that kind of.
0: It's love and reggae. It's the sweetness now, boy.
2: Correct.
0: Gosh, boy.
2: I know Ben out your back hand.
0: Nah. You're mad.
2: Tip on a toe.
0: Nah, no, you could tip on a toe. But my point is, you know. Come on. So, good afternoon to all the beautiful ladies tuned in. And all the ladies in our office wear too. Something about a lady in our office wear too, I like to see, you know.
2: Mm-hmm.
0: You know, some of them offices that have uniforms?
2: Yeah.
0: Yeah, if you're working one of those offices that have a uniform, you can send us a message and let me know too, because I like to see them too. No?
2: Do you know, like the female, the pantsuit?
0: Oh, wherever, what the uniform is, you know, sometimes they have a uniform that had a logo on it, so they might be, it could be in an insurance agency or
2: bank teller.
0: You know, something like that, man. Like that, like a policewoman, a WPC.
2: Oh, gosh.
0: Put away in a uniform.
2: Mrs. Officer.
0: Jeez! Go talk about nurse. Yeah. Nurse! Come on.
2: Night nurse.
0: Yeah, come on. No, I didn't say night nurse.
2: What does have night nurse?
0: I understand, but that's not what I meant. I was just saying women who look really nice in their work uniform.
2: Night nurses, women who, nurses who work at night, who have
0: see
2: night
0: shift. See a traffic warden the other day, dog. Trees and ages.
2: What area?
0: What area?
2: Yeah.
0: Why are you asking that?
2: That's the area.
0: What do you mean, none of our body?
2: Huh? No.
0: What part of the country?
2: Yes.
0: Oh, wow. You caught me off guard, my mind. It's so gutter filled.
2: What kind of night you had?
0: I think that was in Central. Yeah, I believe that was it. 5 minutes on the upswing to 1 o'clock. I understand that we're going to have a special guest in our second hour, and you don't want to miss, so stay tuned for that. Today I come out in my rude boy sunny kit. Yeah, bad like the 90s today. You know what I like about being me, boy? I don't know about you, eh?
2: I like being me.
0: I like being able to be what the hell and who the hell I want anytime I want. That's what I like for entertainment.
2: Yeah.
0: I can wake up and I just decided today I was a rude boy and I just dressed the suit. You know?
2: Yeah, you don't have a work attire, you know?
0: I wouldn't say we don't have a work attire. Of course, you always have to be decent. But my point is that, you know, I just feel like being a rude boy today, you know, dog.
2: You have no uniform for us.
0: A Pendy Invest, dog, I've won it.
2: A what?
0: Pendy Invest. You know what Pendy Invest?
2: I never know the name of that. I call them Rastafest.
0: Original Pendy Invest.
2: Where I come from, I call them Rastafest. No, Rastafest. You see, mostly Rasta men rock them.
0: Dog, are you in on that? All the youth don't know what real fashion style.
2: Obviously. Let's be real. Mostly Rasta men you see rocking those type of us and that type of attire.
0: Yeah.
2: Not so?
0: No worries. Me have it still. You know what I'm saying?
2: Well, you know Rasta vest. Just in my team, a Rasta vest. I didn't know they have a name thing.
0: The brand name is Pending. A Pending vest.
2: Okay.
0: Pending vest. Let's see what name it.
2: Yeah, not my style.
0: Yeah, Pending.
2: ain't about DC shooting.
0: Real bad man. That's that.
2: But you talk about that the other day though. That's last week.
0: Yeah, but I had a different type of kit.
2: No, that sells see true though.
0: Yeah, but it's not the style, Rasta business.
2: No, but you could Hold on my youth.
0: Hold on my youth. Woman me lotion. Me no lotion, man. Woman me powder, me no powder, man.
2: If anybody, If anybody look at it like
0: 40.
2: No.
0: Line up that.
2: No, I'm not. If anybody's looking at
0: what he play this song.
2: No.
0: I'm stopping you. I'm telling what he decides. What he? 6241005, 6235000 on the lines are open. What he play the song, please.
2: If anybody look at
0: the lines are open, I'm not playing another beat from you until the line of that song.
2: If anybody's looking at the live stream, they can see straight through your verse.
0: What? Why are you looking through my vest?
2: No, but that is where I have on.
0: Dog, I have on a shirt over my vest, brother.
2: But the shirt is open. What is this?
0: What? Line up the song for me, please. Line up that song for me, please. 6241005. Let me take a call. Hello, good afternoon. Hello. They hang up. You're lucky they hang up, boy. What's he, boy? Will you call and tell what he play this song, please? We don't have time for all this right now. It's almost 1 o'clock. Let me go. Yeah. Our next call coming for what? Hello.
2: For me?
0: Come on, line up the song, man. Come on.
3: What's it?
0: Oi.
3: Respect your elders.
0: Talk to him.
3: What I'm saying?
0: Talk to him, man.
3: Rastafari, we are dealing with today.
0: Yeah. Fire upon what he today, boy. Hello, good afternoon. One more. Hello.
3: Woman, me lotion, me no lotion, man. Woman, me lotion, me no powder, man.
0: Come on. Hear the tune. Hear the tune, now. I'm going to play the tune.
4: They see all of the man them now when no say them no lotion, man. And you see all of the girl them when no say them no promote no Mr. Man. More no back me to the max, find this man. 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

0: Squatty. 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Only thing I can do is draw from the potato.
1: Don't feel what?
0: Nah, I can't say that twice. Lego man gate man make me come in. Lego man gate man make me come in. Today's madness, you know. Well, they should invite me here when I live feeling, you know. There's madness on the dog. Today's our Madman Tuesday.

0: I wonder.
1: What, it's up?
0: Yeah,
1: I don't top here.
0: Behave now, boy. This guy again, boy.
1: Nah, man. You don't play sports?
0: You don't play sports?
1: Yeah.
0: Maybe we'll talk about that. Ladies and gentlemen, yeah. 1 double.

be agent. I'll be looking for the words to describe you. I really actually is just like, use the type of woman that like, alright then. Use the type of woman that will make a man or break a man or make a man go and get some money that he never had. Make a man book a flight to somewhere that he never been.

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0: 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And also congratulations are in order, buddy, for the West Indies. West Indies head coach Darren Sammy has praised the regional team for playing intelligent cricket in the third and final T20I against Sri Lanka that secured a first series win in the format at home in almost 2 years, you know. That's a big deal. So big up the West Indies. We know they had a spell going on and we felt it. This is a nice big winner to kind of, you know, put back some good faith in the place. So big ups to the West Indies. World Cup action is on. Argentina playing tonight, aren't you? France was there. What time is that? Early?
1: I think it's at...
0: Because I know Argentina is about 9 o'clock. Because I have an Argentina jersey now. And as a bandwagon, so I want to be in the thing now. Wait for it. Wait for what? Wait what's your name?
1: Pum.
0: Is that one? You can't leave thing.
1: I told you. See, when you call me for the answer.
0: All the game you go watch on?
1: No, I don't like to watch sports with people. Especially people who don't know anything about the sports.
0: We lie, man. It's a lie. So the Argentina game important to
1: you?
0: Like,
1: no, but you don't know anything about the sports.
0: Well, we just go and bust a lime. And you go and bust a lime now.
1: No, I enter the sports. You go into the, for the lime.
0: Yeah, but every game you're going to be so serious, what?
1: I like to watch sports by myself.
0: Bro, every game you're going to be so serious?
1: Yes.
0: These are real M's, boy.
1: How are the M's? You going for the lime? I going for
0: you,
1: the sport
0: like
1: itself.
0: You like to watch man play football by yourself. No. What is it be doing while you're watching football?
1: How rich that?
0: Nah, that way like
1: no, how rich that? No.
0: You can't go and lime and watch football. You want to sit at home quiet by yourself and what? You lie.
1: No,
0: man,
1: you see watching sports and people who don't know about...
0: Boys,
1: you
0: like.
1: No, who don't know about the sports, they're going to say something upset.
0: But we lie, man. We lie, man.
1: What are you going to watch the game?
0: What
1: are you going to watch the game?
0: Hey, it's going to have a flick.
1: Return?
0: Yeah, they have a thing for every game up, so.
1: We
0: out to you.
1: Yeah, we can come.
0: You can pull up any 9 o'clock.
1: Yeah, yeah, we could do that one.
0: Serious thing.
1: No, serious.
0: I have a bandwagon, it's yes, but I have a kit. I have Adidas pants. I have an Argentina jersey.
1: I have an Arsenal jersey.
0: That don't count, though.
1: Well, that is what I have.
0: My point is, I have an Argentina jersey. And we can afford to jump out, though.
1: Well, I wear my Arsenal jersey.
0: Yeah, you got African jump out now, but you are still man, watch that thing home, man. What kind of pretty boy thing like you and get a trophy? You right play for them or is that coach?
1: No.
0: What the hell, boy? You staying on home, man. Okay, I'm just calling the line, boy. Why always do that? Hello, good afternoon.
2: Nah, I just going to tell her the rain outside. It's real rain, so take all the time on the road, please, as always.
0: I appreciate that because I've won a class today.
2: I see you earlier on, so that's why I called to tell you to now, boy, bring us.
0: Nah, because I have
2: one. Man, I know your man step out there today.
0: Nah, I've won a desert boot and I'm telling you to
2: yeah,
0: get in your
2: so you might get a plastic bag from the studio and step out.
0: Respect every
2: that's
0: time, doggy.
2: What he has always, blessings, brother. Strength.
1: That's a real easy positive. That real?
0: What, my clocks?
1: Yeah.
0: What are you asking me?
1: If it's real.
0: What? Let me tell
1: it's
0: you
1: a simple
0: something.
1: Question.
0: Hold on. Whoa. I'll answer you. My clocks. Older. This clock I have on here. I have 4 trend. This clock's older than 3 of them. And that, what, man?
1: Is it real?
0: Youth, man. It's 13 years now. This clocks I have on here, what? Older than 3 of my 4
1: trend. I can't see the age of your clocks, you know.
0: My.
1: Ask if it's real or not. How is it?
0: I'm stamping your face with it. You will tell me how real it is. Yeah, because Biggie Smalls had that tune. Biggie Smalls had that tune where he sing about that. Where he used to sew alligators and tigers on his shirt, right? Because you remember that's when Lacoste and all them Tigre and thing was big, right?
1: Yeah.
0: So them sewing alligators, they had bootleg.
1: Yeah.
0: And in one of the tunes, a fella say, look, here comes that guy with the fake, pow, punch him in the face.
1: Nah,
0: stay off my case. That's what Biggie say. My point is, so you know.
1: You ain't gonna let Jar jump out your thoughts.
0: Daddy?
1: I don't think so.
0: My crepe stolen?
1: I don't,
0: my crepe stolen?
1: I don't think so.
0: My crepe stolen, what?
1: I don't think so.
0: Is willingly
1: coming
0: across and mash a draw line at you. Look. Is that clocks?
1: You might stop short.
0: Nothing at clocks.
1: What?
0: Mashmela. You feel this kick? Mash me. Hello, good afternoon.
3: Hello, afternoon. Security.
0: Pleasant day.
3: Yeah.
0: Oh my God, security.
1: Yeah, but.
3: Clocks is our OG shoes,
0: huh? Mean I'm to what?
3: Yeah, man, what you don't like? Nothing good enough. Nothing good.
1: How I don't like anything good?
3: No, it was Zabuka, Clap.
0: Yeah. Every week is a fight, no. Every week is a fight. I like when you're paying attention there.
3: Yeah. What he, I don't know what to say now. And he like Arsenal. Again, nothing good.
0: Nothing good.
3: Anyways, so let's take it easy, yeah?
0: Yeah, you don't know. I'm secure. Why is it? First and last, really, there.
1: Now you're going to
0: back. Please, man, we're putting 10 calls. Let me get back to the music now.

0: You have the bedroom bully for West Indies.
1: Yeah, yeah.
0: Now what you're telling us, yeah. I will take a break, boy. You better take a break, boy. Me and you, boy.
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0: Representing Spanish Town St. Catherine. Song in that Trinidad. Yo, yo, yo! Man like Deani.
1: Check, check, live on direct. What go on?
0: Everything Irie, my lord. What
1: everything
0: going on with you?
1: Irie, man. Everything blessed.
0: Well, welcome to the island.
1: Yeah, man. Thanks. First time. Definitely not the last.
0: Definitely not the last.
1: Yeah.
0: So you have some beautiful people carrying you around, so you're seeing some nice things?
1: Yeah, man. We're at work. It's been promotion since we reached. Mm. You know, we get a little doubles yesterday.
0: Oh, gosh.
1: Oh, gosh. Oh, gosh, boy.
0: Watch me. I now realize that you're with good people. From the time you can see, like, they tell you what to say when you come in here.
1: Oh, gosh.
0: I'm the official ambassador for doubles in the world, you know.
1: Ah, king.
0: I don't play with that.
1: It was good. Yeah, man. Ten out of ten.
0: Sweet sauce,
1: yeah,
0: anything?
1: Man. Yeah, pepper.
0: Cucumber too?
1: Yeah.
0: Serious?
1: Man. Yeah, man.
0: See what I'm saying?
1: Full experience.
0: I like where you get at. That's a real authentic Trini experience.
1: Yeah, man. It was good.
0: Big up yourself. So, welcome to the island. As you said, it's your first time. You are no stranger here to the people in terms of the music, you know what I mean?
1: Yeah, I've heard.
0: Come on, we're loving the music wrong here.
1: Yeah, give thanks, man.
0: So what brings you to the shores, as you say, promoting the album? Tell us about that.
1: Yeah, man, the project Live Life and Prosper. Mm-hmm. You don't know. Falling soon. First single off of the project Journey. So you don't know, we have to make the first chart. And I Trinidad at the first chart and the first stop.
0: I appreciate that. Journey, why Trinidad as your first stop?
1: You don't know, as a Caribbean native, Trinidad, Jamaica, Barbados. You don't know, the trifecta. These are the movers and shakers of the Caribbean, in my opinion. No disrespect to any other Caribbean island.
0: Yeah.
1: You have Trinidad, you have Barbados, you have Jamaica. So this is what I think. This is the first step was make sense.
0: Yeah.
1: And you don't know, I love music. I love Caribbean music. I love Trinidad. And no place like
0: Trinidad. How would you describe your style, your flow? How would you describe that? Because you like a sweet man in your reggae music too, you know?
1: Yeah.
0: So when you drop your lyrics, them, you know what I mean? The ladies as bubble the same way. You know what I'm saying? Because you're having lyrics, you're having a kind of style. How would you describe your flow?
1: Authentically Caribbean, yeah, man. You don't know, a little bit of this, a little bit of that, a little bit of splash, a little bit of splat, you know? Yeah, man, just style and pattern and fashion.
0: Yeah, because I don't like to compare too much, but at the same time, again, that Jacquel, again, a little bit of Jalil, again, a little bit of, you know what I mean, again, that Chronics, and of course, you have your own, you have a kind of man, you finish too, you know? you have a whole package going on for them,
1: different,
0: you know?
1: Something different, man. A little bit of dance, a little bit of reggae, a little bit of R&B, you know?
0: So your direction in the reggae music, right?
1: Yeah.
0: What guides your direction in terms of your sound, in terms of, you know what, this is the style of music I want to put out? What puts you there?
1: Yeah, my own sound, you know, so the sound is different from the message. Mm-hmm. The message is always positivity. The message is always what I've experienced in my life and how I want to portray and express, you know? So with that being said, the sound different, but definitely the message is the same.
0: So like when you drop Blessing?
1: Blessing.
0: Mm.
1: Yeah, man.
0: What was the mood and all that? Okay? You know, you sing a different kind of lady tune for them there with that Blessing.
1: Yeah, man, Blessing is a different type of vibe that has more dancehall-esque verses, you know?
0: Mm-hmm.
1: Versus the reggae vibes, yeah, which is Journey and Live a Little and them type of, you know, conscious vibes. So it's a different move.
0: But we can't let you skip over the Live a Little, because in TNT, that might be like maybe your biggest song right here, right?
1: Oh, crazy. So, I mean, you know, it's a rival with Feelings and Goddess,
0: you know? Yeah, Kingdom, and think that's nice. But you know, see that Live a Little? I would say that is the modern day Luciano Hills and Valleys.
1: Beautiful, I love that.
0: You see what Hills and Valleys stand for?
1: Yeah, man, I love that comparison.
0: You know what I mean? That's what I think the people get from it in the modern day. You know what I mean?
1: Man.
0: It's a song that reminds you to pause, take a time to look at yourself, look at your surroundings.
1: And appreciate.
0: And as hard as you work, make sure to live a little bit.
1: Definitely,
0: that's the most important.
1: Definitely.
0: I sure use that song countless times on my Instagram and thing already.
2: I'm not going to say that. Even on social media.
1: Yeah.
2: You find a lot of people using that song.
1: Yeah, man.
2: You know, just vacation,
1: you know. Vacation, enjoyment.
2: That natural atmosphere and mother nature kind of vibe, you know.
1: Definitely.
2: They use that song a lot.
1: Massive, very viral song for me, you know. Not only Living a Little, but like celebration as well, I don't know. Because it's a moment, a celebration for most people when them, you know, after a hard week, you know, them take a weekend for just breathe, relax, and go and enjoy a little time them get for relax and reset again for the next week or forward.
0: Well, I would say in terms of your career so far, Live a Little for sure would be one of those I would class as a timeless.
1: Yeah, man, staple.
0: A timeless hit, right? And how important is it for you as a Jamaican artist? Because, you know, only falling from Bob come down the road.
1: Mm-hmm.
0: Bob been gone so many years and that music may be older than you, me, everything right now.
1: It definitely
0: mean?
1: Is.
0: So my point is, how important is it for you as an artist from Jamaica to record what you consider to be timeless hits?
1: Yeah, man, with songs like Live a Little, I always intend for that, because, you know, Bob is the benchmark, he's a blueprint.
0: Yeah.
1: Uncle Berris is the blueprint. Dennis Brown is the blueprint. So it's something that I find not only inspiring, but I aspire. As a young man in our music, I grew up in our dancehall and reggae music and Caribbean music. We aspire to be like legends, and we try to take the steps and the methods to make it happen that way, whether like live music, whether by teachings, whether by learning from the craft or the greats that has gone before us and
0: right.
1: who's currently alive and doing it and doing it well as well.
0: Yeah,
1: you see me? So yeah, that's the intention and that's the hope and the aspiration.
0: So this should be what, your third album?
1: It's my second project.
0: Second one.
1: First album, second project.
0: All right. Okay. Now tell us a little bit about what went into this. How long you've been working on this particular project? How important is this one to you?
1: Yeah, this one is definitely like my brainchild. No features, just me and music. So music featuring Diani, reggae music through and through. Produced by XTM, which is Exterminator Production.
0: Right.
1: That a Fatis Burrell,
0: right.
1: young son.
0: Fatis Burrell.
1: You don't know that are from Caesar College, Lucian, as I said earlier, and the list goes on. So, you know, this is the brainchild of one of the legends of that type of era of music as well, you know. With that being said, live life and prosper is basically my lifestyle, my mantra, how I function day to day, what I've experienced as a young man in the space of Jamaica, in the space of the world, as in the space of reggae and dancehall music, and how my proceed and intend to go forward and how would I want people to motivate themselves and appreciate the little things and the journey of life itself.
0: Was it difficult to do a solo album? Meaning, I'm certain they have a lot of artists, you have friends, brethren, people who've been watching you grow and they're like, yo, we have it now, why we don't collaborate? You know what I mean? Was it hard to say no?
1: Nah, man, your music, you know, and when collaboration for happen, it would happen because I'm a very collaborative person. I don't know, with songs like with Jada Kingdom,
0: yeah.
1: Songs with Maestro Dan, Body Day Leader as well. So I have a couple of collaborations. I have songs with Armani. So for this project itself, it was definitely my intention for express myself wholeheartedly and truthfully, and when if a collaboration would have been on it, it would have, and it didn't, so I'm
0: right.
1: good. I give thanks for what
0: and
1: it was.
0: In terms of availability of the album, out already, when we going to get
1: no, pre-save is, no, it's yeah. pre-save now. So the first single after, the third single after the album is Journey. Live a Little was the first one.
0: Right.
1: You know, and Little Things was the second one, so you can pre-save it now, but it's out August. You know, we'll start ramp up promotion from now because after Trinidad, we're going to send kids then Barbados back to Jamaica, New York, London. So we'll just work.
0: Nice, man. Just forward.
1: Yeah, man.
0: How we talking about? Yeah, we're going on now. Enough talk for a minute here. We'll get back into that chitty chatty business just now. Let me bust some tunes in here, Wati. Play all the artist music now, man. Let me go. Concert again. Let's go. Yeah.

business. Well, let me day back and now Sonny Bling Watty. Yanni's in the building. Brand new album on the way. We save them now. Get them now.

0: telling you know.
1: I like how they said the aura, the vibe, and I mean,
0: yeah,
1: the energy,
0: man,
1: just
0: love,
1: straight up, man.
0: I love.
1: Yeah.
0: Love alone, you know?
1: And come and bless them with that concert in TNT now.
0: Yeah, man. Looking forward to it.
1: Mm.
0: Yeah, man. So see you soon.
1: So what's the next stop, my lord?
0: St. Kitts. St. Kitts, and then Canada. St. Kitts, then Canada, then LA.
1: Mm,
0: then
1: all over the place.
0: England.
1: So yes, here's a big man thing. Who you supporting for the World Cup, though? Come on.
0: By extension, France.
1: By extension, France.
0: Yeah, man. I'm an Henry fan from back then, so I don't know. Henry's not playing anymore, so.
1: All right.
0: Know, out of love.
1: All right. Okay, that's not what he coming in one time with that.
2: So that means you're Arsenal fan.
0: Right, gotcha.
1: Ah.
0: I gotcha.
1: Serious?
0: Yeah, man.
1: Now we are bounced up. You know, maybe DJ whole day. This Arsenal number one fan.
0: Yeah, man. Yes, it's been years. It's been years, so we deserve
2: it's been
0: it.
2: Yes.
1: Yeah. Yeah. Nice.
2: You
1: nice. Now we're talking about. So let's remind them again about the album.
0: Yeah, man. Live Life and Prosper. August 21st, you don't know, pre-save, Journey out on all platforms, check it out. Mm. 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Find me on all social media platforms at TRULYDYANI, truly, Diani. Love up.
1: Now, but I know for sure you just had to make sure and keep that flag waving, keep that music coming. I think in the past 5+ years, we had a lot of discussions about reggae music and
0: yeah, man.
1: What we expected out of reggae music in the past few years with the advent of, you know, Protégé.
0: Yeah, man, reggae revival.
1: You could call all the names, you know what I mean? And I think right now you have an uphill battle, meaning that you have to carry that music on your back right now.
0: Yeah, man, and we're ready for you, man.
1: Yeah, now
0: it's a journey, man.
1: Correct.
0: Yeah, man.
1: Because dancehall has been dominating, we know that. The dancehall has been good to us throughout the Caribbean. However, now is a good time to really put back that love and that fire in the reggae music.
0: Definitely.
1: And so far, I must say you're wearing it well.
0: Give thanks, King, man.
1: You know what I'm saying?
0: Give thanks.
1: So before we wrap up and get out right now, what you bring back the level of the colour? You don't know how we do it in the TNT. Different kind of sitting at one. Yes, sir. Rip the glue, lick the paper, different style today. Let me go. Let me go. Hey.

0: time.
1: I'm having a good time. You know what I mean? Keep it locked out. We'll be back with some more. This is Slam on 0.5. I told you guys we had a very special guest in studio today, and I know I didn't disappoint, all right? So all the best on your travels, all the best on your forward, you know what I mean? And all the best on your career.
0: Give thanks, King. Live life and prosper.
1: August 21st, save the date.
0: Yeah, man.
1: Album in stores. We'll be back.
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let's get the party started. See you at the bar, you was hardly talking. That's when I knew that your heart was scarring. Friends to lovers need a part to star in. Like, wait, babe, let me ask your pardon. This ain't Gucci, this is Prada, darling. If you want something, you can ask me,

0: It's that, man.
1: Slam 100.5. 100.5.
2: Yeah. Yeah, Otto. Yeah, Jelly Balls. Ha. Unruly, you know? Nice.

0: 3 p.m. Yeah, that's what we're saying. We are talking nothing good for the day yet. I like that.
1: Why?
0: Get them music, you know? Get them music, get them good vibes.
1: You always get them that.
0: I don't know what. But what I mean is, wow. I here today. So we'll get them a change. Mm. You know what I'm saying? A lot of things happening around us in the world. I know I asked a question. I remember I was talking about that plane on the radio yesterday with them guys.
2: Yeah.
0: You
2: know, the song
0: disappeared. And then I saw the article of it being found, but I didn't get to read it in time before I left the station yesterday. So basically, it's one of them small plane.
2: Yeah.
0: I think there were three people on board, including the pilot. It would have left Vinci
2: on Friday,
0: heading to Tobago.
2: Yeah.
0: As far as they're saying. And then they would have lost contact with the flight.
2: Yeah.
0: It so happens that they're saying basically that the plane was located.
2: Yeah.
0: All passengers are safe. That is all that they can reveal at this time, basically. But I would assume that it has some criminal intent there. Well, hence the reason why they're not disclosing too much.
2: Yeah.
0: You know what I mean?
2: So the fine things. Where was the aircraft found?
0: I don't think they said where.
2: Didn't say where either.
0: I don't think they said exactly where, but it was located, and I would assume within the Caribbean, because it was going from Vinci to the Bay.
2: Well, yeah.
0: So it's within the Caribbean, and it was located, and all passengers are safe who are on board. That is all that's important. So we never know. Must be a narcos thing, you never know.
2: But the same thing.
0: Pablo Escobar vibe.
2: When I saw the story, when they found the plane, it's like the same thing runs through my mind. It's like, this is weird, though.
0: I'm nothing weird about that. When you find the plane and you can't tell me nothing more, that we know one time.
2: So we are expected to read between the lines?
0: Is it all located in St. Vincent?
2: It was located back in St. Vincent.
0: I don't know. That somebody just typed that. I don't know what anybody's saying right now.
2: It's alleged. It's alleged.
0: All I know is that the plane was found. All occupants or passengers are safe. And that's all they released. They didn't want to say much more about that. So I guess it's an investigation. So something more to the... What is it? More to the mortar that meets the pestle. A lot more going on than...
2: What's it? What?
0: You know, like a mortar pestle. You know what's a mortar pestle?
2: No, I don't.
0: You do not know what a mortar pestle is, what?
2: No, I don't.
0: Aren't you like 40 years old?
2: What do I have to do with me?
0: Well, that would mean you are wrong long enough to know certain things. So a mortar,
2: I don't know everything.
0: A mortar pestle would be the vessel or type container, type jar, or like a cup.
2: Calabash.
0: Made out of wood.
2: Calabash.
0: You would see in the kitchen, not a calabash. And you would see the elders would have like a stick, and they usually grind up your things like peppers and
2: seasoning,
0: garlic and these things in a kind of cup type bowl.
2: Mm-hmm.
0: And use a stick to kind of mash that in.
2: Like a bamboo, like a.
0: No, it's not a bamboo, but basically it can be. I don't know what you used to make it, right? But it's like a wooden cup, and there's a wooden stick, all right, like a wooden stick.
2: Yeah, yeah.
0: You know what I mean? And then you kind of mash up the stuff in there to release.

0: This is a mortar and a pestle. So the saying long time is that, because when you use the pestle, which will be the stick, right?
1: Yeah.
0: Usually when you mash this stuff up, this is garlic.
1: Yeah.
0: When you mash this stuff up, usually some of that will be stuck onto the pestle, right?
1: Yeah. Yeah.
0: So the saying is, although you might see a little bit of stuff on the pestle, mm-hmm. the majority of the stuff would be inside the mortar.
1: Inside the mortar.
0: So the saying would be, there's more to the mortar than meets the pestle.
1: Oh.
0: You know what?
1: Makes sense.
0: So as I say, someone here says the mortar is the bowl and the pestle is the stick. Yes.
1: Okay. Makes sense.
0: I
1: never heard of that thing before.
0: I think you need to go home and ask a question.
1: Why?
0: Before you say you never, because it might have one in your home at Wati. That's what I mean. It might
1: I be don't.
0: One in, I said might Wati.
1: I'm not saying I don't. I,
0: why you have to be like that?
1: No, I tell you everything.
0: Anybody who's into angel numbers is now 222. I just thought I would say something good despite all of Wati's heaviness right now.
1: How is heaviness? I said,
0: why are you shouting?
1: No, but based on those things, I would have kind of get rid of majority of those things that my parents had there. I
0: well, then you get rid, then you get rid of history. Where you get rid of your history? I don't know your history.
1: If I have no use for it, why keep it?
0: It's not about the use for it, Wati. It's a part of history. It's being able to tell a story but about your people.
1: But then again, I have no use for it.
0: You don't understand that, boy. And you grew up, and you grew up in our home, or like your grandparents may have had plate and thing in cupboard where you never get to use anything.
1: Yes,
0: well, right, they have no purpose, but we kept those things. My point is that you keep certain things.
1: In 2026? No. When last you go in somebody's house in 2026?
0: When last you went in somebody's house and the whole people don't go into the house again? My point is that's okay. You keep what you have there. Look, somebody say when they feel when what you see where it is, you say, oh, yeah.
1: No, I think I have an idea what it is, but I don't think my parents ever used that.
0: Boy, ask your mother. Jack Warner, boy, ask your mother. Boy, I show your mother had one of that, boy. I show your mother still have a mother and a pestle in the house right now. My mother have a mother and a pestle in the house right now. I sure. I may not have one.
1: Why you don't have one?
0: Because I don't use that what
1: exactly.
0: But hold on, but you said that you throw away these things. Why would I throw away that history?
1: Oh,
0: you could teach your children something. You didn't have a child yet.
1: I don't see it. Somebody said something.
0: Oh, you could not know what I'm. Yes, you know what that is, Wati.
1: But I don't think I ever saw that phone by me.
0: But ask your mother as I see her.
1: No, I don't think I lived there all my life.
0: Wati, go back and just ask a question. Maybe it wasn't a kitchen related man, so you don't know much about the kitchen.
1: I was a greedy fella. I was a greedy. I was in the kitchen. Great and coconut, eating the hawks and all them. I was a greedy father.
0: Okay.
1: So okay. I was always in the kitchen.
0: All right. What
1: when they making when they're making cake and they're done with the butter, I lick the bowl.
0: You see, man like Munilal calling for the old notes to be put back in play. What I mean, as in let people get the cash in their old notes.
1: Yeah, some old ones. So.
0: I don't know, but what I mean. What you feel? They should allow that though. No, I have about a 500, eh? Big man thing, I have about a 500 I stumbled upon the other day what? And I could really do a change in my 500.
1: No,
0: I want my money.
1: No, keep it for history. So you so like to hold on to history, keep it for
0: no,
1: history.
0: No,
1: what is that? Something
0: what
1: like
0: what
1: you
0: doing
1: keep...
0: there is being ignorant. How because my point is, I was talking about the mortar pestle and history. No, I do agree with you. The old notes that I have, I am not giving them away.
1: It could be history.
0: I am not giving them away. However, if it is that I can change it for actual cash that I can use today, I will change my money. I'm not a rich man.
1: Well, keep it for history.
0: I will do that in the meantime.
1: It could be an antique, based along same as the
0: I have a couple of the bills that I kept actually ready. Like the first time the $50 bill came back around and all that. I have things I saved, but that's not the point. The point is, what do you think the old notes should be accepted once again, meaning as in go to be able to change it? Not once spend it, but change it like central bank.
1: I don't have in my possession, so it's not ready, but I mean.
0: And that is my point. Most of us have that kind of negative attitude that you have, which is because it's not bothering you, it shouldn't study nothing. I'm asking your opinion.
1: Why should I study somebody else's money? It's your money. That's where you better me. That's your own.
0: 6241005, 6235001. Let me see if I can have a reasonable conversation with a member of the listening public out
1: so
0: there.
1: You want, so you want me to agree with everything that you
0: said? I never said agree. Answer. What you said was that because it don't bother you, like you don't have an answer.
1: Nobody gave you my answer. It already bother me. I don't have any.
0: Does that mean yes or no?
1: It doesn't matter.
0: You are the person that does not decide to vote. That is what you are. You didn't pick a side here. You just decided to be up and out of it because it don't bother
1: you. Yeah, because both of them are the same.
0: So that is not an answer that I never asked you to agree with me. That is just not an answer.
1: So I give you my answer.
0: 6241005, 6235001. You can feel free to call us up right now if you can and share with us. We're asking, just quickly, you know, just by the way, because I saw an article that would have come out yesterday, and, you know, asking about old notes.
1: I think it stems from, you know, that this lady who won a case, who had a $10,000.
0: Yes.
1: In her possession.
0: How much it was?
1: $10,000.
0: Okay.
1: And she couldn't get a change because she was locked out of the country.
0: I told the wrong name, actually. It's actually Ram Logan, as in Alan Ram Logan. Yes.
1: Yeah.
0: Made the appeal. He urges government to allow exchange of old $100 notes.
1: Okay.
0: All right. He made the appeal following, of course, the same High Court ruling that ordered the state to pay the estate of a woman over four times what she could not have exchanged.
1: Yeah.
0: Yeah. 6241-005-623-5001. Do you agree with that that call for government to allow the exchange of the old $100 notes? Yeah? What do you feel? Somebody said they only get in voicemail when they call. They need two numbers.
1: Oh, yeah? You block the line, huh?
0: No. Somebody said we like oil and Moby. Can't mix at all. It's not that I'm trying to have a constructive conversation with what you and clearly what
1: I like
0: is.
1: Giving you my honest opinion. I wasn't wrong with that.
0: I see, they were talking about you're aggressive. I'm just saying what I'm saying, and you just want to be how you want to be. I don't get you, you know. I don't understand that at all.
1: I don't understand.
0: And you see, the boy you talk when I looked at some call me call lost because you're just troubling me. I'm trying to just get a call with you.
1: So I cannot have an honest opinion.
0: The opinion you have is not an opinion.
1: I mean, that's how I feel about the situation.
0: You feel like it doesn't bother you, so you don't care.
1: It doesn't bother me.
0: Right, okay.
1: So why take on some, why study somebody else's stress? I have enough stress of my own. I don't even have a new one.
0: See, the same person, the same thing you're talking about. Look, see? It's oil and Moby dog. Like, I don't get it.
1: I don't even have a new one. I go study the old one. I struggle to keep the new one. I go take up people who you are your 500 in it. That don't bother me.
0: No, let me real though. I
1: need the new one.
0: I think the government can look at that as in doing our one more Alas call now, boy. Alas call, because there are a lot of people who I am seeing.
1: You feel there's a lot of old notes out there.
0: Just what? Yes, there are a lot of old notes out there. There are a lot of people who couldn't explain why they had old notes. So a lot of money never got changed.
1: So what is the excuse they're going to give now?
0: That's not the point, right? What are you hold on?
1: No, but you must.
0: Wait. What are you missing the point? Forget those people. Think of the people that have old notes that would like to change some notes. That would like me. Look at me, right? I found about $400-$500 in old notes, some $100 bills, been cleaning, brother.
1: Okay, I could understand
0: the
1: that.
0: Time don't come and go, but I find it, the way I'm going to do with it now. I wish I could still change
1: that,
0: it,
1: right? I mean, you don't really clean your place, because, I mean, how much years ago, and you already get a little deep.
0: What you have found is a long time ago, bro.
1: No.
0: I find it very pretty, right?
1: You make it sound like you already clean often.
0: Don't do my that.
1: No, it sounds like that.
0: You see how that all lies here, what you hear, right?
1: No, but I like to read between the lines. No, but listen, right? So I understand that part of it. So if somebody is to come and bring you, let's say, bringing over 10,000 or bringing 20,000 in the old notes, should they not ask for source of income?
0: I never said don't ask, you know. My point is there are people who have money, right? And the question is, should the government go and give into that call to allow the exchange of old $100 notes? That is what I ask. Good afternoon, you're live. Hello. Hello.
2: Hello.
1: Hi, good afternoon.
2: Good afternoon. Very interesting conversation.
0: Mm-hmm. Share with us. What is your view?
2: My view, I found myself going through my wardrobe and found 500 beautiful old $500 bills.
0: Right.
2: Now, I believe that the government of the day should allow us a time, if it's a month, a 4 months, or a 5 months, for those of us with a limited amount, to bring them in and have them converted to the new currency.
0: Mm-hmm.
2: I mean, if you come in with 10 and 20 and 30, you got to explain where you get that from.
1: Correct.
2: But in your case and in my case, with the little 200 and 500, I mean, give us a break.
0: Yeah. Give me a blind now.
2: Give me a blind.
0: Yeah. Give me a blind now. Nothing wrong with that. All right. Well, thanks again for your contribution and let me see how far it goes, huh?
2: Correct.
0: All right.
1: All right, thanks a lot.
0: Waiting for that, what? No, no, you know, it's real people. Wanger real people.
1: Exactly. Exactly. And this is the point. No, but this is the point.
0: The point is,
1: you explain exactly what Chinese are going to do.
0: Yeah, but
1: Chinese
0: I make it wrong. Huh? I'm a left now.
1: Yeah, but this is the same reason why they wanted the change in notes to stop the money laundering thing. Not so? Because of that?
0: I don't know.
1: It was one of the reasons, main reasons. So we're going back down that rabbit hole.
0: What? I didn't ask the question, right? That one of the top dogs asked the question, and I just bring it forward now, boy.
1: Well, but he has to give a reason why he was at this point.
2: Good afternoon, Bling. Good afternoon, Wati.
1: Hi, good afternoon.
0: Share with us.
2: Wati, if we go by your logic, then that would mean, so who say that money laundering stop now?
1: They tried to stop it.
2: Right,
1: I'm sorry.
2: We can't stop that. You can't stop that. Let me change my money.
1: But they tried it. They're trying.
2: The United States currency is the most copied currency in the world. And you know they're not phasing out their own cotton notes. You could bring a United States dollar from 200 years ago.
0: Yeah.
2: And use that.
0: Yeah, man. So, caller, you have any notes down by chance?
2: Well, my sister is a hoarder, boy. My sister is a hoarder. She find a 3,000, she hide away, and she wonder what it was.
0: Wait, how you going to explain that? How you going to explain that 3,000 hide away? No, don't tell you that?
2: No, but that's what I tell people that hide away. People, it's are people who just hide money all over the place, boy.
1: Yeah, my father's
2: it's people who just hide money in all in Bible and all kind of thing.
0: Yeah, yeah, yeah.
2: They always have a little blue money for the rainy day and all kind of thing. Mm-hmm. Like, you know that?
0: Yeah, they're changing the bills. How much time do people need this time? I don't know. No. I thought. I like what he don't care. Because what he a hand on.
1: I don't have.
0: And I know I don't mind because I actually have a couple of bills. You know what I mean? I don't know 10,000, 900,000. I have a little 500. It might be 300 for now, you know. But I know I have a few bills, right?
1: Keep it.
0: Yeah, for now. But if they give me the opportunity to change it, but I'm going in by.
1: It didn't, that didn't really bother you. You already need that 300.
0: That you. That doubles money for me. I want my doubles. You can say what you want. I don't know what make all you feel. I'm some kind of big boy or something. I just a man living in my time. I enjoying my life, but
3: you live a little. Enjoy.
0: I know I enjoying my little life, but I not wasting my money. I want my money. Just see that. That's last night. Somebody I studying that. I said, buy a fortune. If I had only stick to one child, boy, father, boy.
1: You know,
0: I'm rich. Right now, I'm rich. I tell you, I had to say, boy, pack it up early. Pack it up early. My first child is going to be 20 years. I don't know. Imagine 20 years ago, I said I done.
1: No, but
0: you,
1: this,
0: know, you know what the dog going to be doing right now?
1: No, but this is where, I think at 20, that is where you're ready to start to spend the real set of money.
0: As a parent?
1: Yeah.
0: What are you talking about?
1: I think,
0: yeah. You mean start, on the child?
1: Yeah.
0: At 20?
1: So you don't support the child?
0: Of course I do, but we're talking about what more to spend, by?
1: A lot more.
0: I mean,
1: nobody thinks that they need now is more expensive than the box.
0: Bro, no.
1: No?
0: The life was expensive. It's 18 years you're going. Nah, boy.
1: The lifestyle change.
0: That's add up, boy. That's add up. That's add up. It's add up.
1: The clothes get more expensive.
0: Hey, what's it? That's add up. Nah, that clothes are last. My trend's skinny. Don't grow fast. You're getting for a while. That's a serious thing, boy.
1: He's one of the lucky ones.
0: Let me go my way, right? Yeah, what in the building earlier? What here with today? What is a different kind?
1: I hear with you, or you hear with me?
0: I like how they put this ad in. I realize people put the ads in good time.
1: Hold on. I hear with you, or you hear with me?
0: What?
1: No, you say I hear with you, like I'm your chef.
0: The person body is who commanding the chef right now.
1: No, but you ain't my chef. I'm not here with you. You are here with me.
0: You know, I'm certain Miles has that same attitude. Only if you're only better. Yeah, the DJs. Anyhow.
1: Jesus,
0: the White Cloud Ultimate Match Day promotion is here. 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
1: Good, yes.
0: Me and you, huh? something new is coming.

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0: pull up this tune, pull up this tune, pull up this tune. Hey. As the song means so much more to me than everybody else. When this song came out, right? They brought Shabba to Great Fete in Tobago.
1: Shabba.
0: Right? Right? They brought Shabba to Great Fete in Tobago, right?
1: M-A-S.
0: And I had the opportunity of introducing Shabba on the stage for Great Fete Weekend, right? And I also had the opportunity of being on stage with Shabba when this song was
2: performing.
0: I understand. Shabba. I'll never forget that moment.
1: Shabba. In the S and
0: a
1: H and
0: big up Shabba.
1: A-R-A-K-A-S. Always the best.
0: S up mob. I understand you know in the background, remember that?
1: Yeah.
0: Give me the background.

Someone says if what he found $3,000 or $4,000 while cleaning, he definitely would have been on board. So but I said my mother, a man hide 7,000 inside the mattress, and she find it when he left for Guyana about 3 years ago.

0: no worries.
1: I ain't got no feeling with a whole $100 note.
2: Got no worries. See them strongest keep me up.
0: Only his father's there weekend, eh? Hold on. Wait. All here. They don't have no bag of Father's Day commercials out there, but this is Father's Day week, eh? If you know you give your father one of them little Bristol board card already from school and saying happy Father's Day in your school days or whatever, them young children thing, we get that already. We don't want all this here, right? We love all the children, but we want a damn card from school. Right? Give me a real gift. Go and take a loan or something. Give me a real gift. Daddy got tired so he car. Daddy can do it a full tank of gas. Daddy can do it with the car wash. Daddy can just do it not being bothered.
2: No words.
0: How about that?
2: Ain't got no words.
0: Daddy can do it with a plate of food on time. That is all.
2: See them slug me in my face.
0: Daddy can do it peace and quiet and a little football.
2: I ain't got no words. I ain't got.
0: You know what I'm saying? Pull up that chill, let me go again.
2: Just keep me up. So
0: I ain't got no worries.
2: I ain't got no worries.
0: Whoa.
2: I ain't

0: Rick Ross had his car show over the weekend as well, too. I want to attend that, boy. I have one of my uncles, right? Like my father, brother, like an uncle. He does not miss Rick Ross car show. You know, he's fly out and yeah, man used to live abroad for a long time and he was into his cars as well, too. But he just make sure he upright, up close and center, boy. He really enjoyed that show. I really want to attend one of these days. A lot of nice cars come out there, boy.
1: He resides in Georgia, yes.
0: Ooh, Rick Ross, yeah, Atlanta, Georgia, yeah. Atlanta, right, yeah.
1: That's gonna be huge, though.
0: Yeah, very, very huge, very, very huge. And you give out some little prizes, and you give out like diamond chains with keys made, yeah, dependent is a key. Mm-hmm. So every year, so this was the 50th year, I think, so they have like a diamond key, and it has like number 5 on it because it's 50 year.
1: Yeah.
0: And he gives out about 3 or 5 of them. For different things like the best lowrider, best Cadillac, best, you know, they have a few categories. Like, and people spend a lot of money on the cars in the US,
1: yeah,
0: bro. There's no Tida with no airbags and no racetrack wheel thing. There's not. This is all the way out. Man, there's mirrors underneath the vehicle, as in have them up on stilts and put mirrors underneath. So the entire chassis you can see that they work on from everything they work on, top to bottom, you know?
1: Yeah.
0: So big ups to that as well, too.
1: That's some people's vice as well.
0: Yeah, we could do again. The White Cloud Ultimate Match Day promotion is here. 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And of course, it's NLCB approved. Quick commercial break to close off this shift here.
1: Yep.
0: All right.
1: We also have World Cup action.
0: It was a pleasure working with you, Wattie. It's always I like enhancing your program.
1: Yeah, you know? I appreciate you.
0: Bring a little flavor to it now.
1: Yeah,
0: I have to bring a whole artist with me today too. You know? There we did.
1: You need to commit to the things, yes.
0: Nah, bring out a whole artist. I had to pull out a lot of this shift, but I had to bring it up.
1: Yeah. It was all right.
0: But yeah,
1: you survived.
0: Maybe next time I think maybe I'll try it with maybe another DJ. And we'll see how that goes because, yeah. I understand what you're saying. You could do that little change in truth. So I think maybe next time I'll ask management when I'm coming through if we get a swap out Wattie.
1: Yeah.
0: And we'll see what happens.
1: I think the 50 people could love that, though.
0: You'll be surprised.
1: I don't think.
0: You will be surprised, Wattie.
1: I do not think the listeners will
0: agree
1: with you.
0: Let's take that break now. Let's discuss it off, you know.
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0: Yes, yes, we're here for the people. As we're here for the people.
1: We'll never let you know.
0: As we battle as a unit, as we face the enemy.
1: One team. One team, one song.
0: One roadblock, you number know, two.
1: The three musketeers.
0: It's Rome, Sunny Bling situation.
1: What are you looking for?
0: Saving.
1: Look at headphones there. Look at headphones
0: saving your afternoons from peril. We are here.
1: Shades,
0: with our capes on. Yeah. We are here to
1: and
0: save.
1: And you know, he has no real commitment.
0: Men
1: do it double.
0: You know the team. You know what we do. When our man can come in and hold in for a brethren who is his teammate.
1: And still do his shift.
0: That we know. That is camaraderie. That is the effort that we put in here.
1: One team, one song.
0: And your prime minister too, you showing you how he does it, how he represents his constituents, and how he loves you guys.
1: Oh, well, vote the right person this month.
0: He's here,
2: how good of a prime minister
0: working back to back shifts just for you guys.
2: I am such a dedicated prime minister.
0: Yeah.
2: I thought about the Ministry of Finance first and how the way our country runs.
0: Right.
2: And
0: right.
2: Instead of our country having to spend double the expenses to run the country today, I decided, guys. You know what? I am going to opt out here now. Prime Minister.
0: You know what?
2: I am going to lunch now.
0: You know what?
2: I will not return. Maybe tomorrow.
0: As the MP that I am.
2: You are now the Prime Minister of the day.
0: As the MP that I am going to donate my salary to Sunny Bling for the ship.
2: I don't know. We have a problem because the MP does work for more than the Prime Minister. I'm sure.
1: Hey, I sponsor in lunch.
2: I had to hold on that 12 tree. Boy, that was tough. It's what you are working with. You know, it's easy. Come out as a rude boy today, and that's also part of my attitude. So I come in the studio.
0: I see this man in a fishnet, in a netted dress, Rasta hat.
3: I tell him he walk in there with a see too close, and he tell him lotion man and this and that.
0: What? Lotion man?
2: Yeah, it's a big people done lotion man.
1: If Skankin Sweet was a person, right?
0: The man has a desert boot class in a long time, and the man cracks again. Crisp to it, fridge.
1: That no come on the wrap.
0: You know people use it to keep the cracks in fridge.
2: The man in biter's jeans.
0: With the netted vest.
2: You can wear a desert boot on that baggy pants.
0: What throwing me off is how he jockey shot showing through the vest.
2: I never announced that I was playing. I had a great trip. We had Diani, the Jamaican artist who sang Live a Little
1: Later. Yeah.
2: We had him live on the show.
1: As I pronounced it, Diani?
2: Yeah, Diani.
1: Okay.
0: Look at goal, the man comes straight out of Anton's
2: 90s badness.
0: The man, I would say, wait, he's gone here, bad like 90s, he come with the little Rasta Picasso hat there, and paint above Mali poster.
1: Hey, Rasta Picasso. Picasso.
0: What's happening there?
2: There's a video on the Facebook.
0: There's a video.
2: They go see something just now.
1: Oh, they look on
0: Facebook.

0: same. Oh, no, you could log in on your live. Log in on your live, or
1: you saw me already, Roma. I've been here.
0: No, there's new people listening now.
1: No, they stayed.
0: Them people don't go home. There's new people listening now. They ain't see you yet. They go live now. Go
1: Thanks for coming to work today. Go on, I really appreciate your presence.
0: Go live now. Go live, let the people see you. Go live. They wouldn't believe.
2: Yeah,
0: they wouldn't believe that what it is you're wearing. They wouldn't believe me. But I tell them. But I like the kit, man. Yeah. I feel I could dress up like Sonny for Halloween. I feel I could go as
1: Again. Woman, my lotion, me no lotion, man.
0: I feel I could go as
1: Sonny. Woman, my powder, me no powder, man.
0: I feel I could go as Sonny for Halloween. You just ain't normal, like to go out, or it's just like
1: that. It's just according to a mood.
0: Okay.
1: I wake up and I just feel how I feel, you know.
2: All right, and some days he come on like Fonz with Bentley.
1: That's what I mean, I feel how
2: some
1: I feel.
2: Some days
1: he
2: come on like Carlton from Fresh Prince.
1: It doesn't matter, you know, you just feel
2: some
1: a feeling.
2: Some days come on like a Rasta man.
1: Do I feel like putting on my clocks? Again, mood. You can't just wear clocks.
0: No, I thought it was like he was doing a skit or some kind of thing.
1: No, clocks is that aura, you know, so mood. I can't just wear clocks. I don't wear clocks with that fit.
0: But where's go with something like this?
1: Don't work, here I am, you're blind.
2: Come to work and
1: I am certain that people will see me as a woman. This is not what is that. I don't care.
0: No, I just don't know where
1: we are. You have to have at least 3:30 here. You're pushing your time right now. But I need to press.
0: We are dressing.
1: You hunger that meat inside the body. And otherwise,
0: I bring lunch here.
1: Life sweet.
0: I bring lunch here. You just get on so
1: high. Oh, them call police for.
2: Them can't stop the crime.
1: Get a youth one money if you spend. That's
0: right. I tell him. Anyway.
1: The drama in the morning?
0: Yeah, we got drama now. And there's drama. So every day is drama. Apparently. Every night, every evening is
2: non-stop.
0: Drama.
2: Non-stop. Drama. All over the place?
0: It's all over.
2: Yeah.
0: Drama with
1: long sleeve. Long sleeve, what I mean?
2: All over the place.
1: What does that mean?
2: Forget out.
1: I will tune in the morning.
0: Somebody should say, yes, Sonny, you have to stay.
1: Hmm. Yeah, would
0: constituents need you to stay.
1: Yeah, I can't. I
0: mean, you didn't be able to vote you in there. They
1: That's
0: to
1: okay,
0: be
1: but I can't.
0: You have to
2: I thought you was a man of the people, but
1: I am a man of the people. I'm also a man of the realists.
0: I'm disappointed.
1: If you have sick days inside.
0: I'm disappointed.
1: Yeah, I take days inside. You have to be sick.
0: In a wartime like this, you can't.
1: I am not in a wartime. I'm not in Parliament. I am in a war.
2: Oh, take a
1: minute. Only place in a war right now is Parliament.
0: You can't take no time. No, we need all hands on deck. Where are you going? Hello, guys.
1: Hands on what?
3: Hello, afternoon.
0: Afternoon.
3: Yeah, security from downstairs here. I don't mind sunny Dublin.
2: Yeah.
0: Yeah,
3: just Roman situation, I have to leave.
2: Alright.
0: Well, yeah, but we go do that. I rather that.
1: What he said?
2: He said you want to stay, but we gotta leave.
0: Yeah, I rather that.
2: We don't mind.
1: No, them can stay.
0: Somebody says they're waiting to see who's in this draft pick going across.
2: Oh, wow.
0: Somebody else here says
1: draft pick.
2: Your transfer season close.
0: Sonny not staying. He going Hilton and line with Watty for Argentina game.
2: Wow.
1: By nine, I realign
2: to Dubai.
0: Why are you going out and see Argentina? That's what it's like.
1: Why not just do something? Why is it the problem?
2: What's going on now? That's good enough.
0: If they tell me, I'm going to go and watch England game. I'll say, well, all right. I'll say, okay.
4: I'm already a team to watch.
0: What? Dan, a man talking to me in the gym this morning. And I say, Ole getting tired, you know. People just like to come on in England.
1: The last good thing we get from England went and built a boardhouse in Tobago and he just give you real good content.
2: Boy, we always reach in
0: England was in finals of Euro last 2 years and all. Let us forget
4: with Arsenal players.
0: But that's the only time we could really accept
2: Arsenal. You're going against. You're going against Arsenal.
0: The only time we could ever accept Arsenal players is on the England side. But all it does get to have, watch that squad.
4: On paper.
0: Versus, but the men make the final last 2 years. What are you talking about? I don't know, all it does like to hear.
2: In Euros.
0: Euro final. Yeah, while Brazil.
1: If I go in the bank right now, I can get Euros too.
0: Brazil catching their tail to beat our side like Morocco, yeah. while Spain joined with a group of islands off the coast
2: and
0: of Africa.
2: They say Spain is our favorite.
4: Brazil have a big side on paper.
2: I don't think
0: but
2: so.
0: I don't find they have a big side on paper. They have a big side period.
2: Compared to past years? Vinny and Rafinha, well.
0: Nah, Brazil don't have a big side, bro.
1: Nah, them was. Right now, I will say Brazil
0: and
1: was.
0: Spain on that pressure.
1: I see my team Germany getting them, eh?
4: What's France?
2: Yeah. France
0: have a big team on paper, eh?
2: Yeah,
4: big team. What's
0: France have a big team on paper. But see, this boy come out, Mbappé come out to say he not running for French president because he already hated enough.
2: Wow.
0: So, he say that he...
2: France only have African players, man.
0: Yeah. In Germany too. Germany have South African players. This man must be turning in the grave. Yeah. Hitler, he probably turning in the grave.
2: And they have a list of other countries that built up with mostly French players, you know.
0: After Hitler,
2: they don't even want their own.
0: For the Aryan race to prevail, for him to turn on the TV day down in hell and
2: team
0: see
2: black.
0: World Cup and see a black side. Hello.
5: Yeah, good evening.
0: Good evening.
5: Yeah, yes, the keeper from that country that plays Spain.
2: Yeah.
5: Manuel Giordano.
0: Yeah.
5: So football is played on a given day, so don't count on no team.
2: True.
0: Yeah. And especially the man is 42, eh?
1: Yeah. That he went into the game, right?
2: But
5: he had 50,000 followers, and after the game, he had 7.1 million followers.
2: 7 million. And at the first game.
1: At the end of the game, he went from 45,000, I believe, and at the very end of the game, he had over like 2.1, 2.5.
2: Yeah,
1: and
2: now
1: then
2: up
1: to today now, it's 24 hours later. The man reached 7
2: million. They say the man had more followers than like Donnarumma, big players.
0: You know who Real trending to? A keeper for Nigeria. Them girls and them going mad off of that Nigerian keeper. What? They say the man are gyalis.
1: Look at the time.
0: Yeah. Man are gyalis. I'm going to touch on next one.
2: Get your chain on your
0: somebody says, we need Sonny to stay to keep Rome at B. You see?
2: Oh, wow.
0: They need you. You're going to make me run a muck on the shift now. And then the problems are here when you come tomorrow. See? So that's why you have to stay.
1: You can do what you want, you drunk.
0: You have to stay. No. Don't go, Sonny.
2: Your chain on your legs look like
0: you. Yeah. Remember, you can't stand up on them clocks too long. Them clocks, they make for walking.
2: Your legs little trembly there.
0: Have a seat. Let me go and get the lunch I bring for you. Let me touch on my. Hello, good afternoon. Hello. Nah, holistic. Anyway, situation I'm going to touch on. Is your roadblock or the full team is here?
2: In honor, we bridging.
0: Jockey shots through your vest.

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1: Uh-huh.
0: First, there's class. 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So I need water.
1: Okay, then.
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1: I'm there, eh? That's not this, no. Oh, a bunch of you looking today, or?
2: Oh,
1: somebody play up with it. All right. Somebody touch their father head. Right. It's still there, okay?
2: You say I will do anything?
1: Yeah, but the two thing and the thing. That's all right. Let me try it again.
2: What?
1: Oh, the boss you come and drink my situation, man. One day I missed yesterday, and it's...
2: Got up your end there.
1: Is that? I know, yeah, boy. I know what's going on there. All right, I'll try to fix it. I'm really big. No, yesterday I couldn't come because my godson, he had his confirmation yesterday down in Malabar Institute. So I went down there. So shout out to the whole Malabar City team. Yeah, it was real weird down on Monday. On Monday evening that they had confirmation. But the Archbishop was there and all the different priests. And it was a nice ceremony, man. Yeah. They had it combined with the some call the RCIA program. So that is like when adults decide to move into the Catholic faith. They do a program called RCIA. I can't remember what it stands for.
2: Them in the water,
1: aren't they? No, dip them in nothing. It's have some people in different faiths that just get baptized into a faith, and that is when people just get dipped in water, whatever. But in the Catholic faith, you do some called RCIA program, and is give you, it's like confirmation for big people.
2: Okay,
1: you know, normally when you do confirmation class, as it'll be like a teenager.
2: Yeah. But I did it.
1: You did confirmation?
2: No, I didn't do confirmation. I did first communion.
1: You did first communion. Yeah. So it's a baptism is when, like, when you're now born.
2: Right.
1: And then first communion is like around 9, 10. Yeah, 9, 10. And then confirmation is be like 14, 15, really. Kind of somewhere up there. Like I was in like form 4 when I did confirmation. And then RCIE is for adults who older than that, and who was probably some people who were like part of other religions who want to come across into
2: the Catholic
1: faith.
2: Or what about people who only did first communion and then do the confirmation?
1: If you didn't do first communion, you could probably do it at that, because older people in it there. But with that too, there was something, and maybe somebody from Hindu faith could let me know. I'm not sure if you could become a Hindu, you know. I think you had to be born into it. But I stand to be corrected. So probably somebody from the Hindu faith could let us know if that was by my brethren telling me that. You see, you can't really become a Hindu. You know, you see, like, serious? You had to be born into it kind of vibes.
2: So if I'll find.
1: Somebody will clear it up for us. I don't have to.
3: Boy. You see my brothers?
1: We there.
3: The former PM electricity bill.
1: Where is that? I didn't get out. Where is that one? He didn't pay his bill?
3: In two of them, if it's just he and his wife, them bill is, you know, $1,800 for the period, you know.
1: $1,800 for what period? For the whole period that he was there?
3: No. You post a bill for April, now. You post a bill for April 2026. Let's go back and I'll go, but what I'm saying is, that house real big.
1: $1,800? Where's your phone bill? Where's your average phone bill? I mean, electricity bill.
2: It'll be like every 2 months.
1: It's every two months.
3: Yeah. A regular bill will be what? A regular bill will be about what? $800?
1: Yeah. $800 is all the bill? So much money is your electricity bill, bro?
2: AC dong and how much?
3: If you're AC dong and if you have pool and thing,
2: pump and thing,
3: and you're running dryer, right?
2: Yeah,
3: your bill will be high.
1: But all the playing it wet out there, boy.
2: How much is your bill?
1: My bill must be about $300-$400 for the month. If so much.
3: Well, Yeah, but Rome, you live in what?
2: You're a bachelor too, eh? So.
3: Just you, just you, and Rome, I show your girl washing your clothes.
2: Yeah. And Rome don't watch TV. Rome.
3: Exactly.
2: I show he sleep at fan.
3: Rome, yeah, situation, all Rome money going in premium for that then.
4: Goodbye.
0: I'm out of this. Six ACs.
2: Not all is being on at the same time, but yeah, six ACs.
0: Hello, good afternoon.
5: Hello, good afternoon.
0: Hello.
2: Hello.
0: Hello. Hello, good afternoon.
5: Hi, pleasant afternoon.
0: Afternoon, darling.
5: My name is Miss Lena Stout.
2: Hi.
5: Mm-hmm. I'm calling on behalf of Treasures Mask Band and the Infinity Band. We are hosting a carnival lunch next month on the 18th of July.
2: Oh, great.
5: Mm. We now starting up. We want to come out with some bands next year.
2: Right.
5: And we were looking to see, we really wanted to put it out for like to the public to help us build, help us grow. So I believe, I was always listening to all the station.
0: All right.
5: I say, let me hear like how much to advertise.
0: All right. So that's a little message on the WhatsApp now. Yeah. We'll put you onto the sales department. Yeah, the WhatsApp is 707 slam.
5: Two voices.
0: Because there's two people here in the studio. Romance situation.
2: You're live,
0: right?
2: You're live, by the way.
0: Yeah, you're live. So we put send it to the WhatsApp 707 slam, send us a message, and we will put you straight onto our seals. The man will handle you real nice. Yeah.
5: Thank you very much.
0: Have a great day, darling, and good luck with your band.
5: So everybody heard me, right?
2: Yeah, everybody. The whole nation heard.
0: You get a free advertisement, so we'll bill you after, don't worry.
5: Thank you very much.
2: Hello, good afternoon.
6: Hello, good day.
2: Good day.
6: My like bill is be like 400, 500 for the most when it come.
2: But it's per month, right?
0: No, it's be two months.
6: No, for the 2 months. For the two months.
2: 400 for 2 months?
0: I don't know what you're doing.
2: Hey boy, I don't check myself.
6: It's just me and my wife alone living there. So we as well, you know. We only use AC in the night when we home.
2: That's it.
6: And that's it, really.
0: For two people. Four to 500. For 2 months.
2: Our AC doesn't be beaten any day.
6: No AC don't be on any day.
2: Well, you see that why?
6: By me, for example. Right, I live on top of a hill. So during the day, door open. Man, breeze, like breeze for so.
0: But you live on top of a hill. Afraid there's bandit like that.
2: Hey, my dad would not prevent, but.
6: Nah, don't worry. All right, cool.
0: Situation, how much is your bill, you say?
2: Mama, it's six ACs, right? And one of our ACs is had to be on because we do rendering. So it had to keep the room cool.
0: Situation, I feel you're doing welding, woman. Because how you clocking all that? How you clocking all that electricity? Hello, good afternoon.
2: Number five.
7: Yes, hello?
0: Hello.
7: Okay. Hello?
0: Hello? Yes, you're live.
7: Yes, so my label is be around about a good, well, the holiday coming up. So I expect my September label to be about same as the PM, about $1,800.
0: Wait, first of all, September not coming up, eh? It begin in June.
2: Yeah, you're speeding.
7: No, I'm talking about August.
2: Oh, for the holidays, because they'll be home.
7: Yes, so I expect my label for that period.
0: Oh, okay, that doesn't mean
7: September. 1800.
0: How much earn you? I use mother right. How about
7: No, only two
2: children. How much ACs you have, so?
7: We have four.
2: Four, all right, okay.
0: Two children? 1800?
7: Yes, two children.
2: And they'll be watching TV.
7: And my husband.
2: Playing game.
0: All right.
7: And on a normal day, like this last cycle going there, it was 1100 and something.
2: Oh, and it's 1500.
0: Two children and 1100 and 1800, boy?
2: I'm telling you.
0: What
2: children is the is the main the denominator.
7: And we all know fan because the fan he does do the most with the fan.
2: Oh,
7: so
2: wow.
7: I'm trying he do something with the fan. So
1: he just talking to it, you know.
2: No, he's pointing finger.
1: You know what I mean? Talk and sing
2: the
1: fan.
2: The robot.
1: All right, that's a good one now then.
2: Yeah, it's 1500 is mine.
1: No, somebody corrected me. They said it's not Mother Hubbard, it's the old lady who lived in the shoe. Yeah, she had so many children, she didn't know what to do. But I guess who you just...
2: I tell you, children, all your bachelors and single
1: children,
2: parents.
1: Single couples.
2: Well,
1: the guy come wrong the last PM and the man had two daughters.
2: Well,
1: and he living with
2: they were there.
1: I don't know if the daughters live in Miami.
2: The parents, the children not living there anymore, they're going out of college. Yeah, cool, let me all rock back.
1: So then 1800 is a normal bill.
2: No, 1800 is a bit, but...
1: I find I plenty.
2: I feel like it's like them big AC and
1: hello. Afternoon.
8: Yeah, fellas. Well, my household is 5 people.
2: Right? Yeah, you are.
8: 2 AC.
2: Only in the whole house?
8: Yeah, 2 AC. Mm. Yeah.
1: In the 2 rooms.
8: Them dressers are gonna buy the AC, the way you see, but my room and the other room are AC for sure, yeah.
1: And how much is it?
8: No dry, because when I dry, it used to be expensive. My bill is like 760
2: around
8: there.
2: Right.
1: Be dryer, really, but I had dryer home. I don't have more clothes on.
8: It was about 540, 550.
2: Right.
8: And since the liability raise, it started to come at 7 something. You know?
2: But you're trying to keep the AC usage down to a minimum, or let's be beating AC?
8: No, well, one AC don't come off at all. Because, let me hear what I'm saying.
2: Yeah.
8: An electrician tell me when they keep on picking off and putting on an AC, I don't know how true it is, it has burned more current.
2: Yeah.
8: So one AC don't come off at all, the other one does someone like in the night time only.
2: Wow, have an AC running 24/7.
1: I think it will, check that electrician. I think it would be more electricity to keep it running holding than the startup electricity. It will probably pull out
2: a little
1: more
2: something to
1: startup.
2: Kick up and start to get cold and whatever, but I don't know about that.
1: What madness are you? 1800.
2: Bachelor life, something nice, boy. 500? Jeez.
1: Boy, but I fly my kite, boy.
2: I know, so there's one. Six AC. One for the office.
1: I go and check my light bill now.
2: $1,500.
1: Let me take a break. When we come back, I go and check my light bill. Because I have been thinking twice here. Let me see. We'll be back right after this.
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5: 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Former Prime Minister Dr. Keith Rowley has denied claims by Prime Minister Kamala Bisabisesa that he and his wife were among individuals placed on a secret list at the Trinidad and Tobago Electricity Commission that prevented disconnection for unpaid bills. Rowley issued the denial in a Facebook post on Monday, hours after the Prime Minister made the allegations in Parliament. In her statement, the Prime Minister named several people and entities she claimed were linked to the PNM, including Dr. Rowley and his wife. She alleged they were on a list of customers whom TNTech could not disconnect if they were in default of bill payments. Responding to the claim, Dr. Rowley said he wasn't aware of any such list and insisted that both he and his wife paid their electricity bills when due. Meanwhile, former Public Utilities Minister Marvin Gonzalez says that TNTech maintains an internal list of high-profile customers, including ministers, judges, and diplomats, to monitor accounts flagged for disconnection or unusual activities. In a Facebook post yesterday, Gonzalez said the list exists solely to allow TNTech to contact those customers if issues arise with their accounts and does not exempt them from paying their bills. He maintained that customers on the list continue to receive bills and remain subject to TNTech's payment requirements. Gonzalez also denied any special treatment while serving as a government minister. Kingston and Washington are expected to begin talks on an agreement first pitched by a senior Jamaican government official that could see the island accepting up to 10,000 non-Jamaicans being deported from the United States. A document from the United States Embassy in Jamaica seen by the Gleaner outlines the operational framework for the proposed Third Country Nationals Agreement, which has triggered controversy in several countries that have entered into similar arrangements with the U.S. The TCN deals came under local scrutiny last year when a Jamaican man was deported from the United States to an African country. In July, with no ties to that nation following intense international scrutiny and diplomatic pushback, the government released and repatriated him to Jamaica in late September 2025, and he was reunited with his family. The agreement would explicitly exclude unaccompanied minors, Jamaicans, and individuals convicted of serious criminal offenses. And now for a look at international developments. U.S. President Donald Trump says Russia should make a peace deal with Ukraine, and he will do what he can to end the war, following, quote, a very good meeting between President Zelensky and G7 leaders at a summit in France. Trump said he is going to do whatever he can and told reporters on Tuesday at the summit near the Swiss border, adding that too many young men were dying on the battlefield on both sides. Trump claimed to have ended 8 wars, which has been widely disputed. Zelensky joined talks on Tuesday morning with the G7, which includes the United States, France, the United Kingdom, Canada, Germany, Italy, Japan, and the EU. He also spoke to Trump and U.S. Secretary of State Marco Rubio on the sidelines of the summit. Stay tuned for another news update at the top of the hour and for comprehensive coverage in our major newscast at 7 p.m. on CNC3 and across all digital platforms.
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9: 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Good like that.
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0: 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Thank you very much to our friends at La Fast Motors. We'll be back right after this. Don't go a place. It's your roadblock right here. 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
2: 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All right, let me touch a couple on the WhatsApp. Guys, we are talking about the electricity bill in Trinidad and Tobago. Seeing that the PM came out to say that, we heard in headline news that there was a list,
3: it's alleged
2: that there's a list of certain individuals.
3: Uncuttables.
2: We can call them the uncuttables that TN Tech is not allowed to cut.
3: I guess
2: it's some probably public figures or people high up in society. Upper echelons. Who are uncuttables. They are not allowed to be cut by TN Tech, whether they go over their period of payment through TN Tech or not.
3: They make a list.
2: Yeah. I can't say a blacklist, I'll call it a green list.
3: They can't do like how they do Sunny and come in here and cut your bill.
2: Yeah. So she mentioned that the past PM was on that list, and the PM came out to say that
3: he don't know about that.
2: That him and his wife, they pay their electricity bills on time and when they are due. And
3: it means then, a list that you could get on without knowing. It's just once you hold a position,
2: well,
3: you're on the list.
2: I wonder if I'm on that list, boy. I should test it out.
3: Don't do that.
2: The gym doesn't even have a place dark.
3: Black.
2: I'm going to find a candle.
3: No, don't try that.
2: And then one of the callers called in to say that the PM said that his, it's alleged, because I haven't seen it myself, but his bill, his last bill for the period was $1,800, and that raised flags to the general public as to why was his bill so high.
3: This
2: discussion is that it may not be as high as people think, because we're hearing some callers calling out some of their prices as to how much they pay.
3: Around 15.
2: And situations in his light bill every other month is $1,500 a month, which I find is plenty.
3: With five people in the house, I don't know.
2: I just checked mine. My average bill is around $350 every 2 months. But again, our situation, see, I live in Bachi.
3: Yeah.
2: So it depends on how many people in your household, how many
3: five
2: units.
3: Five people to wash clothes, because we don't know that we wash
2: clothes. Yeah, so the thing is pull more current,
3: yeah,
2: right? It depends on what appliances you have and how often you use them too.
3: You think cooking with cooking.
2: Well, if you have an electric stove.
3: Electric stove.
2: That's the other things with me. In my house, how I live, I use gas stove.
3: I use gas stove.
2: My AC in the bedroom is already run. I hardly has been in the living room unless I entertaining guests in the living room.
3: I don't think things like a TV would really.
2: Yeah, that's small current.
3: Much current.
2: Yeah, I'll be in my office a lot of the time, and I don't really use my office.
3: A lot of our lights are those LED ones now.
2: Talk about lights, I remember going and stay by a brethren in Miami. But the man used to real course if I use the washroom
3: and
2: I forget the light. What? The man said that thing.
3: I like that, you know.
2: What to you, boy? We go leave on the light.
3: I
2: say, boy, what to you? Is a light.
3: I be walking around my house, and every time somebody leave a light, I be searching it off. I have this kind of I don't know why it says here. I can't see a light on it.
1: If nobody
3: in the room, I stick off the light. I just can't see a light on. I don't know why.
1: I mean, I don't really leave lights on like that. But
3: no, but if you know something,
1: I don't fret up. I reach over. I forget on that light for the night. Man,
3: I scam. My brother always does that.
1: I say, bro, how much for electricity up here? Oh, you get on, so?
3: I always pass and take a light alone.
1: I say, boy.
3: And AC
1: relax,
3: too, when I see an AC on and nobody in the room.
1: AC, just bother, man. Yeah. I look at after that.
4: Evening.
3: Yeah,
4: brother. Evening, right. So like today room, I get my mother light bill is 980, right?
1: 980 for your mother bill?
4: 980.
3: Wow.
4: No air condition, no dryer.
1: What?
4: Right? But here the thing with that. We had our shopping here, Liz, you know? But
3: right.
4: We used to do baking.
3: Right.
4: Right? So tea and tech pass. And they notice, well, we have a little small portion selling little bakery stuff, items, little snacks and things.
3: Right.
4: And they change our bill from domestic to commercial. So the whole house is not being charged commercial.
3: Wow.
4: Because we have a little small shop and that is going on throughout the country. Not just if you have a little shop and TNTech notices that, if you can have one chiller and just the lights running in that shop in a little part.
3: They don't care.
4: They're charging the whole household commercial. So you would now have to go into them and probably do a splitter work as an electrician by trade also.
1: Right.
4: You'll have a meter for the shop, where that will be charged commercial, and then the house will be domestic.
1: Okay.
4: You understand? So, like, my neighbor have a shop, and them bills be all 2,500, 2,000.
3: What kind of shop
4: you have? They're being charged commercial.
3: A welding shop, like, on the road.
4: A little shop, they're
1: being charged.
4: A chiller, a two-degree freeze. And then the general household, you know?
3: Yeah, but that's
4: plenty. Yeah, 2,000 and 2,500 and things that be done, so people have to pay attention to that too.
1: Yeah, boy. Easy electrician. Right. Yeah, brother. Hello, good afternoon.
3: That's crazy, boy.
1: Hello. Those of you following the World Cup, France just scored.
3: Mbappe.
1: So the score is Mbappe just scored against Senegal. So it's 1-0 France. Somebody say room name there on that list. Easy. I really wish my name.
3: Watch him now. Stop paying now.
1: I really wish. Somebody says here, afternoon guys, an air conditioning unit burns less current than a normal fan.
3: Nah.
1: Serious?
3: Nah. I mean, I guess the technology would advance. So if you have a newer one, I could understand it might have.
1: No, they have two kind of ACs, right?
3: Yeah.
1: There's an inverter unit that's supposed to save you on electricity, but inverter AC normally more expensive than a normal AC.
3: Oh.
1: Yeah. Because when I was replacing ACs in my house, it looked like the exact same thing.
3: Same split unit.
1: But it's a different technology with the inverter.
3: Oh.
1: So it's normal same split unit, but the inverter pulls less current than a normal AC. So I don't know, but an inverter, even if it's an inverter, I doubt I pull in less than Alaska.
3: I would say Alaska.
1: Than Alaska, boy.
3: I mean, the trusty Alaska. I just have my Alaska beaten and holding.
1: Yeah, man.
5: Rome, here they start.
1: Oh.
5: RCIA, Rite of Christian Initiation for Adults.
1: That is it.
5: Right? Also, if you're born Hindu, you'll be Hindu, but you can also baptize into.
1: You get baptized into Hindu religion?
5: Yeah, man.
1: Okay.
3: I was looking it up and I didn't see anything.
1: Okay.
5: Yeah, but you could. You have to talk to them. Don't look at them. Talk to them.
1: Okay.
5: But I'm saying too, for the longest time, I really was just siphoning off current and things too. So
1: I mean, what? But siphoning current, you feel his water?
5: You know what I mean, you know?
3: Oh.
5: Anyhow, I'm not loving you.
1: Are they real brave? The men with the Steve Current.
3: Crazy, you know?
1: Are they real brave,
3: crazy,
1: you know, bro?
3: Boy, crazy.
1: You know why he's talking about bolts? Look like...
3: I'll jump back here, madman.
4: I'm not going to
1: do that.
4: The person says the AC that's less current than normal. It might not, but to do the calculation, but the AC generally pulls less current, a little bit of current. But the thing is, how long you have on AC for? Probably the whole day, the whole night.
3: Hours.
4: That is when it's adding up.
1: Nah, you but understand. you had to see the amperage on that see how much amps are pulling.
4: So, a 12,000 BTU unit pulls about 7 amps.
1: Right.
4: Right? And that is for the starting current.
1: Right.
4: Right? No, sorry, I'm talking shippers. It pulls about 14 amps for the starting current, but it runs on about 7 amps.
1: But how much Alaska pulling, bro?
3: Brother, I see
4: Alaska
3: there.
4: Alaska pull less, but if you had the inverter unit now, it could probably pull less than that. You understand what I'm saying? But that some people do take off the AC. And if you have 2 trees in your house, then you're using dryer. Then you're using electric stove. This is the thing that is pull current in your house now.
1: But me doubt it doesn't know, but I'm just saying, I doubt that AC will pull less current than Alaska, boy. I have to check that.
4: All right. Easy electric.
1: We go and check
3: it. So I'm saying here, and seeing here, an AC consumes between 1,000 to 5,000 watts per hour, whereas a standard fan typically uses 15 to 100 watts per hour. So it is chalk and cheese. Not even in the same
1: practice.
3: So whoever telling all that?
1: Yeah, that is madness. That could never. Hello, good afternoon.
4: Yeah, brother, good afternoon. I just looking at the light and a little debacle with regards to Ambridge Construction, I think. Really and truly, they do digest some coal less now. Really and truly, startup current for AC is relatively be alive, between 14 and 16 amps.
3: Right.
4: But it runs on a very low amperage. Some of them is running 5 and 7 amps. But with continuous usage, it should stably run at 7 amps. Whereas now, a regular fan, which is a different operation of constant drive right through, which is what you would know as your Alaska fan. Pulling a constant amperage will be more than probably 7 amps. So indirectly, it might be pulling more.
3: So it's not the watts, it's the amps.
4: In a nutshell.
1: Yeah.
4: In a nutshell, basically, the idea is to pay attention to your amperage rate on all your appliances, the dryers, and once it's high, 50, 20, 15, them kind of things. I mean, the things you want them, you know, monitor and minimize the usage.
1: I'm going to do the calculation for you, because you see, with that, it will chain up people head and feel, well, boy,
3: Take off my fan and run my AC.
1: So let me go.
3: This is the time.
1: Calculate it for all. Yeah?
3: Fan has been beaten 24.
1: If I have a 12,000 BTU AC versus a normal Lasco fan home, what is the comparison if both of them are to run for 8 hours?
3: 8 hours?
1: Yeah, for 8 hours. Because you mostly use it in the night to sleep, right? If you wait for 8 hours in the night, how long it already? You can chat GPT yet or not?
3: You go and work on it?
1: Yeah, chat GPT will tell you. Without me having to go back in my engineering calculation for that
3: I Google it.
1: Let me touch a couple here. Somebody says here, lower the voltage, the higher the current, the higher the voltage, the lower the current.
3: What?
1: Somebody says here, both my AC are inverters. That is madness about burning less than the fan.
3: I don't know.
1: No, we'll calculate it. We'll clear it up for you.
3: It constant.
1: Somebody says here, anything with element to send up your light bill. Ironing, dryer, microwave, water heater.
3: Water heater, bad boy. I want to stay on. And that's probably...
1: No, you're not using... The water heater will stay on, but it's when you're using the water, then it will activate.
3: But it might still be pulling something to keep the water warm. I don't know. I don't get one of those ones that heat the water immediately. I have one with the
1: I had the electric. I have a tankless.
3: You had the tank? Yeah, that's right.
1: Okay.
3: I have a tankless one.
1: Yeah. Somebody says here, there are small appliances that once they are plugged in, not in use or off, they still pull current.
3: Probably thing like a toaster. Nah, I don't see a toaster. Pulling.
1: Somebody says here, afternoon guys, my light bill is $2,200 average. And my co-worker is $60. Nah, your
3: bachelor.
1: Them living in the house. $60 that month, bro.
3: You know it's called them they're out living on the land and them kind of thing.
1: Your co-worker only have a little radio in the house alone.
3: Them have solar panels.
1: A
3: wind turbine.
1: Hello, good afternoon. $60 a month.
6: Hey fellas, good afternoon.
1: Brian, tell us. Brian, you're on that list for sure. You're on that list. Come on, the listener, Brian. I want to go on that list, boy.
6: I can tell you with authority, I am not on that list. That list was for those who are on the other side.
1: So they don't have only one list. I want to get on that list. Or they make another list.
6: Well, I can tell you again, I am not on any list. My light bill will be for the most $1,000.
1: How are you running home?
6: I don't want to say what kind of house I have, but I have AC units in my home.
1: AT units?
3: Oh, AC.
1: Oh, I thought you were going to say
3: AT
1: units. You're running that double pack. You right?
6: I have AC units, and I have a fan. Sometimes I would just phone the fan alone.
1: Yeah,
6: if not, I just phone my AC. Mm. But yeah, for the most, for me, it's 1,000. That's it.
3: Mm. How much units? So how much units? Yes.
1: Nah, it's the AC. Yeah, want to see how much?
3: How much? No, yeah, tell us, how much?
1: In Brian's double palm. Yeah.
3: How much you manage?
6: Well, I have one in my bedroom for sure.
1: Right.
6: What's
1: happening
6: in the bedroom?
1: Yeah, I have to keep it pop. Come on, Brian. Room. I'm a good one, Brian.
6: And I have the living room. It must have me a CD living room, and I'll leave it there.
1: Yeah. All right. All right. Cool.
3: You got 10 rooms.
1: You think, ladies, these days, you go and check out, man?
3: No.
1: And you're running out of school.
3: They're taking no
1: Alaska. Is that Trouble Tuesday, ladies? You're going on that Alaska?
3: You can't bring Galovan and his Lasco boy.
1: Lasco and his the matches on the ground.
3: The heat disrespectful.
1: You go come and check here. And there's Alaska running. She have to have AC?
3: Yo, was she come over and sweat?
1: Yeah, well, I mean, the last girl running.
3: Lasco couldn't do so much, you know, in the seat that it had these days. It was nighttime, maybe.
1: Yeah. I think she really like it.
3: Not during the day. I wicked. That is murder.
1: Lasco?
3: Nah, yeah.
1: Lasco blowing hard, boy.
3: Nah,
1: I'm too,
3: not during the day.
1: We touch him up. We'll be back right after this, guys. It's a Roadblock and Slam.
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0: 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Why just dream when you can venture? All right, guys, as promised, I did a little research on the AC versus the fan folder, right? And as I predicted...
1: You put it on your engine,
0: yeah, I can't mislead the public now. I can't let people think that you're on a fan and it will be cheaper than an AC, right? I compared a specific brand of ACs that I like to use, right? It's a brand called Gree. Right, it's usually really dependable from my experience with it, right? And a Gree 12,000 BTU inverter, this is the one that uses less electricity than the normal AC units, versus a Lasco fan, which is a popular fan, right? Yeah. I did an 8-hour comparison with the two, and the 12,000 BTU inverter AC was consuming 7.98 kilowatt hours, and the Lasco fan on high was pulling 0.91.
1: Wow.
0: So they're saying here, using residential rates in Trinidad, TNTech rates, the comparison, the AC costs roughly 9 to 16 times more to run than the fan for the same 8-hour period. But they say, however, because it's an inverter AC, the 997 watt is a rated input at full cooling. Once the room reaches the set temperature, the compressor slows down and actual power consumption often drops significantly. So in a well-insulated bedroom, a 12,000 BTU inverter unit may do more 400 to 700 watts over the night, which would bring the 8-hour cost down to around 1.35 to 2.35 instead of 3.35. Basically, it will drop it down by half.
1: So, what an average AC, not the one that you're talking
0: will
1: about?
0: Will be worse. Will pull even
1: that much more.
0: It'll pull much more than an inverter. But they're saying here, for a typical Trinidad bedroom at night, the fan is still much cheaper to run.
1: Exactly.
0: But the difference is not as dramatic as with older non-inverter air conditioners. Let me tell them.
1: Oh, so that I want to know. So
0: compare to an older non-inverter unit.
1: And I'm fancy thing and new age AC.
0: Well, it's just costing more. I'll gain it one time. They're saying here, the biggest advantage of the inverter is that once the room reaches temperature, the compressor usually slows down. And many homeowners see 30 to 50% lower electricity consumption after switching from an older unit to an inverter type unit.
1: I wonder if I have that boy. I see there for a while.
0: They're saying here,
1: I'm just such a
0: comparison in costs. They say the Lasco fan is about 30 cents a night to run. Degree inverter unit is between $1.50 to $2.50 a night to run, and an old non-inverter unit will run here $4 to $5 a night. So the old inverter unit is double the cost of the inverter unit.
1: No way, no they know how.
0: The fan costs any more.
1: All them electricians who call and say that.
0: We need to
1: check your license. We need to go back to electrician school.
0: No way, no how. That fan. The fan is 30 cents versus $5, isn't it?
1: What you can tell me is maybe you don't run the AC the amount of hours you run the fan. The fan might be running 24.
0: No, but who does agree up in the night and take off the AC?
1: No, so you can set the AC.
0: I never even know that.
1: Yeah, they have timers.
0: But who do that? If I put on my AC, I walk cold breeze for the night.
1: I know, I set my AC.
0: No,
1: but even self.
0: So that in 4 hours, it goes shut
1: off. No, but you will use the AC for sleep. But you might leave the fan on right through the day now.
0: Right. So, but even if you leave the fan right through the day, it's 30 cents for 8 hours.
1: Well,
0: situation. If you leave, based on this calculation here, bro, if you leave your fan for 24 hours. Right. That is 3 8-hour periods. That is 90 cents for the day.
1: Still not even matching.
0: Still not even reaching the cheapest AC.
1: Yeah, right.
0: That so, running 8 hours in United. Never. Never. Fan.
1: Woman line. Men line numbers don't like.
0: Fan any day. So, ladies, I feel when they come and check me.
1: It's fan in your
0: judgment. It's in your judgment.
1: I want to say
0: if a girl come and check him, he's going to take off the cover of the Lasco.
1: Okay.
0: Oh, gosh. Hey, guys, we head to your headline news right here on your TBC Radio Network.
2: Good afternoon. I am Janelle Bernard with headline news on CNC3 and the TBC Radio Network. Former Finance Minister Karen Nunes Teixeira says that the mid-year budget review presented by the finance minister yesterday does not indicate any economic turnaround for this country.
3: He felt that the government had succeeded in bringing the economy back to a positive position as he saw it. I don't think that's correct. The macroeconomic indicators, which show you the health of a national economy, do not support that.
2: And political analyst Derek Ramsamoj says that the media budget review was much ado about nothing. According to him, there was no indication on how the finance minister intends to manage the country's debt.
4: We have yet to understand how we're going to finance a $60 billion economy, because that's what we'll be facing, without getting into further and further debt.
2: To some regional developments, the St. Lucia government on Monday said it had not been given any prior notice by the Irish government regarding its decision to impose visa requirements for nationals wanting to visit the EU country. Prime Minister Philip Pay told reporters on Monday that, quote, "We are living in a space where countries are creating their own domestic legislation for their own domestic reasons." He also noted that the Irish also placed similar requirements on St. Kitts and Nevis and Nicaragua. And in some international developments, multiple Israeli strikes have killed at least 4 people in southern Lebanon. According to Lebanon's national news agency, despite a ceasefire and a recent understanding between the United States and Iran to end the war on all fronts, Tuesday's killings took place as separate drone attacks targeted 2 vehicles. A 3rd vehicle was also targeted. The U.S.-Iranian officials repeatedly said that any ceasefire agreement would need to include an end to Israeli attacks on Lebanon. Stay tuned for another news update at the top of the hour and for comprehensive coverage in a major newscast at 7 p.m. on CNC3 and across all digital platforms.
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0: 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Boom, boom, boom, boom. All right, let me touch a couple on the WhatsApp here. With the people, them.
1: Well, if I like him, yeah. Alaska is okay, but one time, but if we continue and anything, I might encourage him to get an AC.
0: Yeah, I tell you, once ladies like your situation.
2: Wow, last night.
0: I tell you, girl go take Alaska.
2: Lady day, Alaska.
0: Are you a girl say they go and buy a man and the mattress on the floor?
2: And they cool?
0: And they normal. I tell you, once a girl like a man. Alaska running, that's mattress great. On the ground. And proportion, like normal. Once the popo had room temperature, she cool. Once it there.
2: I can't do whatever we can expect. I know it's feel. Like when Corrin go, and he have to, no choice but
0: bake it. No. Corrin go on Alaska, it's a different thing.
2: No, but still, is he same heat? And now the Alaska blowing the heat at you?
0: Nah. Still getting it, cool it, man.
2: Nighttime, I can understand.
0: If it's new, you see no Alaska, I can understand. Nah. No, Papa can share there.
2: Nighttime, I can understand.
0: But 12 o'clock on the Alaska, Papa share it up to you, man. Up to you, man. Anytime.
2: I like you, man.
0: What do you mean?
2: Lock you up.
1: So, my great uncle, he's 99, and he uses one bulb for the entire house. His light bill is usually like between
0: $5?
1: $43 to $47.

0: whether it's on or not.
1: No, that don't make no sense. Hey, the switch cutting the current in the bar and can't light. Uncle, yeah, make
0: I don't
1: it.
0: See the point.
1: That
0: or
1: talk to
0: maybe
1: uncle.
0: He just don't want to spend money on multiple bulbs, so he buy
1: yeah,
0: one
1: a
0: bulb.
1: A bulb is about $10.
0: Hey,
1: a bulb.
0: You don't know, how much uncle, bulb? Finances set up.
1: Uncle is 99. Uncle must be still afraid of electricity. Remember, uncle
0: yeah.
1: was around when electricity
0: true,
1: must
0: he
1: now come out.
0: Yeah. When he was,
1: yeah, man, God say let him be right. Uncle turn on the switch,
0: when,
1: you know.
0: When Edison, when Edison, don't forget how he was right there.
1: When that lightning bolt hit that key,
0: yeah.
1: Oh, that kite, Uncle
0: say,
1: was there,
0: wow,
1: you know? Uncle was holding the kite,
0: that,
1: you know?
0: Yeah,
1: Uncle,
0: yeah, yeah. He was a witness.
1: Nah, man, all they can do, Uncle, nah, man. All that educate Uncle. That let him know how good on.
2: Oh, God, come on, Daddy, come on, come on. You're getting pension. Pension to pay that life.
1: Man. Yeah, that's man.
2: You're
1: alone. Pension is how much? Pension is like $3,500
0: yeah,
1: a month
0: around,
1: or something.
0: Around
1: oh, God, Uncle, don't do it that. Don't do
0: hey,
1: it that.
0: You don't know, Uncle, finance.
1: Nah, situation.
0: Maybe
1: buy,
0: you have a few bodies
1: buy,
0: there that
1: four,
0: are taking the rest.
1: To buy four bulbs and his granddaughter too. Oh, God, grandniece.
0: Sponsor him some,
1: nah,
0: some bulbs, eh?
1: I gonna hand drop all five ball
0: yeah,
1: from man.
0: Yeah,
1: nah, man,
0: yeah.
1: Don't do that.
2: But that's where older people figure that the lights and the plugs when they keep them
0: yeah.
2: in that current is still
0: yeah,
2: running
0: yeah, yeah.
2: and they could be charged accordingly because
0: yeah.
2: I've been around a lot of older folks
0: yeah.
2: and they always unplug. That's the only
0: yeah.
2: thing.
0: Yeah,
2: my granny
0: and them was like that.
2: Everything
0: yeah.
2: they unplug when they're going to sleep.
0: Yeah.
2: You understand? So I could understand if he's 90 something, yeah.
1: No, man.
0: My granny said
2: that. My license not a month, it's every 2 months, not months.
0: Yeah, we know.
1: Yeah.
0: My granny used to limit our TV time because she feeling pulling current, you know.
1: You know what my mother and them used to do too? Long ago, I had a Super Nintendo.
0: Right.
1: And they
0: yes,
1: insist
0: boy.
1: that
0: yes.
1: will mash up the
0: yes,
1: TV, you know.
0: Yes, boy. granny, you did not want. She make back? She make back TV? They did not want us plug that in at
1: you
0: all. They said, no.
1: This game of mash up
0: my TV,
1: you know. Hello, good afternoon.
0: Tired, you know.
3: Uncle, I'm playing for Slipknot.
0: No. $50 in all, yeah.
1: Uncle, wicked, boy.
0: $50 in all,
3: yeah. Going through that. I got that money. It's for punches.
0: Yeah, that's what I'm saying on bodies.
1: I'm there.
0: Bodies in the bar.
1: Nah, boy.
0: Come on.
3: You're going on that. I don't have ways. I rock in Tulasco.
0: Yeah.
3: I'm a normal, my little thing, whatever. I'm a 2 children there. My bill is not costing $150.
1: $150?
0: So on a weekend, right? When it's hot sun. How does function when I'm Lasco, boy?
3: It's a window. It's a cool breeze.
1: It's a breeze. It's a breeze.
0: My windows, I can't remember last time them opened.
3: And my Lasco working good as ever.
1: Man, one.
3: 150 and counting him.
0: Is that three
3: oh.
0: blade or a five blade? Last go, which
1: one? Three blade,
0: five blade. Nah, I gotta get the five
1: seven
0: blade.
1: Years. Seven years.
0: Boy.
3: 150, but I land like uncle.
1: Nah, uncle, take the cake, man. Uncle,
0: nah,
1: take
0: goals,
1: the cake.
0: That goes.
1: Uncle, take the cake.
3: Uncle,
1: yeah,
3: no, double
1: pump,
3: very expensive.
0: Yes,
1: yeah.
0: Yes.
1: Then, I
0: right,
1: wonder,
0: come
1: too,
0: on.
1: How long uncle feeling at the B2 for you to unscrew
0: you a
1: bulb
0: step
1: and
0: ladder.
1: Move?
0: You have a little step ladder.
1: Nah.
0: You have a little
3: step ladder.
0: Step ladder.
3: For you to just switch off the bulb.
0: Yeah.
3: And pour the next
0: Yeah. Now we go donate. We'll donate
1: damn
0: some bulbs to uncle.
1: Damn it.
0: Yeah, man.
1: Wait. NTN Tech just give you a bulb too?
0: Yes.
1: When
0: he had the rest put on for when that one blows, so you have a next one to shuffle.
1: I think I remember going to take a time and getting bulbs, you know. I can't remember what was the whole protocol, but
0: yeah,
1: I think I'd pay a bill, but must be my first bill in the house when I'd switch over the.
0: Yeah, well, that's good.
1: I think they give you a
0: but
1: bulb.
0: But you ever had you know, them bulbs that's come on when current go?
1: Nah. Hello, good afternoon.
0: You don't have those?
3: Yes, all right.
0: Okay.
3: Yeah, $200 a month, $200 every 2 months. That's how we rocking it.
0: Serious?
3: Lasco fan. I live in upstairs.
0: Oh.
3: And I have an insect screen, so my windows open.
0: Oh, die way.
1: But your mark's in a virgin.
0: And you living upstairs, so you don't really need burglar proofing.
3: Papa never stops sharing.
1: On that insect. Yeah, but then, on that insect net too?
3: On that insect net. Mosquito ain't getting on that day,
1: though. I'm not going to do that,
0: man. Papa protected,
1: man. Dad, you

0: is.
1: You know, I picture it. Angel come over, man. Yeah. And the man have an insect net covering the whole bed.
0: Yeah,
1: and
0: that's how I know.
1: Raise
0: it up, let her under.
1: Let her under, or let go and inside and cover it back.
0: Yeah, yeah, yeah.
1: So
0: that's how I move, though.
1: No mosquito biting, nobody moves.
0: No moves again. Yeah, everybody moves, he's safe.
1: Hello, good afternoon.
2: My lord. UK uncle LED bulb, he not go on that. But the rubber bulb is a kind of yellow bulb.
0: Yeah.
2: Right now, brightness, he goes, what?
0: Yeah. Because it's a different kind of... A different kind of brightness, eh?
2: Whoa, you not on that? A different kind of brightness.
0: You're going to say sorcery.
2: He's going to calculate the idea. One time, uncle, not on that.
0: Because he go and see the level of brightness on them LED bulbs and say, no, that pulling too much current. Give me back my normal.
1: Hello.
0: Where's the normal?
3: Yes, fellas. Let me give you a situation before I get married and after. Right? So, living as a bachelor, I had my Alexa, my smart house set up, motion sensors and stuff. The lights will come off, so I didn't have electricity like that.
0: That is right.
3: I had a tankless water heater.
0: I need that.
3: I had my AC and I have it on economy mode. So after an hour and a half, when I sleep, they're cutting off.
0: You see, that's
3: a fan pumping.
0: Yeah, you can
3: set it. So I would, my bill used to be like 100, less than 100 every 2 months.
4: With all them things?
3: Yeah, with all them things.
0: I need to talk my game, boy.
3: Wife come in the house, she could leave the water on for 10 minutes before she jump in the shower. Water hot. Right? AC on whole night, 24 hours. You leave the house to come back.
0: Come on, mash up your whole running.
3: Lasco fan coming on all the time.
0: What you looking at now?
3: Then now it's 500 plus, sometimes 800.
4: 500.
0: Right? Yeah. Boy, you see how one person?
3: Cancel all my Alexa and my smart settings and stuff.
0: What?
3: Once you leave a room, your light's still on.
0: Why?
3: Yeah, because then this smart system, she ain't accustomed to it. She want to share business with that.
0: What?
3: Right, so once you leave her room, the light on, it ain't coming off again. And like I say, water running 10 minutes before you jump in the shower.
0: Why she want to leave the light on?
4: Madness.
0: But
4: I'm not saying you're paying an extra $400. Situation. You paying an extra $400 a month. I'm Papa Shane. What do you mean?
0: But he gone,
4: no, you'd have paid more.
0: Yeah, you'd have paid more.
4: You'd have paid more.
0: And less Papa too.
3: Oh, brother.
4: Oh.
3: Hey, Sonny.
0: Sonny, not there?
4: You're not there. They cut the light here to run home.
3: I have a little small thing in the bush, right? And I have a solar AC.
0: What?
4: A solar AC?
0: Where you getting that?
3: I get that price, mad boy.
0: Nah.
4: Serious?
3: Boy, ask anybody now, solar AC meaning nothing. With solar power.
0: What kind of cost that I'm not running here?
3: Huh?
0: What kind of cost that?
4: How much one?
3: That time I had paid 35.
0: That's not bad. I know it's
4: not normal price. I see, bro.
0: Yeah.
4: Are they blowing coal like normal?
3: Yeah, I have it about almost 5 years now.
4: So a solar AC, so, and you have it in the bush, you're like a camp or something.
3: That's like my normal smoke fire outside.
0: Coffee and things
3: going on normal. So, they're loving
4: me. You're not a kidnapper or nothing, right? I'm just checking. I just have a cabin in the bush or so.
3: I'm not running, man. You're going to my best two, Julie, man. Go there, just go.
0: Wait. But I AC blowing cold like normal? Normal.
3: Nah,
0: boy,
4: that's
0: so
4: light. You see that, man? I like that.
3: Check it and you'll see.
4: Yeah, easy right. Cabin stabbing. Yeah, brother.
0: Super cat.
4: Cabin stabbing, boy. Nah, but that what do? To have a little cabin and a little solar AC.
0: I'm going to step up my game. I'm going to work on a tankless heater because I feel that.
4: But I don't know if a tankless heater pulling less current than a normal water heater. I don't know. It's just that.
0: We have it on constantly, so I don't know. We don't take it off. We switch, so I feel like it might.
4: Google it and
0: just switch on the tankless when you're ready, right? How about you do?
4: No, the tankless always on. Oh. It's only when you put on hot water, then it will run. But the tankless always on. I don't know. I don't know what's the electrical comparison and between a tankless
0: pump
4: and a... But yeah.
0: Things like that.
4: Hello, good afternoon.
3: So just to talk about the tank and the tankless.
0: Right.
3: So the tankless water heater would only pull electricity when you turn on the faucet. Right?
0: That's when
3: the coils will get hot and that's where the water going to heat up and stuff.
0: All right.
3: That tank water heater would always have the water hot.
0: You see, yes, so always
3: let's say you leave your house for 3 months,
0: yeah.
3: that

0: always keep any water tap boiling to so whenever you turn on the tap, water is available.
1: That's it for tank.
2: Well, then anybody need water, a tank glass?
0: Yeah, so that would be on right to just to keep that water that temperature. Yeah.
1: All right, thanks.
2: You know that.
1: Tankless it is.
2: Somebody say, it's less current with a tankless.
1: And I need to get an Alexa set up with the lights coming off because now, boy, I can't hear. It'll make my life easier.
2: Somebody says here, my bill this month is $1,450, but the average bill is $1,100. What do you have, so?
1: How much people in the household?
2: How much people in the household of $1,450?
1: Because I'm minus 15, I'm not really.
2: I'm Virgin now sent me the PMs, the XPM's light bill. His light bill. Man brave too, boy. Man brutal. Man put out the whole address and thing, you know. He posted it online.
1: I mean, he probably safe.
2: He living in Glencoe.
1: Everybody know that.
2: Can you get robbed already?
1: You did?
2: Yeah, he got robbed. And I think he'd stand up against the people or something, so you know, or some story like that. They come up in Glencoe.
1: Okay.
2: But he posted it. He says his bill is $1,763.74. But he might have swimming pool and thing too,
1: Most likely.
2: And if this person here who bill is $1,450 and all, they're not even living up in no big mansion in Glencoe with no swimming pool and thing.
1: I don't find that crazy.
2: Well, come, it's crazy for me because my bill is $350 as a bachelor.
1: The kind of house he rocking and you rocking is two different houses.
2: His house is electricity, is presidential business.
1: Yeah, come on.
2: I'm not that sure.
3: What he's talking about when electricity gone, my brother has one of that. He has it in the hallway.
1: Yeah.
3: So when current gone and at night, it can reflect in the bedrooms.
1: All the lights in my house are those bulbs that when electricity go, they come on. They store electricity.
2: For how long? How long is that?
1: About 2 hours, 3 hours, I think. Some of them has come with like extensions they can screw it out and walk with it like a lamp now.
2: But I wanted to get a generator
1: without a period.
2: Tiantek, like they was changing out light poles in my area, bro. And almost every week,
1: I really watch
2: current gone for the whole day and thing. And I seen, but what vibes is this shit?
1: I want a generator, man.
2: I want to talk about it.
3: I will take a picture of Uncle Lightbell and send it to your WhatsApp for y'all to see. Uncle, he's old. He's old and he come from the old school. From ever since I've small growing up, I know he uses one light bulb and he has a towel that he does unscrew and screw back into whichever room he goes into.
1: We'll
3: take a picture of his light bulb.
2: Send.
1: That's real work to do, though.
2: Yeah, boy, uncle, dedicated. Boy.
4: As soon as you put on a light and she walk behind you, she take it back off.
1: Yeah, my mother like that. I feel as well I get it.
5: I just unplug stuff in the night, but that is more safety-wise now, boy.
1: I feel all my I feel all my toaster and have an air fryer and all them things getting unplugged now, you know.
2: What are you wicked,
1: I'm getting real cheap now. I'm striving for uncle levels.
2: Hello, good afternoon.
6: What room are you doing?
2: Oh, we did.
6: My electrician tell me the tankless is mash up quicker than the tank, the one.
1: Oh, serious?
2: It probably could.
6: Let's go quicker now, boy.
2: Because I change. That could be true because this is my second tankless.
1: Oh, serious?
6: We had a water tank, bro.
2: My parents had a water. Since I know myself, you know, I don't think I've ever changed
1: that. We only have two. That I can remember.
6: Yeah, I don't know something with where all the tankless make up. It is mash up quicker than
1: so them ain't fixed that in 2026 yet, boy. Them ain't sort out that issue.
6: Nah. So
1: maybe the savings. Hey, again. How much for a tankless?
2: Bro, my parents still have a tank water heater.
1: I'm telling you, we had that one.
2: Since I know myself, that tank water heater never changed it out. Not once.
1: I see some videos. People don't know they had to clean it out and thing.
2: You know how to clean my water tank?
1: But the tank.
2: You clean out your water tank already?
1: Yeah, we empty it out because it had a hole, so it had to do it.
2: Wow.
1: But yeah,
2: Because Wasada sent Moby by me, you know. So I
1: wow,
2: had to
1: you
2: clean.
1: Was here in sediment at the
2: bottom. Yeah, I had to clean
1: but
2: my...
1: But the tank at the bottom, there's build-up sediment and it have a valve apparently. It's supposed to thing and let it out. Well, people don't know that.
2: What? Valve to...
1: Yeah, at the bottom.
2: No, but my... eh?
1: The tank water heater.
2: Oh, the water heater?
1: Yeah, the water heater.
2: Oh, okay. I don't want to say my water tank.
1: It's collect real sediment.
2: Below the...
1: So I you to call
2: higher than the
1: so it's never know how far I'm going to do.
5: You know what I said? When I'm going to take off that bulb, how we see it? And you see the room that same bulb he now take off.
1: Hey! Yes, boy, for real, eh?
2: Hey! Hey, big red sensor, for real. Moment. But he must know his place, like the back of your
1: probably not a big place to it, probably.
7: Oh,
1: not 2-3.
7: Oh. Well, again, I'm somewhat more like that, I live in a 3-bedroom, one of them HTC duplex.
1: Right. Mm.
7: And for the past 3 years, y'all let me check my bill online here. It's 1,400, 1,500, 1,700. I have no swimming pool.
2: Dan, no, but your neighbor Tiffany your current
1: yeah, boy. Vice,
2: extension
7: I
2: plug.
7: I in traffic and I check in my online bill because I hear people saying 300.
1: Yeah, crazy. Oh.
7: My bill right now outstanding. Good thing I checked too. My bill is 12 something outstanding. Daddy,
1: for you running AC like and
2: bro, what you say you have? A 3-bedroom duplex from HEC? HEC
7: duplex, HEC house.
1: And you running AC? How much AC you have?
7: Well, I have one AC downstairs. Will be on most of the time. And any night you have AC in your bedroom. One bedroom I use in the AC.
1: It's probably
7: one
1: that old AC. That,
2: so
1: like,
2: you only have two AC in the running.
1: It's probably the old AC than them. Not like
7: I have a dryer. What old AC is fresh thing I have?
1: But what is called it? The one that you have, bro?
2: Inverter.
1: Inverter.
7: No,
1: oh, well, that's probably why. Right.
2: Yeah, but that's still plenty.
7: And
2: you say 1,200. You how much
7: I
2: people live in
7: the... I'm going to tomorrow.
1: Hey, really? We're going to check the attic after this.
2: How many people live in the house?
7: Why me, my wife, I'm about a 3-year-old.
2: You, your wife, are a 3-year-old?
1: So, I don't have no big set of consumption. How you want? You say?
2: Yeah, no, boy.
1: I feel your neighbor pulling from you, boy. You
7: no,
1: paying for you and your neighbor, boy.
2: I feel you had a proper camera in the house. Somebody might come in the day, boy. Somebody
1: hey,
2: must
1: hey, hey, don't do that. Have a great day. Don't do the man that. Don't do the man that.
2: I mean, somebody coming in there and using the IAC, boy.
1: Don't do the man that. Don't put the man on that.
2: Hello, good afternoon.
8: Hello?
2: Hello, darling. Good afternoon.
8: Hi. So I just came in and I heard the last caller talking about his phone, his light bill. Sorry.
2: Yeah.
8: So for the past year, I live in an HVC unit. My bill has never crossed $100.
1: No.
2: But you're not living in that. You're not living in that unit, darling.
1: Yeah, you buy the man all the time. You buy how we name all the time.
8: Listen, and it's my family, as in me, my husband, and us. My 4-year-old.
2: No,
1: $100.
2: Are they working candlelight?
8: Never. Yeah. And you wanna hear something else?
2: So
8: I just never cross 100. Always 80 something.
1: What? She always cooking on gas stove or wood and then
2: cooking on tower?
8: No. I have full amenities.
2: Nah.
8: Everything.
1: All right.
2: Nah.
1: No. So your man paying he's telling you is 100.
8: This recent bill that came now, right? I got it online just like the last caller, and it's $102, $103.
1: And I
8: want
1: to
8: know why
1: my
2: bill. Yeah, why happened so much?
1: Going in TSX tomorrow. 102. And this time everybody is rocking 1500.
2: Why have it so much? 102. Darling, I don't think you should go to TSX.
1: Yeah, please forget that.
2: Because if there's something wrong with your meter, because there is no way.
8: My meter is looking good.
2: Your meter can't be working.
1: And you're rocking AC and thing?
2: She, her husband, and her child.
1: AC and dryer and them things?
2: Dryer and thing.
8: So, no, we didn't have the AC. We just installed the AC, but this is before the 100 and something. So I know the next cycle, it might be a little up there, but.
1: So it's pre AC. Wait, Dad.
2: I have hot water. Hot water.
8: Yes, I tell you, full amenities.
2: Hot water.
1: I feel like I change out your meter.
2: No.
1: Give us your address there. We'll let them come.
2: Have a good one.
1: Wait. That's balls, boy.
2: 100.
1: She rocking uncle level bills and she having full amenities.
2: 100. Nah, boy. Hey. This is how we do it on your road. Your roadblock is on slam. I want light be light up.
1: Yes,
2: by 100.
1: Goals.
2: What?
1: Goals.

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0: you get that thing in the background there, girl? I'm telling you. 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Somebody say Uncle must have the same pants 85 years now, no?
1: As sure as them brown pants, them brown smooth pants, them shirt, them pleated shirts. A little pattern on it.
2: Yeah.
1: And he rocking that. 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
0: 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So you could get started. Why just dream when you could venture? And the time is now exactly 6 minutes before the hour of 6 o'clock. This time check is brought to you by Jameson. Care for your health. Somebody say, Uncle, the bulb go be hot. No, the girl says, you're towel, you're moving with it.
1: Yeah.
0: Uncle, you're all again type of
1: it's
0: uncle.
1: Not LED bulb. If it's an LED bulb, he can take it off with his hand. But nah, it's a...
0: Somebody else here says, my light bill came to $52.85 this month.
1: See,
0: and they have an electric stove, a fridge, and a TV.
1: All your electricity bandits do not chime in. We're not talking about all your...
0: $52. Remember, it's every two months.
1: So 20 something.
0: So that means $20 a month.
1: We're not talking about the ones who climb up on the light pole and put the jumper cable. We're talking about normal people.
0: That's
1: crazy.
0: That could be a fridge. That's cooler. Crazy.
1: They're buying food every day. The fridge on.
0: Or they have a Styrotex cooler at home. That it can't be that. You can't have washing machine and then you washing clothes on joking board. Because you can't.
1: Probably they don't really wear. They don't really wear much now. So like
0: they're naked, they're in the forest.
1: Probably rocking around naked and it's just they out there, they go into work clothes and so they're probably washing once a week.
0: Buys wash once a week and might be the 350. I wash it once a week and a buys use dryer.
1: They're probably in using dryer. They say washer, they didn't say dryer.
0: Yeah, well. You can hang out. I used to hang out close, you know.
1: Yeah, back in the day, but not anymore. I want to know.
0: I find hanging out close is just be a walk, buddy.
1: Yeah.
0: To hang out all them girls on the line and then a rain cover, you had to take it back
1: off. These days, the weather's so unpredictable now.
0: Yeah. The person said they have a gas dryer. I didn't even know.
1: Oh, yeah, yeah.
0: You have that on
1: here?
0: A gas dryer.
1: I've heard about it. I've never seen one, but
0: okay. Somebody says here my light bill is $90 this month, too. What?
1: Now I need to reevaluate. I go and sit down everybody later and we need to reevaluate our life because we gotta fix this. This $1,500 one, we gotta bring that up.
0: Okay, somebody says here, guys, true story here. On August vacation, me and my family, we went on a little vacation, so nobody was home in the house. And when I get my bill, I realized my bill was $800 something. So you know that caused me to go and query. When I go in, it became. Oh, they found out that the meter was not even working.
1: Ooh.
0: So they did something called estimate billing. Oh. So when we should be paying zero, they're paying 800 and something. So people need to check that. So they say that if your meter not working, they're going to give you the average of what it should be for that month, even if it wasn't using nothing for the whole month.
1: That's crazy.
0: I want
1: 800 back.
0: If I could prove that, maybe your cameras could show that. Nobody there. Somebody says here, guys, I have 3 bedrooms and my bill every 2 months is $860. I have a dryer which pulls a lot of current. I have an office which the lights are always on. 3 bedrooms have AC in it. Yeah.
1: How much is that?
0: $860.
1: Not bad.
0: Yeah. Somebody, I'm gonna touch.
1: I feel once you're under 1,000, close to 18 years, that's not
3: enough. Only laughing at uncle. Only in here, what she say? He is 99 years old.
1: Yeah, boy.
3: His life, he been unscrewing that one ball to live till 99.
0: But live till 99.
1: Now, man, 99, he paid off you, boy. He had to purchase a few along that stretch.
4: Hey, fellas, sorry to go back, but I mean, here's some figures,
1: D. Yeah.
4: That's highly unbelievable.
1: Stranger.
4: So what current are they burning? If you light bill is $90.
1: Crazy.
4: What you using car battery?
1: Nah, never solar panel have to be.
4: You using flambo?
1: Something, boy. Does that not make no sense?
4: But I'll leave you with this. I see a certain gentleman who posted his light bill and wants to say that his light bill is not in any way, he's not part of no list.
1: Yeah.
4: So with all due respect to you, we don't want to see a current light bill. You want to see a light bill of 10 years ago.
0: Oh, okay, okay. In terms of if he was paying or not.
4: Title called Prime Minister.
0: Oh, huh? Right.
4: Man, go for me.
0: All right, have a good day, Brad. Have a good day. Have a good day. Hello, good afternoon. Hello.
2: Afternoon.
0: Yeah.
1: Hi, good afternoon.
2: So here this one. All the time my light bill is 2-something, 1-something, right?
1: Right.
2: Suddenly, I got blinded. Bill was
1: $1,400. What?
2: There was something wrong.
1: After me?
2: And I pay in my light bill religiously. Once it come, I pay it online. You know, the bill that I had been paying all the time.
1: Oh, gosh.
2: Let's say my house number is 75. Apparently, my house number is upper 75. And the next one down the road is just 75. So I pay their bill all the time.
1: How long?
2: I pay their light bill for about a year and a half.
1: Wait.
2: And T&T show up in front of my house to cut me because I hadn't paid my bill for a year and a half. You know, I never get back my money.
1: So, wait. These people, so they weren't paying their bill then? Have you paid it for them?
2: No, them and have no bill to worry about.
0: They've no bill in common, you remember? You're studying that.
2: I paid a people's bill for a year and a half.
1: So you were in arrears,
0: but you end up having to pay your bill that you were owing for them to reconnect you?
2: They come to cut me. The only thing they want to know when they come to cut you is how fast they can go down the road and pay, and you'll go the rest.
0: Yes.
1: So you have to pay this month soon to avoid the
0: cut.
2: And I done pay the people on down the road.
1: So you never query it and try to kind of...
2: I did. That's what I tell you. And I ain't about nothing up to now.
1: But they acknowledge the mix-up?
2: Yeah, they acknowledge. They apologize. They would look into it. And
1: so you didn't go to your neighbor and say they had dust for you?
2: I don't even know the people in the house down the road.
0: Oh, they're called.
1: I sent in a letter and sent in T&T for them. Nah, boy,
0: that's madness.
1: Wait, she's up on, you know.
0: But wait, now, in 2026, T&T still have to physically come and cut your electricity.
1: That's
0: they don't have like a computer system that they could just press a button and say, well, number 57.
1: I don't know.
0: Off,
1: I don't know if it's
0: number 75 on.
1: Advanced.
0: Like that.
1: I don't know.
0: Wait, a man really had to come on your pole and cut
1: your
0: current,
1: boy? Sonny, they had to go inside by Sonny to cut him.
0: I find that real caveman-ish, boy. I think by now we should have systems in place where you can just lock off current somewhere. Like a breaker. Because in my house, when I want to go and trip a breaker, I just flip one switch and the breaker lock off a certain part of the house.
1: Yeah, but
0: I don't have to go down there.
1: They can isolate it from quite where they are. They don't know which house.
0: It should.
1: The meter to me.
0: But
1: I'm
0: thinking it should.
1: But
0: it's a T&T substation. So I'm thinking it should have a way to isolate individual.
1: Each house, they can say number 5 on this street. We cutting him alone now. I find that.
0: I feel it should be a computer operated thing. I don't feel it should be physical switches like that. It should be computer operated where I lock off electricity here, there, wherever. In 2026, it would be an AI and all kind of thing. And I still had to come to my house and cut your current
1: cut the cable. They had to cut the cable.
0: I doubt they cut the cable. They probably disconnected, like unscrew it or something.
1: Oh.
0: But I don't know. Maybe somebody who work in T&T could
1: enlighten us.
0: I don't even know what is the process of cutting somebody current. How is cut it? I know they're cutting a cable physically. They had it just disconnected.
1: Well, they say disconnected.
0: Yeah,
1: but like, what are they disconnected? The meter?
0: Hello, good afternoon. Nah, they disconnected.
2: They don't cut nothing. They will cut the tag on the meter.
1: For you, they just unplug the jumper cables. They just
2: No, but for most people, for the rest of people, nah, the law abiding to the things.
1: Nah. What is it?
2: Like, we cut the tire. Okay, my money meter is our yellow. Let's replace it with tire.
0: But they have to stop the flow.
2: And it has something in it that it is just, I think it's like a switch or it is block it or something and put back on the meter so everything looks exactly the same except.
0: Yeah, but right. But if I'm an electrician, I would know what to do.
1: But they would know if you're still getting. Look, Vice, you're man secrets, boy.
2: I'm out here, them
0: Yeah, they know Vysos is not everything. Vysos is a plumber, he's a mason, he's a carpenter, he's a
5: jackalist,
0: he's a everything.
1: He's a baby daddy.
5: The only thing I do have is a link for HEC house, right? That is the hardest thing. Other than that, I can do it all, know somebody who rocks there and then he rocks it, everything.
0: Yeah, you know everything,
5: Vysos. The only thing I want to get on that T and tech list, let me know, eh?
0: Yeah. Put me on.
1: I'm going to call you Wimbledon, boy. Is only racket you involved in it? Is only racket.
0: Afternoon.
6: When they come to cut you, right?
0: Mm.
6: They just open your meter, and inside the meter, it has two pieces of iron with the current flowing, connecting from the life to your house, right? So they just put two pieces of plastic
1: To stop
6: over the two bridges to cut the flow of current. Because the current obviously can't flow through the plastic.
1: Right.
6: So, shouldn't say this on the radio, but.
0: So, if I move the plastic, it will flow.
1: Yeah, but I don't know where
6: it is. If you remove the plastic, the current will flow again.
0: Right, and then if my dog don't let them come, then they can't check my meter.
6: If your pit bull not letting them, well, they can't come inside.
0: Right.
6: But then they might come with the police and shoot the dog.
0: Oh, yeah. Good. Nah. Calm the dog with
6: that. That is how they cut your current.
1: Oh, okay, all right.
6: The current never stops from the pole. From the pole. They just stop from your meter, from reaching your meter with the plastic now.
1: So they don't have like Rome say a switch where they can say house number 5 on this street.
6: No. We ain't reached there. Probably in two countries, but we ain't reached there.
1: Yeah, reached them levels. Just current flowing.
6: We ain't there quite yet.
0: All right. Cool.
1: All right.
0: Hello, good afternoon.
7: Good afternoon.
0: Yeah, drop your level on your radio.
7: They don't come at you because my mother is showing that you don't have greater first world.
1: Yeah.
7: And the thing about it is that when they move that plastic, we talk more than about flowing. They don't say the cut your current, they say the disconnect.
1: Disconnect.
7: Yeah, look at the bill. They say disconnect your current.
1: Okay.
0: Yeah, that's what I do think is a physical line they're cutting. Yeah, that'll be something that they put in there to block the current. Hello, good afternoon.
8: Yeah, fellas.
0: Yeah, I think I pay my bill on the you.
8: Yes.
0: Oh, all right.
8: I just have one small complaint.
0: Right.
8: I find for our government, so there's a brand of too much time, boy.
1: You see the hours? The man clock out.
8: You know, we fed up here, Brian. We got a call every day. It's our bills to pass. It's our people that get back pay. Study that.
1: The man off the clock. He off the clock.
0: The man defend any party. The man defend any party. The man defend any party. Hey, yo, let me go here,
1: boy.
0: For those who were following the World Cup, France ended up beating Senegal 3-1. Mbappe scored 2. And he scored a rocket, boy. He scored a rocket right now. This is what? Iraq playing Norway. Yeah, so Haaland is on.
1: The stress Iraq.
0: But we don't know. Some of these underdog teams doing pretty well so far. So let's see how Iraq stands up. Let's see if they go drop some bombs on Norway. Let me see how it will count.
1: Vikings, boy.
0: To those who send me WhatsApp messages, wow, we had so many WhatsApp messages today, guys. We couldn't touch all, but y'all keep sending your stuff. Tomorrow we're going to be here, same time, same place. Your roadblock right here on Slam. Roman situation, we out here now. Follow your heart, take your brain with you. Put a smile on your face, keep your head up. Have a safe and a beautiful evening, Trinidad and Tobago. We gone!
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1: You get. 2.0. 2.0. 2.0. 2.0. 2.0. 2.0. 2.0. 2.0. 2.0. 2.0. 2.0. 2.0. 2.0. 2.0. 2.0. 2.0. 2.0. 2.0. 2.0. 2.0. 2.0. 2.0. 2.0. 2.0. 2.0. 2.0. 2.0. 2.0. 2.0. 2.0. 2.0. 2.0. 2.0. 2.0. 2.0. 2.0. 2.0. 2.0. 2.0. 2.0. 2.0. 2.0. 2.0. 2.0. 2.0. 2.0. 2.0. 2.0. 2.0. 2.0. 2.0. 2.0. 2.0. 2.0. 2.0. 2.0. 2.0. 2.0. 2.0. 2.0. 2.0. 2.0. 2.0. 2.0. 2.0. 2.0. 2.0. 2.0. 2.0. 2.0. 2.0. 2.0. 2.0. 2.0. 2.0.

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0: Yeah, yeah. Ooh. Yeah. Sis got blah boy, sis got blah boy.
1: Ooh.
0: Sis got blah boy, sis got blah boy.